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1: As you hold on to that dream, there are moments when you're going to doubt yourself. 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And something said within me, you're the one. You gotta be hungry.

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1: Did you know that Jennifer Lopez once called Michael Flatley one of the sexiest men she's ever seen? 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
2: Sorry, love that for him. 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

0: It's 6 o'clock. Good morning. I'm Tara Duggan. Ireland takes over the presidency of the European Council this morning. The rotating six-month presidency will see hundreds of meetings of European ministers and leaders here throughout the rest of the year. Our political correspondent, Sean Defoe, has more.
1: Ireland hasn't held the presidency of the European Council since 2013 and will now play host country to many EU summits through the second half of the year. Taoiseach Micheál Martin has set out three main policy platforms for the presidency: competitiveness, values and security. He'll host the Council President Antonio Costa in Dublin later before the official launch of the presidency, which will take place at Dublin Castle. Some protests are planned in the area by groups who are wary of the increased defence cooperation in Europe and what it means for Irish neutrality. It comes as the European Parliament has released new survey results which report 89% of Irish people believe the EU has benefited the country, the fifth highest result in the bloc, while 93% say the EU should be more united to meet the challenge of the 21st century.
0: The Ukrainian President Volodymyr Zelensky will also visit Ireland today to mark the start of Ireland's EU presidency. He'll meet the Taoiseach Micheál Martin and Taoiseach Simon Harris and take part in the opening ceremony being held later on today. He's been invited to highlight Ireland's support of Ukraine and its application to join the European Union. The Environmental Protection Agency says Ireland's drinking water remains safe, but it warns the system needs to be more resilient. Its latest report shows almost 200,000 people were affected by boil water or restriction notices last year. The number of public water supplies considered at risk, though, has fallen from 45 to 35. But the EPA's programme manager, Noel Byrne, says Uisce Éireann needs to continue investing in treatment plants to protect public health.
2: There was 100 supplies last year had either boil water notices or water restrictions, and that's up on 2024, so that is a real concern. So what the EPA will be calling for here today is for Uisce Éireann to look at their supplies and improve the resilience of supplies so they can maintain the quality of drinking water into the future and that human health is protected.
0: A man in his 40s is due before the Criminal Courts of Justice this morning in connection with a fire at a mosque in Dublin. He's been charged following the blaze at the premises on Talbot Street on Monday afternoon. Gardaí say their investigation is also ongoing. Demand for youth mental health support is continuing to rise to record levels, according to Jigsaw. The charity says referrals increased by 23% last year and have jumped by a further 33% in the first 3 months of this year. Despite the surge, Jigsaw says it's halved waiting times from 8 weeks to 4, but it says sustained government investment is needed to keep pace with the growing demand. Dr. Joseph Duffy, CEO of Jigsaw, outlines what's driving that demand for services.
3: There is greater awareness around for young people, but there's also a greater level of need, greater levels of anxiety, low mood, a real sense of concern that's been expressed both by parents and in referring young people, but by young people themselves.
0: New charges come into effect today for items imported from outside the European Union, including Britain. It's part of the EU's reform of its customs operations. Jessica Woodlock has all the info.
4: If you fancy starting your day off with an online shop, be aware these new customs charges are now in effect. Packages under €150 imported from outside of the EU are now subject to a €3 charge per item. That means if you buy a top, a hat and a pair of socks from a website outside of the EU, you'll pay an additional €9. However, if you buy three of the same item, just one charge will apply. Revenue is warning consumers to be aware this charge won't be refunded if you decide to return an item.
0: Finally, Miley Cyrus says it's a dream come true to see her likeness created in a new Barbie doll. The toy's wearing the faux leather look from her Golden Burning Sun music video. Mattel says it celebrates the singer's achievements across pop culture and entertainment, as well as her advocacy for self-expression. That's your news update. It's now 4 minutes past six. Dublin's best.

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1: On yesterday morning's show, we were celebrating the fact the Lewis Green Line turned 22.
2: It is the birthday of many greats today, including Cheryl, as in the poop and scoop Cheryl. She's 43 today.
0: As in Cheryl from Girls Aloud.
2: There's a clip of Cheryl. There was Girls Aloud did this fly on the wall show years ago, and they were walking somewhere abroad, and there was just a lot of mess on the ground, and Cheryl was like, did they not have the poop and scoop?
0: I love
2: in
0: that
2: her
0: clip.
2: It's hilarious.
0: She's gas.
2: It is also the birthday today of the Lewis Green Line. It turns 22.
0: Oh, I love the Lewis Green
2: Line. You've mentioned before, and you're dead right, that the kind of colour scheme that they picked for the Lewis, it's ageless.
0: Yeah, it's lasted very well.
2: It looks really good, because sometimes they wrap them for different, you know, things, mm-hmm. and you see it in a different colour, and you're like, no, it wouldn't
0: that
2: have been good.
0: That pale lavender is
2: yeah,
0: just
2: it looks
0: gorgeous.
2: Great.
0: And you think the yellow wouldn't work, but it really does.
2: Yeah.
0: Do you remember the first time you ever went on the Lewis?
2: I actually don't remember the first time. No, I don't remember the first time. Do you?
0: Yeah, so I grew up in Ballantyre.
2: Yeah.
0: So it was big business
2: yeah, of course,
0: when
2: yeah.
0: the Lewis opened yeah. up, do yeah. you know? Like getting into town in 15 minutes from Ballaly.
2: Ding, ding.
0: Ding, ding, indeed. And I remember myself and my mum going to... I think we went to Dundrum and we got the Lewis over the bridge because they were making
2: ages. Yeah, yeah, yeah.
0: And I remember just being absolutely amazed.
2: The future is here.
0: This is fantastic.
2: Yeah.
0: 22
2: it's so
0: years.
2: Good. We're chatting this morning about your favourite Green Line Lewis stop. Emma in News there said that she's a big fan of Dundrum.
0: Yeah. I think my favourite stop, because it holds a special place in my heart, is Windy Arbour.
2: Yeah.
0: I lived near there
2: near
0: for
2: there,
0: a long
2: yeah.
0: time. The thing I like about the Windy Arbour Lewis stop is if someone's collecting you, they can just pull in for a moment and then leg it.
2: There is that little space there, yeah.
0: There is. Now, I personally, I lived in Churchtown for ages. I would have loved now, I felt like the walk was a bit too long
2: bit of,
0: now
2: bit
0: from
2: of a
0: Churchtown
2: schlep.
0: To Windy Arbour.
2: Yeah.
0: I would have loved now if the Lewis had extended to Churchtown, but
2: right,
0: you can't
2: okay.
0: have everything
2: yeah,
0: by
2: no,
0: it.
2: No, no, no.
0: But yeah, Windy Arbour, I love. I also love Dawson.
2: Yeah.
0: Dawson.
2: Yeah.
0: Because sometimes Stephen's Green can be a bit busy.
2: Mm-hmm.
0: And if you're maybe heading to like BT's or M&S or the Ivy or somewhere,
2: yeah.
0: you get off at Dawson, you kind of just
2: yeah.
0: a bit quick.
2: Mm-hmm.
0: So they're my two favourite stops, Windy Arbour
2: yeah.
0: and Dawson.
2: Fabulous.
0: What about you?
2: Mine is Dawson
0: is
2: for
0: it?
2: The exact reasons that you just said. I feel like you're in the middle of everything. You just get off and you're in the centre of
0: yeah.
2: the whole hubbub, the buzz. You've got everything you could possibly need within a 90 second walk.
0: This is it.
2: It just feels very cosmopolitan.
0: It does.
2: Doesn't it?
0: Yeah, it
2: feels
0: does.
2: Like a real city. Do you know what I mean? And you get off and the everything's just... The platform's the same level.
0: Yeah, yeah, yeah.
2: You're on the footpath and you're just gone. You can pop into
0: and
2: a press
0: of that. There's never much of a queue for the tickets there, I find.
2: Yeah, no, it's great.
0: Yeah.
2: Yeah, and everything is on the doorstep of Dawson.
0: Great choice, Brendan.
2: Mm, I love it. Heather in Carrick Mines says, I love that little bit of the Green Line after Middletown with the grass on the tracks for some reason.
0: Oh, gosh.
2: Heather, I know
0: attention.
2: What you're on about. Yeah, I was actually getting the Green Line out to Stillorgan recently enough. And I was like looking out the window and it was around that green bit. And I saw a man walk into a bush and I was like, where's he gone?
0: What?
2: And then I kept looking as we passed by and there's actually like, you
0: there's
2: can walk along. Yeah, there's a walkway and
0: yeah.
2: there's a little gate. So I was like, why
0: there's
2: is that man in the bush?
0: There's also a walkway at Leopardstown as well. Can I just raise a complaint for a moment?
2: Oh,
0: just a slight issue
2: go.
0: I have.
2: Right.
0: The Stillorgan Lewis stop isn't in Stillorgan,
2: yeah,
0: in my opinion.
2: Yeah, I always get confused. It's like, Sandyford.
0: Yeah, I just feel like it should
2: or
0: be near the shopping centre.
2: The Beacon.
0: Yeah.
2: Yeah. I always get confused. I'm always like what stop am I getting off at? Because
0: yeah.
2: I don't know where it is. And Freddie in Phibsborough says, there isn't enough love for the northern part of the
0: oh,
2: Green
0: yeah, sorry.
2: Line. I love Broadstone. Well, I've never gone past Dawson. Like Parnell, Dominic, Broadstone, Grange.
0: I know, I've gone over
2: Broom
0: to
2: Grange. Where is
0: I
2: that?
0: I get the Lewis sometimes over to O'Connell Street. Like,
2: yeah, but beyond that... Where is Broombridge?
0: I definitely
2: practically Meath.
0: I feel like I have got the Lewis to Broombridge before.
2: Have you?
0: Yeah, I think I have.
2: I don't know where that is. Sounds very far away.
0: Ronan's been on with his favourite stop as well.
3: Good morning, Ronan here. The best stop on the Lewis Green Line is Ballally, because the Brickyard Gastropub is right there, so
0: you
3: have a pint and some food right off the train.
2: Oh, lovely.
3: Happy birthday, Lewis.
0: Oh, Ronan, thanks for that. And also, the Ballally Lewis stop is a light from Dundrum Town Centre.
2: Oh, yeah, but that's confusing as well, because it's Dundrum, not Dundrum.
0: I'd walk
2: up from that end.
0: Yeah, I get you. You can walk from the fountain, but Ballally
2: depends
0: brings
2: if
0: you to the
2: Tesco
0: other end.
2: You need Tesco or Jamie Oliver.
0: This is it. The Lewis does it all. Brendan, we have a message in from Jay.
4: Brown Bridge is in Cabra. It's the bridge splitting Cabra and Finglas from 50 Shades of Jay.
0: 50 Jay Shades with of Dublin's Jay. Sexiest voice. He was voted Dublin's sexiest voice on this show a few years ago.
2: Well, Jay, thanks for clarifying that.
0: Yeah, thank you so much, Brendan. We're probably going to have to take some sort of school trip out to Broom Bridge, maybe.
2: I think we will.
0: Yeah, I think we
2: ting,
0: will.
2: Ting.
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1: Every morning after 8, we play a fabulous and glamorous game called Matchy Matchy. And yesterday, I don't think I performed too well, did I?
0: I think you're being very hard on yourself. Matchy Matchy. Two incredible prizes.
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0: Good morning and welcome to the chaos that is Matchy Matchy on 98FM. Your chance to win incredible prizes. All you gotta do is come on air, send Rebecca or myself to a soundproof booth. Hope we say the same words as each other and you'll win yourself all of this as delivered by our lovely Matchy.

0: Charlotte Morning. And Hugo. What ages are they, Ronan?
1: Hugo's 5 months and Charlotte will be 3 in September.
2: Oh, lovely stuff. And you're doing a bit of decorating at home, Ronan. What's going on?
1: So Charlotte's moving into the bigger spare room and then Hugo's going to be taking Charlotte's room. So I have 2 rooms to decorate.
2: Oh, Charlotte's having a big girl room.
0: Yeah, that's a big moment.
1: Exactly, yeah. So,
0: have you started the decorating, Ronan?
1: Say that again?
0: Have you started the decorating?
1: I have, yeah. I did the wardrobe and stuff and we have wallpaper picked and all that. Oh, I have everything ready to go, so I'm just starting.
0: Fair play to you.
2: Lovely stuff, Ronan. Have you thought about who you'd like to play with?
1: Rebecca.
2: Oh, love
0: Rebecca,
2: it.
0: Off
2: Thank you very
0: to the
2: much.
0: Soundproof booth. Let's get you Thank a matchy you. Matchy with Ronan and Fifth. Excellent stuff. Ronan, what's going to be on the wallpaper? Do you know?
1: It's just like a real garden kind of floral design.
0: Lovely.
1: It's quite.
0: Okay, let's get down to business. Your first word in matchy matchy is blood.
1: Pipe.
0: Your second word is dirty.
1: Clothes.
0: And your third word is prize.
1: Money.
0: Did you say money?
1: Money, yeah.
0: Okay, after blood, you've said type. After dirty, you've said clothes. And after prize, you're saying money. Ronan and Fibsborough, are we locking them in?
1: Locking them in.
0: We're locking them in. And we're getting Rebecca back into the studio from the soundproof booth. Hello. How was that little trip this morning?
2: Lovely. Would you believe there was a paint roller in there?
0: Oh, very good.
2: Hello.
0: We'll try and get that over to Ronan. Okay, your first word is blood.
2: Blood test.
0: Your second word is dirty.
2: Dirty dancing.
0: And your third word is prize.
2: Prize. Ooh. I'm gonna say prize pot.
0: Have you got a matchy matchy with Ronan in Fibsborough this morning? Not this morning, guys.
2: Oh,
0: great answers out of everyone. No matches this morning.
2: Ronan, I apologise.
0: Ronan said blood type.
2: Oh, yeah, very good.
0: Dirty clothes.
2: Yeah.
0: And prize money.
2: Oh, prize money.
0: Prize
2: oh,
0: money,
2: no,
0: very good.
2: No, that was very good.
0: Great answers all around. Sorry we didn't do it this morning, Ronan. Thank you for listening. Thank you playing. We're going to send you a 98FM goodie bag.
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0: Wednesday morning on 98FM's Big Breakfast with Rebecca and Brendan. 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
1: And we are looking for your little wins this morning. 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
0: The Swords Road inbound, it's backed up between the Whitehall flyover and Griffith Avenue. South Circular Road southbound, there's a queue from Cunningham Road Junction to St John's Road Junction. And this is a bit of an update here now.
1: Oh yeah.
0: Castle Street and Ship Street, they're closed until the end of the year because of the EU presidency.
1: Oh yes.
0: Yeah, there's going to be rolling road closures around Dublin Castle between 12 and 5 p.m. today because of the opening ceremony.
1: I've seen lots of blacked out cars and blue lights. You know, the guards do that cool thing where they block off the junctions, yeah?
0: Well, you might see that, but you won't be late with 98.
1: 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It's 7 a.m.
6: Live from the Dublin News Centre, I'm Ella Anderson. A man in his 40s is due before the Criminal Courts of Justice this morning in connection with a fire at a mosque in the city centre. He's been charged following the blaze at the premises on Talbot Street on Monday afternoon. Gardaí say their investigation is continuing. The new Lord Mayor of Dublin has revived a defunct homelessness task force. Fianna Fáil councillor Daryl Barron was elected as the new mayor on Monday night and re-established the more than five-year-old team. In the outline of the plan, he said the old homeless subcommittee will help drive strict standardisation, budget oversight and uptight reviews on the council's housing allocation scheme. Ireland takes over the presidency of the European Council this morning. The rotating six-month presidency will see hundreds of meetings of European ministers and leaders here through the rest of the year. 98FM's political correspondent Sean Defoe reports.
7: Ireland hasn't held the presidency of the European Council since 2013 and will now play host country to many EU summits through the second half of the year. Taoiseach Micheál Martin has set out three main policy platforms for the presidency: competitiveness, values and security. He'll host the Council President António Costa in Dublin later before the official launch of the presidency, which will take place at Dublin Castle. Some protests are planned in the area by groups who are wary of the increased defence cooperation in Europe and what it means for Irish neutrality. It comes as the European Parliament has released new survey results which report 89% of Irish people believe the EU has benefited the country, the fifth highest result in the bloc, while 93% say the EU should be more united to meet the challenges of the 21st century.
6: Eating out or getting a haircut could be a little cheaper from today. The VAT rate on restaurants, catering and hairdressing services falls from 13.5% to 9% under a measure announced in Budget 2026. Social Justice Ireland is calling on the government to increase core social welfare rates by €15 a week in the next budget. The think tank says the increase is needed to help people on low and fixed incomes cope with the rising cost of essentials, including food, energy and housing. Michelle Murphy, research and policy analyst with Social Justice Ireland, says it wants the government to commit to a two-year plan.
8: We're looking for a €25 increase over two budgets, so 15 in budget 2027 and 10 in budget 2028. And that's really to bridge the gap that exists between the current rate and 27.5% of average earnings.
6: Students applying for college through the CAO are being reminded they have until 5 o'clock this evening to change their course choices. The change of mind deadline allows applicants to add, remove or reorder their preferences before offers are made. And Dwayne Johnson says the film Moana shares the true importance of empathy. The 54-year-old actor returns as Maui in the live-action remake of the 2016 Disney film.
9: How important it is and how powerful it is when you're empathetic. And even something may be evil looking and extreme, and it's a lava monster, but you know, it takes a special person, I think, to see past that.
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11: Good morning, I'm Philip Egan. France remain on course to reach a third World Cup final in a row. Kylian Mbappe scored twice in a 3-0 win over Sweden in New Jersey last night. The France captain has scored 6 goals at this tournament and has 18 World Cup goals in total, leaving him just one behind Lionel Messi. France will play Paraguay in the last 16 on Saturday. Co-host Mexico beat 10-man Ecuador 2-0 at the Azteca Stadium overnight. That game was delayed by an hour due to a thunderstorm. Erling Haaland scored the winner for Norway, who beat Ivory Coast 2-1 to set up a last 16 clash with Brazil this weekend. Today at 5, it's England against DR Congo in Atlanta. The winners will face Mexico in the next round. And England boss Thomas Tuchel believes DR Congo have overachieved at this tournament and will play with no fear.
12: A physical team, a quick team, a devoted team, a team that we arrive as favourites, and they can play in the role of an underdog, which suits them very well, of course, and all this is on the table.
11: Belgium and Senegal kick off in Seattle from 9 o'clock, and in the early hours of tomorrow morning, co-host USA face Bosnia-Herzegovina in San Francisco. That one starts at 1 a.m. Meanwhile, Ronald Koeman has resigned as Netherlands boss after their exit from the tournament. The Dutch lost some penalties to Morocco in the last 32 in the early hours of yesterday morning. Tottenham have agreed a deal to sign midfielder Mateus Fernandes from West Ham. The fee for the Portugal midfielder is believed to be £85 million. And Serena Williams says she relished her return to singles tennis despite her loss to Maya Joint in the first round of Wimbledon last night. The seven-time champion saved a match point to force a deciding set, but the Australian came out on top on centre court. Williams will play alongside her sister Venus in the first round of the women's doubles tomorrow. First up on centre court today, defending champion Jannik Sinner plays Portugal's Nuno Borges in the second round. To access 3 free Off The Ball podcasts a month, download the Go Loud app now.
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6: A mix of showers and some sunny spells this morning before becoming mostly cloudy this afternoon. Highest temperatures of 17 to 20 degrees. Right now it's 14 degrees.
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14: 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In the middle of buying a house, so hopefully now we'll cover a bit of that.
15: Can't believe it.
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0: I'm sure he's living a very glamorous life.
1: I'm sure he is. 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
0: 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The cash machine is going going to randomly pick a number. It could be you that we're phoning. If we call you, answer your phone within five rings and tell us this exact prize amount.
1: €310,000 could be all yours next Friday, July 10th, if you text the word cash to 57557. The very best of luck. All the tunes on the way for a Wednesday morning on Vogue, NSYNC and Calvin Harris on the way after Beyonce and Jay-Z on The Big Breakfast.

0: fresh from his two gigs in Dublin at the weekend. Calvin Harris on 90FM's Big Breakfast. Coming up to 7:15 on Wednesday with Rebecca and Brendan.
1: Get a man who can do both the north side and the south side in one weekend.
0: Telling you, what a man.
1: Yeah, supported by Jazzy, who we are going to be catching up with later on this morning here on 90FM's Big Breakfast.
0: Yeah, she's just announced a headline show at Three Arena. Incredible.
1: Oh my gosh, she is absolutely flying it. Today now, a bit of light rain and drizzle is possible in the afternoon.
0: Well, I was personally thrilled to see it rain yesterday afternoon because we said on the show yesterday morning it was going to rain. I was at home for a few hours and it hadn't, and I was like, oh, I'm going to have to water the plants.
1: Oh yeah.
0: And I was just about to do it and the heavens opened. I said, thank you very much.
1: I do love when that happens, when you feel like they've got the plants have gotten a significant amount of water.
0: Yeah, so I was happy in that respect.
1: It is warm though, so you might need to water your plants anyway. Highs at 20 rain. Degrees. happy birthday if today is your birthday, the 1st of July. You're sharing it with Pamela Anderson.
0: Happy birthday, Pamela Anderson.
1: I absolutely love her so much. Have you ever seen pictures of her house?
0: No.
1: Oh, she's like Martha Stewart.
0: Oh, really?
1: Yeah, in the garden, growing veg, beautiful flowers.
0: Oh,
1: yeah, gorgeous stuff.
0: Nice.
1: It's also Missy Elliott's 55th birthday.
0: Happy birthday, Missy.
1: Work it. Debbie Harry from Blondie is 81.
0: Happy birthday, Debbie. What a woman.
1: Tate McRae's 23.
0: Wow, only 23.
1: I know, she's so many great tunes. And today would have been Princess Diana's 65th birthday.
0: And every now and then I do just wonder, like, what she would have been like now.
1: I know.
0: Do you know
1: what
0: I mean?
1: Yeah. She died so young.
0: Yeah.
1: I think, you know, when you're a kid, when something like that happens,
0: you think
1: someone's so much older.
0: Yeah.
1: I think she was only 37.
0: 34.
1: Was she 34?
0: Yeah, she was in her 30s.
1: Oh my gosh.
0: Crazy.
1: Yes, she would have been 65 today. Randomly today is International Chicken Wing Day.
0: Oh, nice.
1: It's also International Reggae Day.
0: Fabulous. Well, happy International Reggae Day and
1: today.
0: Chicken Wing Day to all those who celebrate. This week in music, the year was 1998, and I clearly remember dancing around our housing estate to this.
1: Obsessed.
0: I love Billie Piper so much. I think she's gorgeous and she's brilliant. She's a brilliant, obviously, like, singer and actor as well.
1: Triple threat. She can dance too.
0: Secret Diary of a Call Girl was one of my favourite series I ever watched.
1: Yeah.
0: Like, years ago. I loved it. And I think it went back onto one of the streamers recently.
1: I must get that.
0: It's really good.
1: Yeah,
0: well, sorry, I haven't watched it in about 15 years, but like, from what I remember, it's really good.
1: Billie Piper's absolutely amazing.
0: Yeah, she's incredible. Lily Allen's on again tonight in Three Arena. She was there last night.
1: Look brilliant.
0: We're going tonight.
1: Mm-hmm.
0: We will fill you in tomorrow. And Wet Leg are at Trinity College tonight. I just know them from that Chaise Long song. You know, on the chaise long, on the chaise long, on the chaise. Anyway, moving on. In the next few minutes, your chance to win. The way she looked at me. To be fair, it wasn't a great...
1: I just don't think I know that song.
0: Also, I didn't really put my heart into it, did I?
1: Go and have a look for that now.
0: Find that on the Spotify there. In the next few minutes, we've got your chance to win a €500 flight voucher. If you can tell us who's laughing now. And not Rebecca laughing at me. That's a very famous person. We don't know who this is. But if you do, you could win a €500 flight voucher. If you'd like to play Who's Laughing Now, you can WhatsApp Laugh and your name to 0877 98 98 98. And we're playing NSYNC and Nelly. 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

0: My girlfriend. NSYNC, Nelly on 98FM's Big Breakfast. I'm singing a lot this morning. I'm so sorry.
1: You've performed twice already and it's 25 past 7.
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1: Brendan, what was that song?
0: I'll stop now. No, stop it.
1: You were talking about it.
0: I don't even know
1: ago.
0: How you pronounce that piece of furniture. Is it a chaise lounge?
1: Yeah.
0: Yeah.
1: They have a song called Chaise Lounge.
0: They do, yeah. It was out a couple of years ago.
1: Oh, you crack me up. Good morning to you. We would love to give you some IMC cinema passes this morning if you send us a WhatsApp voice note with your little win. Your little win is the small thing that's giving you a bit of a boost, that warm, fuzzy feeling inside. And it doesn't
0: is
1: need
0: it
1: to be anything
0: singing?
1: Major. It could be that you are enjoying Brendan's vocal ability this morning very early. Your little win could be that you enjoyed Adam Levine's vocal ability at Malahide Castle. Maroon 5 were there last night.
0: Or Jess Lynn's.
1: Oh, yes, sorry, yeah. I forgot that Jess Lynn was supporting.
0: I saw a video from Jack Woolley on Instagram last night, and when she sang the song, the Jet 2 song,
1: yeah,
0: they turned around and they were like, nothing beats.
1: Oh, it never gets old.
0: It doesn't.
1: Your little win could be that you booked in a couple of days annual leave and you're looking forward to having a few days off.
0: Yeah.
1: It could be like Gillian's Palmerstown.
3: Morning, Rebecca and Brendan. My little win this morning is I'm going to Kaleidoscope this weekend, so really looking forward to it. And a big happy 40th birthday to my brother Alan. Have a good day.
0: Happy birthday, Alan. And I'd be tempted now to take someone's child and go to Kaleidoscope because Pete Tong is playing.
1: I think you can go if you don't have kids, Brendan.
0: I know, but I think it is a family-friendly festival.
1: Yeah, friendly.
0: I can go without.
1: I think you can go to Pete Tong and you'd be grand.
0: Yeah. What's your little win this morning?
1: My little win is that we are going to see Lily Allen's West End Girl tonight at 3 Arena.
0: And personally, I can't wait. I know there's a lot of people online that are giving out that it's quite a short show.
1: It suits us down to the garage.
0: Get in, get out.
1: No support act.
0: It's midweek.
1: Oh, wait, does she have a DJ support, maybe?
0: I think there's a DJ support.
1: Perfect.
0: There is support.
1: Okay, so you can pop in whenever you want. You know, have a little bit of a bop. Go in, have a sit. Yeah. And listen to the album and watch her perform it cover to cover.
0: I think it's more like a theatre show, really, than a...
1: The staging looks deadly from what I saw. I cannot wait to hear the song about the Cat Palace.
0: Oh, yeah.
1: I'm looking forward to hearing that perform live.
0: Same, yeah.
1: So that's my little win. Going to Lily Allen with Brendan's Patrick, and my sister is home from the UK
0: for the
1: occasion. We're going to have a lovely evening.
0: Yeah, we are. It's going to be great. My little win this morning is that my bathroom is shining. I don't think it's ever been so clean.
1: To just give it a scrub.
0: I really scrubbed it, but you know the way you have to be careful around, you know, the taps and the stuff in case you take the kind of gold off. You have to use more. Anyway, it's absolutely shining
1: and
0: I'm thrilled.
1: What did you use to protect that now? Because I have a gold tap in my kitchen.
0: Just on the gold, you just have to use just warm water.
1: Okay.
0: You can't really put anything on it.
1: And what would be your go-to cleaning product when you're doing the bathroom?
0: I'd use a blend of stuff. I like the smell of Flash bathroom.
1: Yeah.
0: It's a really good smell. And then I use a lot of just glass cleaner as well.
1: Okay.
0: Because there's a lot of mirrors and glass going on in the
1: bathroom. Brendan's a great cleaner.
0: Yeah, a bit of bleach as well, you know.
1: Do you?
0: The bathroom. Oh, gotcha.
1: Yeah.
0: We'd love to hear your little win. 0877 98 98 98, and we'll send you some IMC cinema passes.
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1: The OR139 westbound, it's slow at Clonshock Road Junction. The Swords Road inbound backed up between the Whitehall Flyover and Griffith Avenue. And the Phibsborough Road inbound slow between Crossguns Bridge and Doyle's Corner. You won't be late with 98.
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11: Good morning, I'm Ella Anderson. A man in his 40s is due before the Criminal Courts of Justice this morning in connection with a fire at a mosque in the city centre. He's been charged following the blaze at the premises on Talbot Street on Monday afternoon. Ireland takes over the presidency of the European Council this morning. The rotating six-month presidency will see hundreds of meetings of European ministers and leaders throughout the rest of the year. Irish consumers will get less bang for their buck for this morning as new custom charges take effect. The change means a €3 fee per item will now apply to packages imported from outside the EU that are under €150. However, if the package has multiple of the same item, just one €3 fee will apply. And a short commute and getting your birthday off from work are the things people look for in a dream job. New research finds colleagues you get along with and opportunities to travel also make the list. Flexible working hours was mentioned by 70% of people who were asked about the perks of their dream career. And now Philip is here with 98FM Sport.
12: Thanks, Ella. Kylian Mbappe scored twice for France to send them into the last 16 of the World Cup. The two-time winners beat Sweden 3-0 in New Jersey last night. Mbappe now has 6 goals at this tournament and 18 World Cup goals in total, leaving him just one behind Lionel Messi. France will play Paraguay in the last 16 on Saturday. Co-host Mexico beat 10-man Ecuador 2-0 at the Azteca Stadium to set up a meeting with England or DR Congo. Erling Haaland scored the winner for Norway, who beat Ivory Coast 2-1. Norway will face Brazil on Sunday. England and DR Congo kick off at 5 o'clock in Atlanta. Belgium take on Senegal and Seattle from 9. And in the early hours of tomorrow morning, USA face Bosnia-Herzegovina in San Francisco. Ronald Koeman has stepped down as Netherlands boss after their exit from the World Cup at the hands of Morocco. Tottenham have agreed a deal to sign midfielder Matheus Fernandes from West Ham for a fee in the region of £85 million. Serena Williams says she relished her return to singles tennis despite losing to Maya Joint in 3 sets in the first round of Wimbledon. World number one and defending champion Jannik Sinner is first up on centre court today.
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11: A mix of showers and some sunny spells this morning before becoming mostly cloudy this afternoon. Highest temperatures of 17 to 20 degrees. Right now it's 14 degrees.
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3: This game is very simple. We play a short clip of a famous person laughing. All you have to do is tell us who it is. It could be anyone from a Hollywood actor to a chart-topping musician, a sports star, a TV personality, or a public figure. We've had many incorrect guesses so far. 98fm.com/laugh. But fingers crossed, Niamh in Swords is going to do it.
0: Good morning, Niamh. How are you?
4: I'm good. How are you guys?
3: Great, thanks, Niamh. Do you have any holidays planned?
4: No, nothing yet. So this sounds really lovely at the right time.
0: Yeah, brilliant. A €500 flight voucher now would get you very far, Niamh. Can you tell us who is laughing now?
4: I think it's Josh O'Connor.
3: Is it Josh O'Connor?
0: Oh, it's not Niamh.
3: That was a great guess, Niamh.
0: Yeah, he's brilliant. Yeah. Is he one of the people in line to be Bond? I think he probably is.
3: He's on
0: the
3: long list. Probably. Him and everyone else.
0: I think nearly I have at this stage. Niamh, thanks so much. Have a great day.
4: No worries. Bye, Niamh. Thank you. You
3: thanks
4: too, guys.
3: Bye.
4: Bye.
0: And we're staying in Swords and we're going to Linda. Linda, you're on 98 FM. Good morning. How are you?
5: I'm good. How are you guys?
3: We're great, thanks, Linda. How's the week been so far?
5: So far, so good. So can't complain,
0: so
5: only
0: good.
5: A couple of days in.
0: And it's cooled off a little bit at night time, Linda. It's nicer to sleep in now, I think.
5: It is, it definitely is.
3: Linda, talk to us about your summer plans. What's on the agenda over the next 2 months?
5: I have a holiday booked in September to do a cruise around the Norwegian fjords. So looking forward to that.
0: That sounds like the trip of a lifetime, Linda.
5: It is. It was between that and Alaska. So we done Alaska last year. So doing the Norwegian fjords this year.
3: Oh my God. That's incredible. Was Alaska, was it always dark in Alaska?
5: No, it was bright.
0: Okay. It sounds like you're the kind of person now who put a €500 flight voucher to very good use.
5: I would indeed.
0: Okay, Linda, tell us, who's laughing now?
5: I think it might be James McAvoy.
3: Is it James McAvoy?
0: Oh, Linda, it's not.
3: Another great guess.
0: Yeah, brilliant guess, Linda. Thanks for trying. Have a great day.
5: You too. Thanks.
0: Cheers,
5: bye.
0: Linda. Okay, so it wasn't James McAvoy and it wasn't Patricia either. If you think you know who is laughing now, for your chance to win a €500 flight voucher, you can WhatsApp laugh and your name to 0877 98 98 98. And don't forget, all the incorrect guesses are up on 98fm.com/laugh.

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0: We have a little win in from Caitlin in Ranelagh. I'm obsessed with this. She says she organized the shelves in her bathroom and she threw out all the things that were gone off.
1: Oh, yeah. That's therapeutic.
0: I need to do that.
1: Yeah, that is therapeutic.
0: That's inspired me now.
1: Fair play to you, Caitlin. Francis is in Walkinstown. You're on 98FM. Francis, what's your little win this morning?
2: Oh, my little win is that I have my dinners prepped for the week, which saves a lot of time and so handy.
0: Francis, well done doing all that. Yeah. Now, what did you cook? Are there different meals or is it the same thing for a couple of days?
2: Same thing for a couple of days because I'm actually a sugar foodie, so I'm trying to cut down a bit on the sugar.
1: Cut down? You have a sweet tooth,
2: yeah,
1: Francis, do you?
2: Very extremely.
1: Okay. Yeah,
0: do you know what, though? This saves you thinking about what to eat. It's just there in front of you and you'll just go with it.
2: Yeah.
1: Ah, that's fair play to you, Francis.
2: Yeah.
1: So come here, what's on the menu? What have you made for the next few days?
2: Oh, well, it's probably maybe a little bit boring. It's chicken rice and veg.
1: No, that's, Francis, it has to be done.
0: All the essential nutrients in there.
2: There you go.
1: Francis, fair play to you. Thanks for sharing your little win. We're going to send you some IMC cinema passes.
2: Okay.
1: Enjoy the chicken and veg, Francis.
0: Bye.
1: Have a great day. Thanks for listening. Christina is in Ratoath.
3: My little win is that I got an amazing cup of coffee in bed this morning.
0: Aww.
3: Can you see the smile?
1: Oh, we can hear the smile,
0: yeah,
1: Christina.
0: So lovely. That's a few moments to yourself in bed.
1: And here's Mary Frances.
4: Well, good morning, guys. And my little win today is that I'm heading to Belfast to go to Balsonic to see Michael Bublé. And this is the last of my 60th birthday celebrations.
0: Unreal.
4: And I'm going with my best friend and my cousin. And I really cannot wait to boogie my little ass off. Bye, guys.
1: Mary Frances, boogie your little ass off.
0: Boogie in at Michael Bublé. Have a fabulous time.
1: Have a fab time. And happy birthday as well. The end of the celebrations. I wonder how long they've gone on for.
0: I hope you've been celebrating for a year.
1: Yeah. Mary Frances, Christina and Francis, you're all getting yourselves IMC cinema passes.
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1: There's some congestion on Ranelagh Road northbound between the Marlborough Road Junction and the Triangle. Rathfarnham Road northbound, a queue between Dodder Park Road Junction and Terenure Cross, and the Nace Road inbound, backed up between the M50 and the Long Mall Road Junction. You won't be late with 98.
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11: Live from the Dublin News Centre, I'm Ella Anderson. A man charged over a fire at a mosque in Talbot Street on Monday afternoon is due to appear in court this morning. The man, who's aged in his 40s, is expected before the Criminal Courts of Justice at around 10:30. The Oireachtas Health Committee is preparing to once again grill officials from the Rotunda Hospital after it emerged consultants who had signed up to a public-only contract were conducting private practice. Master of the Rotunda, Professor Sean Daly, confirmed earlier this month that this had stopped, but is expected to again defend the practice at today's meeting. Social Democrats TD Padraig Rice is the chair of the Oireachtas Health Committee.
12: The purpose of our committee is to hold people to account, inform policy and legislation, and we will ask questions of the master in terms of why those decisions were made, what reform has taken place since, and can we guarantee that these contracts will be implemented in full.
11: New charges come into effect today for items imported from outside of the European Union, including Britain. The change means a €3 fee per item will now apply to imported packages that are under €150 and are coming from outside of the EU. These people on Grafton Street have been reacting to the new charges.
13: So annoying. I literally just done a big shop for my holidays next week and I was hoping it would be here by today, but it hasn't. So obviously I'm going to get charged the €3 per item. And I think I'd done an order that was probably about 12 items.
14: I think I'd be willing to pay that. Like, I'd shop mostly in Ireland anyway. So like, I'd be willing to pay the extra €3.
11: Workers in the cleaning, security and catering sectors will hold a protest in the city today to demand better working conditions and decent wages on the first day of Ireland's EU presidency. SIPTU and the European Federation of Service Sector Trade Unions will organise a demonstration outside the Office of Government Procurement on Mayor Street at 1 o'clock. SIPTU says the EU presidency will place the government at the helm of negotiations on public procurement reform, which has a direct impact on the wages, conditions and job security. Metallica has donated €80,000 to two charities following their Aviva Stadium gigs. The heavy metal band has split the money between the Dublin Simon Community and Women's Aid. You're up to date on 98.
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18: Good morning, I'm Philip Egan. France are into the last 16 of the World Cup after a 3-0 win over Sweden. Kylian Mbappe scored twice and now has 6 goals at the tournament and 18 World Cup goals in total. France will play Paraguay in the last 16 on Saturday. Co-host Mexico beat 10-man Ecuador 2-0 at the Azteca Stadium to set up a meeting with England or DR Congo. Those two meet in Atlanta today at 5 o'clock. Belgium and Senegal kick off in Seattle from 9, while the co-host USA face Bosnia-Herzegovina in San Francisco at 1 a.m. Ronald Koeman has resigned as manager of the Netherlands following their exit from the World Cup at the hands of Morocco. And Serena Williams is beaten in 3 sets by Maya Joint on her return to Wimbledon after a 4-year absence. But the 7-time champion will be back in action with her sister Venus in the doubles tomorrow. Defending men's champion Jannik Sinner is first up on centre court today. To hear live commentary of the League of Ireland every Friday, download the Go Loud app now.
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11: Some light rain expected this morning, becoming cloudier later in the day. Highest temperatures of 17 to 20 degrees. Right now it's 14 degrees.
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0: 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Friday, July 10th. 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
0: The very best of luck. Matchy Matchy is on the way after this banger from Gala on 98FM. My

0: MK and Crystal on 98FM's Big Breakfast. Wednesday morning with Rebecca and Brendan. It's 10 past 8, which means it's time for this.
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0: From Florence.
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0: Oh, fingers crossed we could, Matchy Marco. If you're wondering where Matchy Marco came from, Rebecca brought him back from Florence the other week.
1: I can help me now. I'll be
0: little souvenir.
1: To
0: yeah. Good morning to Chloe, who's in Stillorgan. You're on 98FM, Chloe. How are you?
4: I'm good, how are you?
1: We're great, Chloe. You're already in work and you have a few people listening in.
4: Yeah, I have a team beside me here.
0: Who's the team beside you? Give them a name check.
4: It's Tiago, Iris, Leanne and Tintin.
1: Good morning,
0: Tiago,
1: guys.
0: Tiago, Iris, Leanne and Tintin, good morning. Do you guys listen in to Matchy Matchy often?
4: Every day.
0: That's
1: thank
0: what we
1: you
0: like
1: so
0: to
1: much
0: hear.
1: For listening. Do you want to give your company a shout out?
4: Elise Textiles.
0: Oh, very good. And what do you do there, Chloe?
5: Laundry
4: and Excel.
0: Excellent stuff. Chloe, are you good when you all listen in to Matchy Matchy?
4: No, not one bit.
0: Okay. Well, there is 1, 2, 3, 4. Is there 5 or 6 of you? So hopefully between the lot of you.
4: We have to do it.
1: Yeah,
0: come on.
1: You're a bit of help. Fingers crossed. Who would you guys like to play with this morning?
4: Brendan.
0: Oh, I'm off to the soundproof. It's been a

0: Let's try and get a matchy-matchy this morning. Okay, Chloe and Co, your first word? Night.
1: Club.
0: Your second word? Bread.
2: Bread.
0: I love hearing the discussion.
1: Was it bread?
0: Bread. B-R-E-A-D.
1: Bread man.
0: Bread man. And your third word? Street.
1: Light.
0: So we have nightclub, bread man, and street light. Are we locking those in?
1: Yes.
0: Nice one. Let's lock those in and let's get Brendan back from the soundproof booth. His favourite place.
3: Hello.
0: Brendan, hello. You're back already.
3: Not a furniture to get past there.
0: Okay.
3: Chairs everywhere.
0: Let's try and get a matchy-matchy this morning.
3: Let's
0: first
3: do it.
0: Word. Night.
3: Nice. Time.
0: Your second word. Bread.
3: Bread. This should be really obvious. Bread. I'm going to say bread bin. That's
0: and
3: not the right answer.
0: Your third word. Street.
3: Street. Sign.
0: Brendan, have you got a matchy-matchy with Chloe and her fabulous colleagues in Stillorgan?
3: Sorry.
0: Unfortunately not. Yeah, actually didn't match any this morning,
3: Savvy.
0: The guys went for nightclub, bread man, and street light.
3: Oh,
0: your answers were great.
3: No, your answers were brilliant.
0: So were yours though, Brendan.
3: I don't know. Yeah. Chloe, thanks so much for letting me go to the soundproof booth. Hi to everyone in the office. Thanks for listening every single day. Sorry we didn't do, but we're going to send you a 90FM goodie. We'll send you an extra large one for the office.
0: Yeah.
3: You know, so everyone can get a bit.
0: Deserved. Thanks for listening, guys.
3: Thanks for listening.
0: Bye-bye.
3: Have a great day.
0: Wasn't to be.
3: I don't know if you know my answers were boring compared to nightclub, you know?
0: I know, but sometimes you're trying to just think about the first thing that comes into your head. You have to listen to your own intuition.
3: Mm. What do they say?
0: Even
3: after
0: if
3: bread?
0: It's wrong.
3: Bread man.
0: Bread man.
3: Bread is brilliant.
0: Yeah. If you are listening right now, maybe you match three words with Brendan and you'd like to play Matchy Matchy tomorrow, just WhatsApp us 0877 98 98 98. And our hips don't lie. 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

0: Shakira. Hips Don't Lie on 98FM's Big Breakfast. It's coming up to 20 past 8 on Wednesday with Rebecca and Brendan.
1: She was supporting Calvin Harris last weekend and she's just announced a gig at 3 Arena. In the next few minutes, we're going to be catching up with Jazzy.
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2: Hey, it's Cahill. For the very first time, this year's World Cup final will have a Super Bowl-style halftime show. More than a billion people are expected to tune in on July 19th, and the lineup is pretty impressive. Madonna is set to perform, Shakira, she's back too, and global K-pop superstars BTS will also take to the stage. Now, if this catches on, I can't wait for the All-Ireland final halftime show. C-Mat, Kingfisher, and Daniel O'Donnell. Sign me up.
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3: Beach Road northbound backed up between Marine Drive Junction and Irish Town. This is Lorgan Road inbound onto Donnybrook Road. There's a queue between the bus depot and the Marlborough Road Junction, and it's also quite busy on the Nace Road inbound between the M50 and the Long Mall Road Junction. You won't be late with 98.
0: It's 8:30 on the Big Breakfast with McDonald's.
4: Good morning, I'm Ella Anderson. A man charged over a fire at a mosque on Talbot Street on Monday afternoon is due to appear in court this morning. The man, who is aged in his 40s, is expected before the Criminal Courts of Justice at around 10:30. The Garda Commissioner says it would be unrealistic to expect Ireland to get through its six-month presidency of the European Union without facing some form of serious incident. Ireland formally assumes the rotating EU presidency today, with more than 250 events involving European leaders and officials due to take place across the country. The Oireachtas Health Committee is preparing to once again grill officials from the Rotunda Hospital after it emerged consultants who had signed up to a public-only contract were conducting private practice. Master of the Rotunda, Professor Sean Daly, confirmed earlier this month that this had stopped, but is expected to again defend the practice at today's meeting. And parents with young children spend 10 years of their lives arguing with their kids. A new survey shows mums and dads with children aged between 6 and 11 years old spend an average of 38 minutes a day negotiating with their kids to clean their room and to do their homework. And now Philip is here with 98FM Sport.
5: The two-time winners will now play Paraguay in the last 16 on Saturday. Co-host Mexico beat 10-man Ecuador 2-0 at the Azteca Stadium to set up a showdown with either England or DR Congo. Erling Haaland scored the winner for Norway, who beat Ivory Coast 2-1. Norway will play Brazil on Sunday. Today's action kicks off at 5 o'clock. It's England against DR Congo in Atlanta for the right to play Mexico. Belgium and Senegal kick off at 9 o'clock in Seattle. Ronald Koeman has stepped down as Netherlands boss after they lost to Morocco in penalties in the early hours of yesterday morning. And Serena Williams lost to Australia's Maya Joint in three sets on her return to Wimbledon after a four-year absence. Defending men's champion Jannik Sinner is first up on centre court today, while Novak Djokovic, Irina Sabalenka and Coco Gauff will also be in second round action.
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4: Some light rain expected this morning before becoming cloudier later in the day. Highest temperatures of 17 to 20 degrees. Right now it's 15 degrees.
0: Thank you, Ella. In the next few minutes, we're going to be catching up with Jazzy after Tayo Cruz on 98FM's Big Breakfast.

0: Kyo Cruz on 98FM's Big Breakfast, 8:35 on Wednesday morning with Rebecca and Brendan.
1: Well, Brendan, it's the end of an era again. Did you see this?
0: No.
1: Celebrity Big Brother is set to be axed.
0: Oh, really?
1: Yeah.
0: Oh, and it did. Now, sorry, not that I've actually watched it, but the one that they did with Louis and Sharon seemed to do really well.
1: Yeah, that was very entertaining. And then they had another series where Chris from Love Island struck up a very close friendship with JoJo Siwa.
0: Yeah, are they still a thing?
1: Yeah, they're still together.
0: They still together?
1: And they put Mickey Rourke in, which was a mistake.
0: Yes.
1: But the show's basically on pause at the moment, right? It was due to return in 2027, so next year, but it's now reported that it won't be coming back at all.
0: Yeah, okay.
1: Rising costs and competition from celebrity traitors.
0: Of course. No one wants to do Big Brother now. They all want to do Treasures.
1: So an insider says that bosses face a huge challenge trying to sign up celebrities because so many of them are now trying to make their agents book them for celebrity
0: Treasures. Yeah.
1: So it's causing problems for shows like Strictly, I'm a Celeb, because they're now second in the pecking order.
0: Okay.
1: And this source says that this is an even greater issue for shows like Celebrity Big Brother, especially now that it's on ITV. This person says it needs a certain caliber of contestant, which are very hard to actually get to sign up. And also, we know that ITV are doing this other spin-off show of I'm a Celeb.
0: The Wild
1: Frontier that Brian McFadden and Keith Duffy are doing. They're putting people in pairs. Could be a couple, two mates, like two band members, whatever. I think they've oversubscribed themselves trying to get celebrities for all these different things.
0: Basically, anyone we'd want to watch do some reality TV is going to be doing Traitors. And the kind,
1: I know. It's and awfully
0: then
1: sad,
0: CBB
1: though.
0: CBB is left picking up the scraps.
1: We just have had so many great moments from Celebrity Big Brother over the years.
2: No, he's not.
3: You can't do that.
4: Where's David?
5: What did I do?
6: You told her that David
1: never forget.
2: Yes, he is.
6: He's in there asleep.
2: David, my ex-husband.
0: It is the single best moment from reality TV of all time.
1: I think if Celebrity Traitors hadn't come along and we heard that Celebrity Big Brother was gone.
0: Yeah.
1: You know, you'd be
0: absolutely... I haven't watched it in years. I don't,
1: I just think you do get iconic moments from Celebrity Traitors.
0: And also iconic moments from Celebrity Big Brother, like this one.
7: I'm constipated, Darren! Stop.
0: I never watched that series either, but I watched her best bits on YouTube.
1: There's quite a few moments in that one.
0: And she is hilarious. Her trotting around the garden with a little pony.
1: Yeah, that was hilarious. I've used that meme so many times. And her and Tiffany Pollard going head to head. No, that got actually very nasty. And I love Kim Woodburn so much.
0: Yeah, she's brilliant. She's brilliant. There's a moment in the kitchen in Big Brother where Gemma Collins cuts herself and she's like, am I going to die? Just like, she's ridiculous.
1: And also, randomly this week as well, Davina McCall did an interview and she revealed that she actually put herself forward to present the Big Brother reboot on ITV, which obviously started in 2023. But they turned her down for Will Best and AJ.
0: Yeah.
1: Yeah.
8: I've got a secret to tell you, actually. So when they started Big Brother on ITV, I put myself forward to present it. And they went with new presenters. But I was like, look, can I please just be pre-titles and just go, fancy another one? But they didn't want me to do
1: that. They should have let her say fancy another one. But now they're not fancying another one.
0: They wanted it all fresh. And well, it hasn't really worked out, has it?
1: No.
0: In the next few minutes, something that has worked out is Jazzy. She's going to be headlining 3 Arena later on this year. In the next few minutes, Jazzy is going to be here for the chats.
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0: Lady Gaga on 90FM's Big Breakfast with Rebecca and Brendan. It is at 8:46 on Wednesday morning. Now, she has just announced her own headline show at 3 Arena for October of this year. Reb, you got to sit down and have a chat with Jazzy.
1: Oh my gosh, I was so lucky to have a chat with Jazzy. And I started by asking her about supporting Calvin Harris in Dublin last weekend.
2: Oh, it was lively. It was unreal. It was deadly. I had the time of my life.
1: What's it like working with Calvin Harris?
2: He is really sound. He's a really, really chill bloke as well. When we're in the studio, he really knew what he wanted for the song, but also, like, just let me do my thing on it.
1: That's the dream, isn't it?
2: Yeah.
1: I read that you manifested the collaboration. Are you a big manifester?
2: I actually am. I think it works because, like, working with Calvin was something that we talked about a lot, like, when I first started. And there you go, do you know what I mean? Like, literally spoke it into existence, which is insane.
1: I'm sure this is the question everyone's been asking you. Did you bring Calvin Harris to Crumlin?
2: No, I didn't. That would be iconic, though.
1: It would be iconic. Maybe next time. I suppose if you were showing him around Crumlin, where are your go-to spots? Like, where do you get when you come home? Where do you get your takeaway, your spice bag? Where do you love going?
2: In Crumlin. I'm veggie. So.
1: Same.
2: Yeah. There's a lovely place around from Super Value in Crumlin called, I think it's like Honkaku. I don't know if I'm saying that right, but they do a lovely veggie spice bag. Fully recommend that.
1: I've had it.
2: Oh, you know,
1: I've had it.
2: Oh,
1: I live very close by, and you can get it as a starter portion, but it's like a main course.
2: Yeah, I got it the first time I got it. I was like, okay, this is for two people.
1: Yeah, yeah.
2: I can't eat all that to myself.
1: And the curry sauce and the side,
2: fab.
1: And the tofu. I think when you're a vegetarian, you just need something like the chicken, but you don't want to eat the chicken.
2: It's
1: and the tofu
2: hard, it's
1: is
2: hard
1: great.
2: To get good tofu as well.
1: I totally agree. I was away in Florence last weekend, and I was in my hotel, and I heard CMAT. I walked out of the hotel. There was a bar playing Satisfy.
2: Oh, lovely.
1: And I just thought to myself, what a time for Irish women in music. Do you know what I mean?
2: 100%.
1: When you first heard the beat for Satisfy, did you know straight away it was going to be a hit?
2: Yeah, I mean, when I heard it, I just jumped on it straight away. I was like, that's a vibe. I'm proper summer banger as well.
1: It's so good.
2: Yeah.
1: Let's talk about your new tune as well, Invisible, with Chris Lorenzo, another banger. What's the message of the song?
2: That one is a pretty personal one, actually. It's kind of about dealing with jealousy in the music industry.
1: Yeah.
2: Just a situation that I dealt with myself. And yeah, it was kind of nice because I got to turn a sort of a negative experience into a banger.
1: This is it, and yeah. You do it so well. Your new album is coming out in October, Peace and Patience. What can fans expect?
2: There's like a lot of variety on there. So you have obviously our usual jazzy bangers.
1: Yeah.
2: And then some kind of more chilled stuff as well on there.
1: That.
2: Yeah, so loads of variety. And I think it's like, takes you on a lovely journey from start to finish when you listen to it. So
1: unreal.
2: Yeah.
1: Listen cover to cover.
2: Yeah. Yeah,
1: like the old days. Well, you're too young for that, but you know, you get an album back in the day, cover to cover.
2: Yeah.
1: Why did you choose to call it Peace and Patience?
2: So I think that's something that you have to learn to have in the music industry. You have to have patience.
1: Yeah.
2: And you have to learn how to protect your peace as well. And it's also a track on the album.
1: What do you do to protect your peace? Like, you're doing all these shows, you're playing at Coachella, you're in Ibiza, you're in Malahide, you're doing all that. What do you do to kind of wind down and just stay chill?
2: I mean, I love a night in. I love having time off, and like, obviously I work constantly in the nightlife scene, so it's nice to kind of just chill and not be in the club when I can. Yeah.
1: And you have just announced your biggest headline show to date. You're playing the 3 Arena.
2: Stop, I know, unreal. It's honestly still, I can't believe it. I genuinely can't believe it. It's like the gig I've been working towards for my whole career. Like, this is going to be one of the biggest highlights, I think.
1: It's
2: of,
1: spectacular.
2: Yeah, it's amazing. Like,
1: what are you going to wear?
2: Like,
1: you're
2: going
1: to have to do a couple of outfit changes, are you?
2: I'm in outfit changes. That's big diva moves.
1: Big diva moves. Will you ever do one of those things, you know, when you're watching a concert and someone comes up in the toaster lift?
2: Oh, no. I think I'd go out on me. Yeah, I don't think I'd be able.
1: So no toaster lifts, but lots of bangers. So the album's out on the 23rd, and then the 3rd.

0: Free Arena show is
1: on the 24th.
0: The 24th.
1: The day after, yeah, so it'll be fresh.
0: Wow, that's going to be amazing. So you got the Three Arena. You're also going on tour around loads of other countries as well. Is there any other kind of venues or festival that you would like to headline that's on your list?
1: I played at Tomorrowland last year. I obviously didn't headline, but I think that would be a deadly one to close off one of the stages.
0: Mm-hmm.
1: Even me, I was on pretty early in the day and the crowd was sick even at that time, you know, so I can't imagine like the closing energy would be.
0: I think maybe a bit of Glastonbury in 2027.
1: Glastonbury, yeah. I went last year and it was unreal. I mean, obviously we don't have it this year because they skip a year, but that would be dead.
0: What's it called? A fallow year or something when they're looking after the land?
1: Yeah, they're letting the grass grow.
0: What advice would you have for any DJs and singers, songwriters who want to get into the music industry? What would you say to them?
1: One thing that I kind of learnt as I went along is to just take the opportunities that come your way, and even if you're like feeling kind of scared to take them, for me, like, it was that one thing. If I hadn't kind of pushed the boat out for myself, I wouldn't be doing what I'm doing right now. So I think if you can kind of push yourself out of the comfort zone, you just don't know what's going to happen. So,
0: and look what has happened when you push yourself out of your comfort
1: it's
0: zone.
1: It's totally worth it. I know it can be scary or whatever, but just do it.
0: I cannot wait to see what you do next. I can't wait to hear the new album and see you at Three Arena and probably see you having a spice bag in Kimmage. Jazzy, thank you so much for joining me on 98FM.
1: Lovely chatting to you.
0: Thanks.

0: Oh, what a great chat with Jazzy. 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
1: The Donnybrook Road inbound is a queue between the bus depot and the Marlborough Road junction. Merrion Road inbound delays through Balls Bridge. It's also busy on Concalbert Road from Memorial Road junction to Island Bridge, and a congestion on Clonskey Road northbound between UCD and Beech Hill Road junction. You won't be late with 98.
0: 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It's coming up to 9 a.m.
10: Live from the Dublin News Centre, I'm Ella Anderson. Ending carbon tax increases, scrapping the M50 toll and reforming the deposit return scheme. They're just some of the measures included in an A2 motion to drive down the cost of living going before the Dáil this morning. TD Paul Lawless says they also want to reduce ESB profits.
11: The ESB profits after tax over the past 4 years has been €3 billion. If we were to reduce that figure, we could essentially give back about €300 a year to every single household.
10: Ukrainian President Volodymyr Zelensky has landed here in Dublin for the beginning of Ireland's EU presidency. He'll meet with Taoiseach Micheál Martin and Taoiseach Simon Harris before taking part in the opening ceremony today. Meanwhile, the Garda Commissioner says it would be unrealistic to expect Ireland to get through its six-month presidency without facing some form of serious incident. Commissioner Justin Kelly says Gardaí have spent years preparing for the wide range of threats and challenges.
12: Our national threat assessment at the moment remains at moderate. However, we have done a threat and risk assessment, firstly for the whole EU presidency, so we've done one for the whole EU presidency, and then for every single event, we do a separate risk assessment for that.
10: New charges come into effect today for items imported from outside of the European Union, including Britain. It's part of the EU's reform of its customs operations. 98FM's Jessica Woodlock reports.
13: If you fancy starting your day off with an online shop, be aware these new customs charges are now in effect. Packages under €150 imported from outside of the EU are now subject to a €3 charge per item. That means if you buy a top, a hat, and a pair of socks from a website outside of the EU, you'll pay an additional €9. However, if you buy three of the same item, just one charge will apply. Revenue is warning consumers to be aware this charge won't be refunded if you decide to return an item.
10: A fifth of people say they can't afford to go on holidays this year, while a quarter plan to increase their holiday spend. The latest credit union consumer sentiment survey also shows under 35s are the most likely to splash out on vacations this year and are a third less likely to say they can't afford a holiday. The government is being urged to replace temporary cost of living supports with permanent increases in social welfare payments. The call comes after coalition leaders agreed to extend reduced fuel excise duties for another month. Social Justice Ireland research and policy analyst Michelle Murphy says Budget 2027 should instead deliver a permanent €15 a week increase in core welfare rates, followed by a further €10 increase the following year.
14: Well, I suppose what it does show is an extra €270 million could be found to extend those measures, which means clearly there is funding available. However, we need that funding to be targeted at the people who need it most.
10: And new research shows people living in Longford are most likely to look into moving to Australia. USIT analysed the number of Australia-related Google searches relative to the number of young people living in each county in Ireland. Dublin was in fourth place with 222 searches per 10,000 young people. You're up to date on 98.
15: On me and Twig Shopadora, they're Lena. On Gedla Ul, big murder no accustomed 3 euro of Weimar, Ari or Luch, Ked Kiga euro no Nislu, a Chanithro, here in Yav AE, Lenanori, to run the Vratan War. Binan and murder like Gahara Ainer in Marton. Macher into Ara Arash, Nia Sheik for a murder 3 euro. Soligal into Ainer, they're Lena, Jen Kintin, a Termigs Canilha, a Hekol, Huntali Gan Hanya a Hachant, Huntilla Ola Shaol, Tehig C. Vigilin, the Commissionary Income. Biola, Her Augustus, Soliglic Island too.
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16: Good morning, I'm Philip Egan. Kylian Mbappe scored twice for France to send them into the last 16 of the World Cup. The two-time winners beat Sweden 3-0 in New Jersey last night and will now play Paraguay in the last 16 on Saturday. France captain Mbappe has 6 goals at this tournament and 18 World Cup goals in total, leaving him just one behind Lionel Messi. Co-host Mexico beat 10-man Ecuador 2-0 at the Azteca Stadium last night. That game was delayed by an hour due to a thunderstorm. Mexico will play at the same venue in the last 16 against either England or DR Congo, who meet in Atlanta at 5 o'clock today in the first of today's games. Then at 9, it's Belgium against Senegal in Seattle. And co-host USA face Bosnia-Herzegovina in the early hours of the morning in San Francisco. That one starts at 1 a.m. Cork's David Howard has qualified for the Open Championship at Royal Birkdale later this month after he came through final qualifying yesterday. 27-year-old Howard, an ambassador for Cystic Fibrosis Ireland, was on the Dundonald Lynx course. And there was no fairy tale return to Wimbledon for Serena Williams, who was beaten in 3 sets by Australia's Maya Joint after a 4-year absence from the Grand Slam. But the 7-time champion will be back in action tomorrow when she plays alongside Venus in the first round of the women's doubles. First up on centre court today, defending men's champion Yannick Sinner plays Portugal's Nuno Borges, and Novak Djokovic, Irina Sabalenka and Coco Gauff will also play in the second round. To hear live commentary of the League of Ireland every Friday, download the Go Loud app now.
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10: Some light rain expected this morning, becoming cloudier later into the afternoon. Highest temperatures of 17 to 20 degrees. Right now it's 15 degrees.
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0: €310,000 could be yours next Friday if you text the word cash to 57557. 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
2: Yesterday morning on the show, we were chatting about a new coffee trend that's taken over.
0: Yes.
2: You know these things you see on the TikTok.
0: Yeah.
2: It's a drink called an espresso bomb.
0: Yeah.
2: It's basically espresso, tonic water, citrus.
0: Yeah, see, I like tonic water, but you don't. But
2: no.
0: In just this situation, I don't know how it's going to work.
2: So they got the espresso, tonic water, citrus, and a tiny pinch of salt. So it's essentially a fizzy coffee, right? And we were a bit kind of horrified but also intrigued when we were chatting about this.
0: Fair to say.
2: So we've decided to make it and taste test it live on air.
0: So I've brought in a few accoutrements.
2: Brendan, thank you for bringing all your bits.
0: Well, I'll be really honest, the lime in my fridge wasn't fit for purpose, so our boss Pat brought a lime in this morning. So thanks, Pat. So we have two glasses with ice.
2: Yes.
0: We've got two espressos.
2: Mm-hmm.
0: So are we pouring the espresso over the ice first, do you think? Or will
2: Yes. So the thing about this recipe is you can either drop the espresso into the tonic, like a little kind of shot glass, or you can just pour it over the ice.
0: Okay, I think
2: if
0: we're
2: you don't
0: have
2: want
0: to pour
2: the drama.
0: It.
2: And I think because we're in the studio and we're not supposed to have drinks in here, they're not near anything, don't worry.
0: There's enough drama out of us.
2: There's enough drama out of the two of us. So let's pour the espresso.
0: We pour the tonic in so that it cools it down. Do you know what I mean? So will we go cold
2: first? Hang on. You can either drop the
0: No, we're going to put the tonic in first because the coffee might be too hot for the ice.
2: No, I think it's the coffee first, Brendan.
0: Okay, right.
2: I want to just go by the rules for a moment.
0: She doesn't break the rules.
2: No, I don't. You can make this
0: yourself. Coffee in first.
2: A different way. Coffee in first over the ice. And that espresso has been prepared earlier and it has been cooled already.
0: Lovely.
2: Okay. You're now going to pour some tonic water on top of the espresso and ice.
0: Mm-hmm.
2: Oh, it's gone very fizzy. Wow. And we're going to have a little squeeze of citrus. We've chosen a lime.
0: It looks like a Coke float.
2: Yeah, it does actually. It's quite foamy at the top. It's giving cappuccino. It's giving cappuccino.
0: Tonic water everywhere.
2: Okay. Brendan, a little squeeze of the lime now.
0: Okay.
2: Yeah. Not too much now. Yeah, very good. Okay. And in the other one, you're doing really well.
0: Thank you.
2: It's still staying foamy now, despite the citrus going on top. And you're going to do a little shimmy of salt.
0: Okay.
2: A bit of salt on top. Okay. Oh no, he's gagging already. Right.
0: We're both going to try
2: We're both going to try the espresso bomb.
0: Cheers.
2: Cheers. Good morning.
0: Oh,
2: let's see what.
0: What if I
2: what
0: vomit?
2: This.
0: I actually
2: I'm worried
0: could.
2: That I'm gonna get sick. Oh, I shouldn't have smelt it. That's really unusual.
0: It's not.
2: It's not horrific.
0: It's
2: not
0: it?
2: Nice, but it's not horrific.
0: Yeah.
2: Would you order that?
0: No.
2: It's not terrible. It's kind of spicy. Does that make sense?
0: I don't know.
2: Do you taste a bit of spice? I know everyone has different taste buds.
0: No, that's not good. Not for me.
2: It's a no from us.
0: We've taken tiny sips and I'm off to the bathroom. We're playing Christina Aguilera, Genie in a Bottle next.
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0: Come on in, yeah. Christina Aguilera on 98FM's Big Breakfast, 20 past 9 on Wednesday with Rebecca and Brendan.
1: Now, we need to talk about Taylor Swift and Travis Kelce's wedding. It's happening tomorrow.
0: So how sure are we that the rumours are true?
1: Apparently somebody who is organising it told the New York Times that it was happening.
0: Well, you'd feel quite betrayed, wouldn't you?
1: Well, you wouldn't indeed, but they'll never know who did it. So the pair are reportedly getting married in Madison Square Garden in New York this week. According to the New York Times, the plans include an intimate gathering. So 100 guests on July 2nd, which is tomorrow.
0: Tomorrow.
1: And then a much larger celebration the following day, which is July 3rd, of approximately, now this is outrageous, I don't know this many people, 1,100 people
0: attending. Say you would. I'd say we'd get to 1,100.
1: Come on,
0: you know,
1: like,
0: someone you vaguely knew.
1: They'd
0: from,
1: be like, who's the bride?
0: From Electric Picnic 2010,
1: this
0: you know.
1: This is it. Guests have reportedly had to sign an NDA before receiving information about where the wedding is taking place. If we're talking about it, I'm sure they might know now.
0: I guess it seems a bit strange for normal people like us, but at their level,
1: yeah,
0: I can understand why you might want to do that.
1: I'm intrigued as to maybe there's something we all don't know, which is, listen, that's me stating the obvious, but maybe people who are attending, you know, a special few, the nearest and dearest, are going to get a message the morning of saying the ceremony is here, but the reception is in Madison Square Garden.
0: Yeah. I love the way over the years, though, other really, really, really famous people have got married and we've known nothing about it. Do you know what I mean? That they can do it.
1: Yeah, Zendaya and Tom Holland.
0: Yeah.
1: They are married and there were loads of AI photos of their alleged wedding.
0: Yeah.
1: But he's admitted that they did have a wedding day, but that all their friends and family were there and no one was taking pictures. It's been revealed that Stevie Nicks is expected to attend and could even perform.
0: Incredible.
1: Can you imagine having Stevie Nicks perform at your wedding? Lavish new accessories.
0: I don't know if landslide's really a fit, but you know, I love it.
1: Lavish new accessories have been spotted in Madison Square Garden. They've seen people laying a red carpet in the VIP area.
0: Lovely.
1: Taylor has loads of dresses to choose from. They've been bespoke, created for her.
0: I'd imagine so.
1: An insider has also said that Taylor Swift's wedding dress is inspired by Elizabeth Taylor's gown during her 1950 wedding to Conrad Hilton.
0: Okay.
1: And we obviously know that she has a song.
0: Hilton is in the hotels, I wonder.
1: I'd say so.
0: Probably.
1: And Taylor obviously has a song all about Elizabeth Taylor.
0: Yeah, oh yeah. On the new album. That's her cast is called Elizabeth Taylor, isn't it?
1: Yeah.
0: Yeah, I think so.
1: That would be fitting, wouldn't it?
0: It would.
1: Yeah, so that's the gossip now on Taylor Swift's NDA wedding.
0: Okay, so we're going to have the small gathering of 100 people tomorrow and then the hoolie then the day after.
1: Yeah, we cannot wait to see what happens.
0: And we will bring you as much as we can find out from that man behind the curtain. 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

0: Guys, I really wouldn't advise the coffee bomb thing that we just tried. I'm still struggling mentally with the whole fact that we just had tonic water in coffee with lime and salt.
1: Wouldn't recommend.
0: It's just, no, not for me. 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
1: The Sean Moore Road northbound onto Eastwall Road. It's quite busy between Irish Town and Dublin Port Flyover Junction. North Strand Road inbound, slow between Edges Corner and the Five Lamps. And traffic on Anglesey Road northbound, solid between Simmons Court Road Junction and Balls Bridge. You won't be late with 98.
0: Macklemore is on the way with Ryan Lewis after BB Rexha and Faithless. 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
1: 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Dame Stuffy is going to be there as well with her retro game show.
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0: 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Is it Wednesday?
1: It's Wednesday,
0: yeah. It's Wednesday. 98FM. Do you know during the summer you can't keep track?
1: Oh, you know, it's July now, lads. Forget about it. It's like Christmas.
0: Brendan, you've got an update on Bond.
1: Yeah, that is on the way this morning. First, though, the Australian island of Tasmania is once again being terrorised by an extremely large seal... known as Neil.
2: Oh, Neil the baby.
0: The seal is called Neil.
1: So Neil was born in 2022 in an area called Salem Bay.
0: Aw.
1: And he now weighs around 1,000 kilograms. Okay?
0: Neil's a big boy.
1: I cannot stress how large Neil is. You need to Google him this morning. Like, he is the same size as a car. Like, he's absolutely...
0: Does he kind of look like Sammy the seal that's in Wicklow Town?
1: No. Right. He looks like Neil seven Sammys seal. Stuck together.
0: Oh, yeah.
1: He is absolutely gigantic. Like, he's huge.
0: Oh, yeah.
1: So, he's come out of the water for a few weeks because he's molting, right?
0: So, gosh, yeah. You kind of...
1: So
0: I just
1: they shed,
0: never
1: like,
0: thought
1: all
0: about
1: their
0: seals
1: fur
0: molting.
1: And apparently they look horrendous, like, while they're in the process.
0: So summer's not Neil's time.
1: It's really not his time to shine. So, Neil, who's now five... and described as behaving like a teenager.
0: Oh, okay.
1: Comes back to

0: feeding him. No. Okay. Everyone's terrified of him. And yeah, he's very much internet famous. So wildlife specialists who are keeping an eye on him say that Neil has quickly resumed his role as what they call Tasmania's least cooperative resident.
1: Oh,
0: he is
1: bold.
0: Causing chaos. So in previous years, he's blocked roads. He's panned out in people's driveways. And they've had to leave because you can't move.
1: Imagine him. Trying to ring your boss and be like, I'm going to be late for work.
0: Sorry, Neil's in the driveway. Neil's in the
1: Neil
0: driveway.
1: Neil won't move.
0: And he's had scraps with inanimate lampposts. Like, he's just scrapping with everything. So this visit, Neil has flattened roadside billboards. Apparently he's a big fan of like estate agent signs.
1: He just really comes, is demanding attention, yeah, isn't he?
0: He's stopped traffic and he's... Neil the Seal has also body slammed a parked Toyota Land Cruiser.
1: Oh. How do you tell the insurance company?
0: Sorry, Neil flattened me car, right? So it goes without saying that Neil is very famous in the local area, yeah, and his actions are now followed by millions of people online. Neil is expected to return to the sea after a few more weeks of destruction. But experts warn when he returns next, because he's returned every year for 5 years,
1: yeah,
0: he's going to weigh even more and could be even more of a menace.
1: When I just Googled Neil the Seal, it says that he's an elephant seal.
0: Yeah, he's a
1: southern elephant seal.
0: He weighs 1,000 kilograms now, but they're saying he could grow to weigh 3,000 kilograms.
1: Three times?
0: Yeah, three times the size Neil the Seal currently is. Lads, Google it. He's huge.
1: Yeah, he is. I find him quite endearing.
0: I don't know if you'd want to meet him.
1: You know, I wouldn't want to cross him.
0: No.
1: But I can admire him from afar.
0: From the internet. Finally this morning. No, they still haven't told us who's going to be the next 007.
1: Oh my gosh.
0: But we have just found out who once got rejected for a Bond theme.
1: Oh.
0: So it was made for the 1999 movie The World Is Not Enough.
1: Was that Pierce Brosnan?
0: It was a Pierce Brosnan movie, yeah. Do you remember who did the theme in the end?
1: No. The one I remember.
0: Yeah.
1: Okay,
0: Goldfinger!
1: Of course that. The one
0: Diamonds
1: I remember.
0: Live Forever!
1: You have sang.
0: I've been singing since
1: so
0: 7 o'clock,
1: many times
0: lads. I don't know.
1: Morning. No.
0: I think it's because I cleaned the bathroom yesterday.
1: The one I remember is the going to see in the cinema with Pierce Brosnan was Die Another Day, and Madonna did the theme song,
0: yeah,
1: which I loved. It was a banger.
0: Well, so the theme for The World Is Not Enough. Now, I'll be frank. I don't think it's that memorable. It was sung by Garbage.
1: Oh.
0: Do you remember this?
1: Rings a bell, but yeah, it wasn't the best one.
0: No. Well, it's just been revealed that Coldplay wanted to sing that theme.
1: Oh.
0: They recorded a demo 27 years ago, and it's just been found and is going up for auction.
1: Can we hear it?
0: Not yet.
1: Okay.
0: So,
1: I would love to hear it.
0: Well, hopefully we will eventually. In the years since, Chris Martin has admitted it wasn't good enough.
1: Mm.
0: And his words were, I don't think James Bond. He said Coldplay are a fan of James Bond, but we're not sure James Bond would be a fan of Coldplay.
1: At least he's self-aware.
0: So according to the details by the auctioneers, the recording of The World Is Not Enough was written for, but understood never to have been submitted Coldplay.
1: Yeah, yeah. Sure, they only would have just come out. I think Yellow came out in 97 or
0: 8. So it's sung by Chris Martin with an acoustic backing. It's described as unheard and unreleased. It's now being sold as a single recording on a cassette tape.
1: Ooh.
0: So as soon as somebody buys that and pops it on the internet, we will play it for you on 98FM's Big Breakfast.
1: I look forward to hearing it.
0: That is Brendan's bit.
1: Thanks so much, Brendan. Here's Ella Henderson now. It's Alibi on 98FM's Big Breakfast.

0: What a song. S Club 7 on 98FM's Big Breakfast with Rebecca and Brendan.
1: Well, that's it from us. We're back in the morning from 7, giving you the chance to win a €500 flight voucher. If you can tell us who's laughing now.
0: Who is that famous person?
1: We've no idea. And all the incorrect guesses are up on 98FM.com/laugh if you want to take a look. 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
0: Have a great Wednesday. 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

0: At 10, I'm Ella Anderson. Rotunda Hospital officials have told the Oireachtas Health Committee that women have been made to feel guilty over the last few weeks for choosing private maternity care. The master of the maternity hospital has assured that their consultants, who have signed the public-only contracts, are no longer conducting private practice at the same time. Social Democrats TD and chair of the Oireachtas Health Committee, Pádraig Rice, says the Rotunda is obligated to fully implement the government reforms to public health care.
1: The issues were resolved, but I think it is crucially important that the reforms as set out and agreed on a cross-party basis are implemented in full. These are really crucial reforms to the health service, and they're part of the long-term care reform plan, and individual hospitals cannot pick and choose which parts of these reforms they want to implement.
0: A man charged over a fire at a mosque in the city centre is due to appear in court in half an hour's time. The man, who is aged in his 40s, is expected before the Criminal Courts of Justice following the incident on Talbot Street on Monday afternoon. The Garda Commissioner says it would be highly surprising if Ireland's six-month presidency of the Council of the European Union passes without some form of major policing incident. The official opening ceremony of Ireland's EU presidency takes place at Dublin Castle this afternoon. Garda Commissioner Justin Kelly says the greatest security concern is an unforeseen trigger incident that could rapidly escalate.
2: So something happens, and then there is a, particularly on social media, there is all sorts of disinformation put out about it. And we've seen this, and we've seen this has led to public disorder here in Ireland. We're certainly on the alert for that during the EU presidency.
0: The site for Ireland's new EV scrappage scheme has already crashed. It was meant to go live this morning at 9. The government is piloting the scheme aimed at incentivising the purchase of electric cars. Under the scheme, for those that own a 132 registered combustion car or older, they could get up to €8,500 towards a new EV. Revenue is reminding customers to check the terms and conditions on websites and know where an item if shipping from outside the EU, if you want to avoid new extra costs. Changes come into effect at midnight, meaning shoppers will now face a €3 additional fee per item for packages under €150 that are imported from outside of the European Union. These people on Grafton Street have mixed reactions to the change.
3: I mean, it reduces people buying off like Shein and Temu and stuff.
4: When I first heard about it, I was like, oh, goodness me, another thing to have to pay for.
5: There'll be less people buying, as the items you're buying are cheaper than the actual custom charge coming in.
0: Students applying for college through the CAO are being reminded that they have until 5 o'clock this evening to change their course choices. The change of mind deadline allows applicants to add, remove or reorder their preferences before offers are made. And a short commute and getting your birthday off from work are the things people look for in a dream job. New research finds colleagues you get along with and opportunities to travel also make the list. You're up to date on 98.
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11: Good morning, I'm Philip Egan. England boss Thomas Tuchel has told his players they'll have to be patient against a defensive DR Congo. The two sides meet in Atlanta in the last 32 of the World Cup today.
12: In a phase of the tournament where we are now, where you dig in, where you relentlessly do what you do, even if it's hard to maybe accelerate the match, it's hard to find clear-cut chances. 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
11: Kickoff is 5 o'clock and the winners will play co-host Mexico in the last 16 after they beat Ecuador 2-0 at the Azteca Stadium in Mexico City, which will be the venue for their next game as well. Belgium and Senegal meet in Seattle at 9 o'clock, while the USA face Bosnia-Herzegovina in San Francisco in the early hours of tomorrow morning. The draws for the pool stage of next season's Champions Cup and Challenge Cup will take place in Dublin at lunchtime. Leinster are among the top seeds for the Champions Cup. Munster and Connacht will also be in the hat for the top tier competition. Ulster will be in the Challenge Cup. And defending men's champion Yannick Sinner is first up in centre court at Wimbledon today. The world number one plays Portugal's Nuno Borges. Novak Djokovic, Irina Sabalenka and Coco Gauff will also be in second round action later. To hear live commentary of the League of Ireland every Friday, download the Go Loud app now.
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0: The odd bit of rain this morning, followed by a mostly cloudy afternoon. Highest temperatures of 17 to 20 degrees. Right now, it's 16 degrees.
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8: Good morning, how are you? It is Jessica Maciel with you, here to tell you about the Summer Cash Machine. It has been reloaded. There is a serious amount of money in it. You are going to want to enter into the Summer Cash Machine for this time because it's the biggest record-breaking amount that has ever been in there. So I'm going to be telling you how much and how you can enter soon. Yeah! Got some Bruno Mars on the way, but let's kick the show off with Buckethead's The

Raven, I Run on Dublin's Best Music Mix. It is at 98 FM. On the way for you next, I have one of the catchiest and most popular tunes from a house music DJ from 2004. And my, what a track it is. It's playing after Outkast, Miss Jackson on 98 FM.

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0: 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Friday the 10th of July. That is when it's going to be happening. Got to get that entry in by 3 p.m. on Friday the 10th of July. Cash machine's going to randomly pick someone. Barry's going to pick up that phone. If it is you, the calls, you got 5 rings to answer that call and tell him the exact amount, which, as I said, is an incredible €310,000. It's cash to 57557. Gonna have music on the way from Jax Jones and a song from a one-hit wonder that was originally meant for Jennifer Lopez. And I'm going to be telling you the outrageous story as to why she was not able to record or release that song.

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0: of the best R&B tracks from 2002. A-Marie, One Thing, originally meant for Jennifer Lopez. The label wanted J-Lo to record it. It's no secret in Hollywood. Sometimes you have to do things to get ahead. Everybody knows that. Sometimes you got to make some choices. They might not be the right ones. They might be the right ones. I feel like this one was the right one. J-Lo couldn't record this song because A-Marie and her producer allegedly leaked the song out to radio stations, forcing the label to release A-Marie's version and not even giving J-Lo the chance to record it, which J-Lo has loads of songs, so I'm sure she was fine, but it was a great track. I'm sure she was raging a bit that she didn't get it because it was quite a successful one, but it was a one-hit wonder for A-Marie, so at least she got it. She had a good time with it. And she took a bit of a risk and it paid off her. I have to support her on that one. Mr. Probs and Neo plays next here on Dublin's Best Music Mix. It's 98 FM. Yeah.
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Kungs cooking on three burners. This girl on a 98FM. Now, if you were at the Robin concert last week in Dublin, you were very, very lucky, because I only heard amazing things about that gig. And I was reading an article and something stuck out to me. There was an article written by Aaron Healy in GCN magazine, who gave the concert a rave review, but they also said something that I just thought, that is the absolute perfect way to put it. They said, Robin has mastered the art of making people dance through heartbreak. And it's so true. That is the perfect way to put it. Here she is now, it's Robin, with Every Heartbeat, 98FM.

Eminem and Rihanna, The Monster on 98FM. If you are looking for a great night out to put in your diary for July, I have details on Dublin's biggest over 30s night that is coming soon. And of course, I'm going to have more great tunes for you just like these ones.

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0: At 11, I'm Tom Douglas. The jury in the trial of Riad Bouchacker has begun its second day of deliberations. The nine men and three women were sent home yesterday afternoon after considering their verdict for around an hour. Mr. Bouchacker, a 52-year-old of no fixed abode, has pleaded not guilty to eight charges relating to a stabbing incident at Parnell Square on November 23rd of 2023. Alternative verdicts have also been opened to the jury for three charges of attempted murder of three children. A child with additional needs was seriously injured in a hit and run involving a scrambler in the North Inner City 10 days ago. The Dáil has heard Jaden Deans, who's in his early teens, was struck while walking to the shops near the Five Lamps on Amiens Street. The incident comes amid ongoing concerns about the use of scramblers and other high-powered vehicles on public roads. Cardaí seized more than 1,000 e-scooters, e-bikes and scramblers in the first 3 months of this year alone. Social Democrats TD Daniel Ennis says some parts of the city remain blighted by them.
1: I want to share in particular the story of Jaden Deans, a child with additional needs that was on the way. Jaden Deans, he was on the way to the shop at the Five Lamps to buy bread, and he was knocked down by a scrambler. Not only was the incident horrible and it was a serious injury, it was a hit and run, but the scrambler came back as part of another group of scramblers and were circling the family as they were tending to Jaden on the ground. Horrible stuff.
0: Rotunda Hospital officials have told the Oireachtas Health Committee women have been made to feel guilty over the last few weeks for choosing private maternity care. The master of the hospital has assured their consultants, who've signed the public-only contracts, are no longer conducting private practice at the same time. Social Democrats TD and chair of the committee, Pádraig Rice, says the Rotunda's obligated to fully implement the government reforms to healthcare.
2: The issues were resolved, but I think it is crucially important that the reforms, as set out and agreed on a cross-party basis, are implemented in full. These are really crucial reforms to the health service, and they're part of this long-term care reform plan, and individual hospitals cannot pick and choose which parts of these reforms they want to implement.
0: Contactless payments are due to be available on public transport in the Dublin area in 2 years' time. The National Transport Authority says its next generation ticketing project will then be rolled out in Cork and other parts of the country after 2028. At the moment, passengers need to use a Leap card to use the cheaper fares and take advantage of daily or weekly fare caps. Speaking to the Oireachtas Transport Committee, the Chief Executive of the National Transport Authority, Anne Shaw, says the initial rollout is planned to start in 2 years.
3: During 2028 in the Greater Dublin area, and then the intention, because all of the software will have been produced, the intention is then subject to the funding within the capital programme to launch post-2028 in Cork. So we're just working through what the timeline and the programme for that is, and then roll out across the rest of the country is the intention.
0: The Garda Commissioner says it would be highly surprising if Ireland's 6 months presidency of the Council of the European Union passes without some form of major policing incident. The official opening ceremony of Ireland's EU presidency takes place at Dublin Castle today. Garda Commissioner Justin Kelly says the greatest security concern is an unforeseen trigger incident that could rapidly escalate.
4: So something happens, and then there is a, particularly on social media, there is all sorts of disinformation put out about it. And we've seen this, and we've seen this has led to public disorder here in Ireland. We're certainly on the alert for that during the EU presidency.
0: Revenue is reminding customers to check terms and conditions on websites and know where an item is shipping from if you want to avoid the new extra costs. Changes come into effect at midnight, meaning shoppers now face an additional €3 fee per item for packages under the value of €150 imported from outside the EU. These people on Grafton Street have mixed reactions.
5: I mean, it reduces people buying off like Shein and Temu and stuff.
6: When I first heard about it, I was like, oh, goodness me. Another thing to have to pay for.
7: There'll be less people buying as the items you're buying are cheaper than the actual cost and charge coming in.
0: And the lead singer of the Village People has died. Victor Willis was 74 years old. The founding member of the disco group, best known for its hit YMCA, passed away after a short but aggressive illness. You're up to date on 98.
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10: Good morning, I'm Philip Egan. Promoter Eddie Hearn says Katie Taylor's historic fight at Croke Park could be shown on free-to-air TV in Ireland. World champion Taylor takes on Flora Peely in her final professional bout on the 5th of September. The undercard for the sold-out world title bout was confirmed yesterday, and the chairman of Matchroom was asked if it'll be shown anywhere else apart from DAZN.
11: Those conversations are happening. I mean, you've got to marry that with the Zone are paying a lot of money to make it possible, but also we want to make sure as many people see it as we can, and they're open to that as well. So those conversations are ongoing, and I wouldn't be surprised as well if there was an additional broadcast on September 5th.
10: England boss Thomas Tuchel has told his players they'll have to be patient against a defensive DR Congo. The two sides meet in Atlanta in the last 32 of the World Cup today. Kickoff is 5 o'clock, and the winners will play co-host Mexico in the last 16. Belgium and Senegal kick off at 9 o'clock in Seattle. The draw for the pool stages of next season's Champions Cup and Challenge Cup will take place in Dublin at lunchtime. Leinster are among the top seeds with the Champions Cup, while Munster and Connacht are also in the draw for the top tier competition. Ulster will be in the Challenge Cup draw. And defending men's champion Yannick Sinner's first up in centre court at Wimbledon today. The world number one plays Portugal's Nuno Borges. Novak Djokovic, Irina Sabalenka and Coco Gauff will also play in the second round later. To hear live commentary of the League of Ireland every Friday, download the Go Loud app now.
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0: Sunny spells with the odd shower today. It's 17 degrees.
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12: The Summer Cash Machine. If you have not heard, there is a massive amount of money sitting in it. So much money that I think if I got my hands on it, I actually wouldn't even know what to do with myself. I would freeze with excitement, and then I would get a piece of paper and a pen and I would make a list of the endless things that I would be able to do with this record-breaking amount of money that is currently sitting in there. I'm going to be telling you how much it is and how you can enter very soon. But let's get the tunes going again, because I need a bit of a dance classic. Fragma, Toka's Miracle.

That makes you want to go out and have a dance, doesn't it? Disclosure, White Noise on Dublin's Best Music Mix. It is 98FM. And if you're looking to put a date in the diary to go on a great night out in July, well, I have one for you because Club 98 is back. July 11th, it is Dublin's Best Over 30s Party. It's happening in Bewley's on Grafton Street. Going to have your biggest 90s and noughties bangers with 98FM's Andy Preston. There's going to be retro game shows with Tame Stuffy, who's absolutely hilarious. An epic live set from Daddy Sax Music. And there's going to be loads of great prizes throughout the night. So if you fancy coming along to Club 98 and celebrating the 90s and noughties with us in Bewley's and Grafton Street on Saturday, July 11th. And, sorry, the most important part, it's happening from 5pm until 9pm. So you could be in bed by 10. It's the perfect night out. You can head over to 98fm.com where you can get tickets over there. Gonna get some Naked on the way for you after Scissor Sisters. It's Filthy Gorgeous on 98FM. Oh, yes.

0: Naked and Sexual on 98 FM. I've just watched a video over on 98's Instagram page and I smiled the whole way through it. Reb from 98 FM's Big Breakfast caught up with Jazzy about her big announcement taking over the Three Arena and the laugh the two of them had.
1: What are you going to wear? 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
0: I think Big Diva Moves is being the first female DJ to take over the Three Arena, and that is what she's done. You can see that full interview over on at 98FM Dublin. You should check it out. It is so funny. I'm going to be playing Jazzy here for you in less than 5 minutes.

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0: Jazzy and Can't Deny It on 98FM. I'm going to have those cash machine details for you very soon. But first, let's head over to Shannon because she has all of your gossip from the celebs.
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2: Hey, it's Shannon here. First up, Taylor Swift and Travis Kelce's wedding is apparently bringing this line to life. Yep, according to TMZ, a massive castle is being built inside a garden at Madison Square Garden to create a full-blown fairy tale event. Meanwhile, MSG employees have reportedly been banned from the arena ahead of the big day, and we're not given a reason why, but I'm guessing so nothing's leaked. Moving along, Cara Delevingne has finally opened up about the rumours her and Amber Heard were dating during her divorce to Johnny Depp.
3: Because we did a movie together. It was called London Fields. He was also doing the movie. I think he was pretty driven crazy by jealousy, I suppose. Nothing was happening at that point. Later, after they divorced, it had.
2: Elsewhere, Jennifer Lopez has revealed her hot take.
4: Breakups are not a failure. I honestly feel like it's a launch pad into your next best self. We should have a party when we break up. People should say, you broke up, congratulations. Because one, you made a decision. Two, it was probably the best thing for everybody. And if you're the one who's being heartbroken, you're the winner. And that's not just in romantic relationships. That's in like work, heartbreaks, all of it. It's the only time you dig.
2: And finally, it is a good day because a Parent Trap sequel is officially in the works with Lindsay Lohan set to reprise her role. 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
2: 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Got to get that entry in by 3 p.m. on Friday, the 10th of July. Cash Machine is going to randomly pick someone. Barry's going to pick up that phone. He's going to call them. If it is you, you've got 5 rings to answer that call and tell him the exact amount, which is €310,000. I have an unbelievably good dance tune on the way for you and some Sunny Fedora next year on 98FM.
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Sunny Vidora, My Lovin' on Dublin's Best Music Mix. It is a 90 FM. My next DJ duo were once asked in an interview, why did you choose this as your name? And I'm sure the interviewer was expecting some in-depth reason as to why they had chose this name, and they simply said it was because the web domain for it was available. There you go. That was it. Can't really argue with that. It's the Chainsmokers, something just like this on 98. I've been

Ah, Blue and One Love on 98FM. Some of your favourite pop stars have started showing off their opera singing skills. Yes, you heard that correctly. I'm going to have that for you in a bit. And of course, some more great tunes on Dublin's Best Music Mix.

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0: At 12, I'm Tom Douglas. The jury in the trial of Riad Bouchaker has begun its second day of deliberations. The nine men and three women were sent home yesterday afternoon after considering their verdict for around an hour. Mr. Bouchaker, a 52-year-old of no fixed abode, has pleaded not guilty to eight charges relating to a stabbing incident at Parnell Square on November 23rd of 2023. Alternative verdicts have also been opened to the jury for the three charges of attempted murder of three children. A child with additional needs was seriously injured in a hit and run involving a scrambler in the North Inner City 10 days ago. The Dáilis Hurd, Jaden Deans, who's in his early teens, was struck while walking to the shops near the Five Lamps on Amien Street. The incident comes amid ongoing concerns over the use of scramblers and other high-powered vehicles on public roads. Gardaí seized more than 1,000 e-scooters, e-bikes and scramblers in the first 3 months of this year. Social Democrats TD Daniel Ennis says some parts of the city are still blighted by them.
1: I want to share in particular the story of Jaden Deans, a child with additional needs that was on the way. Jaden Deans, he was on the way to the shop at the Five Lamps to buy bread, and he was knocked down by a scrambler. Not only was the incident horrible and it was a serious injury, it was a hit and run, but the scrambler came back as part of another group of scramblers and were circling the family as they were tending to Jaden on the ground. Horrible stuff.
0: Up to 300 jobs could be at risk at TikTok's Irish operations. The company employs around 2,000 people in the country. It's understood it is part of a restructuring of its headquarters here and follows a similar number of job losses last year. Public Expenditure Minister Jack Chambers says it shows the uncertainty the economy faces.
2: Very, very concerning to see further job losses within the tech sector. Obviously, the respective enterprise agencies will engage with the employees within TikTok.
0: The Foreign Affairs Minister says everything's in place to ensure Ireland has a safe and secure EU presidency. The state took over the rotating job of the EU Council this morning, with Council President Antonio Costa and Ukrainian President Volodymyr Zelensky both in Dublin for the launch. A massive security operation is in place around Dublin Castle and the city for various events over the next 6 months. Foreign Affairs Minister Helen McEntee says we have the tools needed to make sure it's secure.
3: We have the counter-drone technology that we need. We have obviously a loud security presence that's going to happen or take place where we have larger events, where we have heads of states coming in. I am absolutely confident, and I think people are, that we have in place what we need to have a safe and secure presidency.
0: Contactless payments will be available on public transport in the Dublin area in 2 years' time. The National Transport Authority says its next generation ticketing project will then be rolled out in Cork and other parts of the country after 2028. At the moment, passengers need to use a Leap card to check into cheaper fares and take advantage of daily or weekly caps. Speaking to members at the Oireachtas Transport Committee, the Chief Executive of the NTA, Anne Shaw, says the initial rollout is planned to start in 2 years.
4: During 2028 in the Greater Dublin area, and then the intention, because all of the software will have been produced, the intention is then subject to the funding within the capital programme to launch post-2028 in Cork. So we're just working through what the timeline and the programme for that is, and then rollout across the rest of the country is the intention.
0: Revenue's reminding customers to check the terms and conditions on websites and know where their items are shipping from if you want to avoid new extra costs. Changes come into effect at midnight, meaning shoppers now face a €3 additional fee per item for packages under the value of 150 quid that are imported from outside the EU. These people on Grafton Street have mixed reactions.
5: I mean, it reduces people buying off like Shein and Temu and stuff.
6: When I first heard about it, I was like, oh, goodness me. Another thing to have to pay for.
7: There'll be less people buying, as the items you're buying are cheaper than the actual custom charge coming in.
0: And people in Ireland are watching England very closely at the World Cup. Viewing figures from RTE show the most watched game so far in the competition here was England versus Croatia. It also says matches involving major European football nations, including France, Germany, the Netherlands and Belgium, have also grabbed people's attention. You're up to date on 98.
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10: Good afternoon, I'm Philip Egan. Promoter Eddie Hearn says Katie Taylor's historic fight at Croke Park could be shown on free-to-air TV in Ireland. World champion Taylor will take on Flora Peely in her final professional bout on the 5th of September. And the chairman of Matchroom has asked if it'll be shown anywhere else apart from DAZN.
11: Those conversations are happening. I mean, you've got to marry that with DAZN are paying a lot of money to make it possible.
12: Yeah.
11: But also, we want to make sure as many people see it as we can. And they're open to that as well. So those conversations are ongoing. And I wouldn't be surprised as well if there was an additional broadcast on September 5th.
10: England boss Thomas Tuchel expects to face a defensive DR Congo side today when the two meet in Atlanta in the last 32 of the World Cup. Kickoff is 5 o'clock and the winners will play co-host Mexico in the last 16. Belgium and Senegal get underway in Seattle from 9. Liverpool have completed the signing of France under 21 international Jeremy Jacquet from Rennes. It's a deal that could rise to €70 million. Galway goalkeeper Conor Gleeson has signed for Galway United on a short-term deal, with Evan Watts recalled from his loan deal by parent club Swansea. Gleeson was in goal for Galway's All-Ireland quarter-final loss to Dublin at Croke Park on Sunday. And both top seeds are in action on day 3 of Wimbledon. Defending men's champion Yannick Sinner is first up in centre court at 1:30. He plays Portugal's Nuno Borges. Irina Sabalenka, Coco Gauff and Novak Djokovic will be in second round action later. Out on court, Naomi Osaka has won the first set of her second round match against Anastasia Gasanova. To hear live commentary of the League of Ireland every Friday, download the Go Loud app now.
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0: Sunny spells for the moment, the odd shower today as well. It's 17 degrees.
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13: 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It's absolutely huge. If you have not heard about it, you need to know about it. And I'm going to be telling you very soon how much is sitting in there, because it is a record-breaking amount. We're going to even have a guaranteed winner. It's going to be incredible. I'll be telling you soon, but first, let's get the tunes going again. Loud Luxury and Brando plays after the Shapeshifters. 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

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It is 98 FM. There are so many of my favourite singers who I did not realise could sing opera, and they're absolutely incredible. I'm going to be playing a few clips for you in just a few minutes. But first, let's do some Cat's Eye. It's Gabriella on 98 FM.

0: What a track. Tori Amos, Professional Widow on 98FM. Sometimes I just don't think we're giving singers in 2026 enough credit. Came across a video this morning of Bebe Rexha singing opera on Capitol, and it was absolutely incredible. Have a listen to this.
1: Oh, mio bambino caro, mi piace il
0: bello. Oh my God. We know she has an incredible voice. Here's one of Beyoncé. She added in an operatic moment in one of her concerts. Yes, this is Beyoncé. It's haunting. So very haunting. That went on for what felt like about 2 minutes of Beyoncé just on stage doing that. And then finally, someone who we know has incredible, incredible height in her voice. I mean, it's unbelievable. Have a listen to Ray. I mean, how does someone even get their voice that high? She's absolutely incredible. So, of course, I'm going to play her next here on 98FM.
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3: The Australian island of Tasmania is once again being terrorised by an extremely large seal known as Neil.
0: The seal is called Neil.
3: I cannot stress how large Neil is. Everyone's terrified of him, and he's very much internet famous.
0: He is causing
3: chaos. So in previous years, he's blocked roads, he's panned out in people's driveways. Neil is expected to return to the sea after a few more weeks of destruction, because you can't move.
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5: Say I'll be there in 5 and actually mean it. 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
0: 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The 10th of July is the date that you need to put in the diary, because that is the day you have until 3 p.m. to get your entry in. Friday, the 10th of July, Cash Machine is going to pick somebody. Barry is going to ring that lucky person. Don't be unlucky if it's you by not answering that phone within 5 rings. That's all you have. 5 rings to answer that call and tell him the exact amount, which is €310,000. I've got James Hype and Kaylee Lee on the way here on 98 FM.
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3: Hey, it's Cathal. For the very first time, this year's World Cup final will have a Super Bowl-style halftime show. More than a billion people are expected to tune in on July 19th, and the lineup is pretty impressive. Madonna is set to perform, Shakira, she's back too, and global K-pop superstars BTS will also take to the stage. Now, if this catches on, I can't wait for the All-Ireland final halftime show. C-Mat, Kingfisher, and Daniel O'Donnell. 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

of my dreams on 98FM. Now, I have listened to this laugh about 100 times and I cannot figure this out. I don't know who that is laughing. Who is it? If you think you know who it is, make sure you're listening in tomorrow morning from 7 a.m. at 98FM's Big Breakfast for Who's Laughing Now. You just have to guess. I'm sure there's someone out there listening going, I think I know who that is. It's really tough though. If you think you do know who it is, you can be given a chance of winning a flight voucher with Brendan and Rebecca tomorrow morning on 98FM's Big Breakfast. I just don't know. Oh, actually, this is helpful. All the incorrect guesses are over on 98FM.com. It's United Nations, out of touch, 98FM.

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0: At one, I'm Tom Douglas. A teenage boy who was struck by a scrambler in a hit-and-run incident at the Five Lamps is in a chronic amount of pain. Jaden Deans was knocked down while on his way to the shops on Amiens Street 10 days ago. His aunt says he's had two surgeries and had an appointment with a physio this morning. Carol says Jaden's in a bad way.
1: He's just gone through an array of emotions from anger to pain. He's in a chronic amount of pain at the moment. They've had to put those halos around the leg and the rods because the first time they tried to reset the leg, it didn't work.
0: Although Grace's Law, which bans scramblers from public places, came into force earlier this year, the vehicles continue to plague parts of the city. Social Democrats TD Daniel Ennis told the Dáil a dedicated Garda response is needed.
2: When the legislation was passed, Grace's Law was a step forward, but without that legislation being enforced and policed on the ground, it doesn't matter to these lads. These lads are running amok, terrorising parts of Dublin. Finglas, the North Inner City, Cabra. You're not seeing it in Fox Rock. You know, this needs to be policed.
0: Up to 300 jobs could be at risk at TikTok's Irish office. The company employs around 2,000 people in the country. It's understood this is part of a restructuring of its headquarters here and follows a similar number of job losses last year. The Master of the Rotunda has been criticising public reaction to the hospital's decision to allow consultants on public-only contracts to see fee-paying private patients. While the practice has now stopped, Professor Sean Daly says the criticism of women choosing private maternity care over the last few weeks is unconscionable. Rotunda and HSC officials are back before the Oireachtas Health Committee today to ensure the hospital is now fully complying with Sláintecare's policies. Professor Daly says there has been misconceptions surrounding the safety of public care at the Rotunda compared to private.
3: There have been many misconceptions propagated over the last number of weeks, and I can assure that the committee that there is no consultant working in the Rotunda who does not fulfil their commitments to the provision of public care before undertaking any care for private patients.
0: The Foreign Affairs Minister says everything's in place to ensure Ireland has a safe and secure EU presidency. The state took over the rotating position this morning. 98FM's political correspondent Sean Defoe has more.
4: From early this morning, ministers were fielding extra calls to do with European work as Ireland took over the presidency of the European Council for the first time since 2013. The six-month position will officially be launched in around an hour's time in a ceremony at Dublin Castle, which will be attended by the Ukrainian President Volodymyr Zelensky. The Taoiseach has also been meeting the President of the EU Council, Antonio Costa. Helicopters have been circling government buildings as part of a serious security operation involving hundreds of Gardaí around Dublin Castle alone. There have been concerns about Ireland's ability to protect EU leaders while they're here, something Foreign Affairs Minister Helen McEntee says isn't an issue.
5: We have the counter-drone technology that we need. We have obviously a large security presence that's going to happen or take place where we have larger events, where we have heads of states coming in. I am absolutely confident, and I think people are, that we have in place what we need to have a safe and secure presidency.
4: The presidency launches today with Ursula von der Leyen coming to Cork tomorrow as part of a busy first few days. Holding the title will see Ireland chairing key European meetings and summits out until the end of the year and playing a big role in negotiating the next EU budget.
0: The business sector is raising concerns about new customs charges. From today, products imported from outside the EU, including Britain, will be subject to a €3 fee if the total package value is under €150. ISME, representing small and medium enterprises in Ireland, says it'll have a significant effect on small businesses that rely on UK-based suppliers. And CEO of Retail Excellence Ireland, Jean McCabe, says retailers also have their worries.
6: Has thrown up a few caveats on how they're going to manage this, but I do believe ourselves and those retailers are in talks at Revenue to see if there's a way that this can be managed, because it's adding the charges onto those products due to their fulfilment locations.
0: Dublin Zoo has welcomed the birth of two new Red River hog piglets. The newborn male and female have not been named yet. The zoo says mother Matonda and dad Gamba are proud and their new children are settling in well. The Red River hog pigs are native to woodlands or rainforests nearby swamps in the centre and west of Africa. You're up to date on 98.
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11: Good afternoon, I'm Philip Egan. England boss Thomas Tuchel admits the pressure's on his side against DR Congo. The two meet in Atlanta today in the last 32 of the World Cup. Their African opponents have reached the knockout stages of the tournament for the first time.
12: A physical team, a quick team, a devoted team, a team that we arrive as favourites, and they can play in the role of an underdog, which suits them very well, of course, and all this is on the table.
11: Kickoff is 5 o'clock and the winners will play co-host Mexico in Mexico City in the last 16 this weekend. Belgium take on Senegal in Seattle from 9 o'clock, and the winners of that match will play either the USA or Bosnia-Herzegovina. That match in San Francisco starts at 1 a.m. Liverpool have completed the signing of France under 21 defender Jeremy Jacquet from Rennes. The deal could rise to €70 million. Galway goalkeeper Conor Gleeson has signed for Galway United on a short-term contract, with Evan Watts recalled from his loan deal by parent club Swansea. Gleeson was in goal for Galway's All-Ireland quarter-final loss to Dublin at Croke Park on Sunday. Lee Kavanagh has also joined John Caulfield's side on loan from Bohemians until the end of the season. In the WSL, Manchester United have signed Spanish defender Andrea Medina from Atletico Madrid. And defending men's champion Yannick Sinner is first up on centre court at Wimbledon today. The world number one plays Portugal's Nuno Borges in half an hour. On court number one, women's top seed Aryna Sabalenka is just about to start her second round match. Novak Djokovic and Coco Gauff will be in action later, while Naomi Osaka has sealed her place in round three thanks to a straight sets win over Anastasia Gasanova. To hear live commentary of the League of Ireland every Friday, download the Go Loud app now.
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0: Sunny spells with the odd shower today. It's 19 degrees.
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0: You want to win this money and we want to give it away. We should talk. Friday week after 3 p.m. Coming up, I'll tell you how to win that €310,000. Yeah! On the play, Ariana Grande, Clean Bandit, and I'm Barry Dunn, Robin O'Liven, and now starting the show with Robin S.

Dublin's 98 FM giving away 310k Friday week on the cash machine. And speaking of proud parents, Britney Spears delighted her two sons made their runaway debut at London or the Paris Fashion Week just a couple of days ago. We're playing it right now on Dublin's best music mix, 98 FM.

0: KLFM with Barry Dunn playing Dublin's best music mix, thanks to the Burger King. Fronting with the very cool JC and Pharrell Williams. Are you as cool as them? Are you so cool that you can just be popping champagne in Wimbledon anytime you like?
1: Thank you, ladies and gentlemen, if you could avoid opening bottles of champagne when the players are about to serve.
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0: Confession time. When I heard that song first, I thought he said Lucan Heights. I thought it was like a housing estate somewhere in West Dublin. It's Jason Derulo, what to say? What we want to hear out of your mouth. Friday week, 3 p.m. is €310,000. It's our biggest ever cash machine amount. We want you to be our biggest ever winner and we guarantee to give away that money. Michael Ferry won last Friday. The poor man was totally overwhelmed by it all.
1: Oh, lad. I'm going to pass out.
0: How will you react when you get that call Friday week after 3 p.m? You will need to be quick off the mark. 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

0: Dublin's 98 FM with 310k and the Cash Machine and Barry Dunn playing Dublin's best music mix. Our reverse flag friends, the Ivory Coast, gone from the World Cup. So who are we going to be supporting now? You can let me know after 2 o'clock. And like we mentioned earlier, is it okay to take back your ex? Well, it probably is if it's Tom Hardy.
1: Morning, sunshine. You've got something that I want.
0: Announced today that he will be rejoining the cast of Mobland, which is such a great TV show. He's been in it for a couple of seasons at this stage, and then he got sacked, allegedly, and now he's back. What's going on behind the scenes? God only knows, but it'll be good to have him back all the same. What to watch this evening, though? Brian Mar's going to be here after 4 on 98FM's Big Ride Home with a whole bunch of good ideas, and we're playing the Urban Cookie Collective next.

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0: Part 2, I'm Tom Douglas. A teenage boy who was struck by a scrambler in a hit-and-run incident at the Five Lamps is in a chronic amount of pain. Jaden Deans was knocked down while on his way to the shops on Amiens Street 10 days ago. His aunt says he's had two surgeries and had an appointment with a physio this morning. Carol says Jaden's in a bad way.
1: He's just gone through an array of emotions from anger to pain. He's in a chronic amount of pain at the moment. They've had to put those halos around the leg and the rods because the force hand they tried to reset the leg, it didn't work.
0: Although Grace's law banned scramblers from all public places and came into force earlier this year, the vehicles continue to plague parts of the city. Social Democrats TD Daniel Ennis told the Dáil a dedicated Garda response is needed.
2: When the legislation was passed, Grace's law was a step forward, but without that legislation being enforced and policed on the ground, it doesn't matter to these lads. These lads are running amok, terrorising parts of Dublin. Finglas, the North Inner City, Cabra. You're not seeing it in Fox Rock. You know, this needs to be policed.
0: TikTok's Irish operation could see up to 300 job losses as part of a restructuring of its headquarters here. The company says the reorganisation is to strengthen its global model for trust and safety. Dublin is the firm's trust and safety hub in Europe. Despite the potential job cuts, TikTok says new specialist roles will be created here and there will be redeployment opportunities for staff. The business sector is raising concerns about new customs charges. From today, products imported from outside the EU, including Britain, will be subject to a €3 per item fee if the total value of the package is under 150 quid. ISME, which represents small and medium businesses in Ireland, says it will have a significant effect on small businesses relying on UK suppliers. The Foreign Affairs Minister says everything's in place to ensure Ireland has a safe and secure EU presidency. The state took over the rotating position this morning. 98FM's political correspondent Sean Defoe has more.
3: From early this morning, ministers were fielding extra calls to do with European work as Ireland took over the presidency of the European Council for the first time since 2013. The six-month position will officially be launched in around an hour's time in a ceremony at Dublin Castle, which will be attended by the Ukrainian President Volodymyr Zelensky. The Taoiseach has also been meeting the President of the EU Council, Antonio Costa. Helicopters have been circling government buildings as part of a serious security operation involving hundreds of Gardaí around Dublin Castle alone. There have been concerns about Ireland's ability to protect EU leaders while they're here, something Foreign Affairs Minister Helen McEntee says isn't an issue.
4: We have the counter-drone technology that we need. We have obviously a large security presence that's going to happen or take place where we have larger events, where we have heads of states coming in. I am absolutely confident, and I think people are, that we have in place what we need to have a safe and secure presidency.
3: The presidency launches today with Ursula von der Leyen coming to Cork tomorrow as part of a busy first few days. Holding the title will see Ireland chairing key European meetings and summits out until the end of the year and playing a big role in negotiating the next EU budget.
0: The Master of the Rotunda has been criticising public reaction to the hospital's decision to allow consultants on public-only contracts to see fee-paying private patients. While the practice has now stopped, Professor Sean Daly says the criticism of women choosing private maternity care over the last few weeks is unconscionable. The Rotunda and HSC officials are back before the Oireachtas Health Committee today to ensure the hospital is now fully complying with Sláinte Care. Professor Daly says there have been misconceptions surrounding the safety of public care at the Rotunda compared to private care.
5: There have also been many misconceptions propagated over the last number of weeks, and I can assure that the committee that there is no consultant working in the Rotunda who does not fulfil their commitments to the provision of public care before undertaking any care for private patients.
0: And people in Ireland are watching England very closely at the World Cup this year. Viewing figures from RTE show the most watched game of the competition so far was England-Croatia. It also says matches involving other major European footballing nations, including France, Germany, the Netherlands and Belgium, have grabbed attention.
6: A remarkably suspicious amount of Congolese fans out there this afternoon, can I just say.
0: Up the Congo, you're up to date in 98.
7: 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Again. So, if she doesn't have a key, we're down the cost of a locksmith. Or I could just live in the shed till you're back on Sunday.
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10: Good afternoon, I'm Philip Egan. The draw for the pool stage of next season's Champions Cup was made in Dublin a short time ago.
6: Leinster have been drawn in Pool 1, along with Glasgow, Pau, Sale, Leicester and Claremont Laverne in what will be Leo Cullen's last season in charge. Munster are in the same pool as holders Bordeaux, as well as the Stormers, Racine, Bristol and Gloucester. Connacht are in a pool with Toulouse, the Lions, Saracens, La Rochelle and Exeter. While in the Challenge Cup, Ulster are in the same pool as the Cheetahs, Perpignan, Zebre, Dragons and Bayonne. England boss Thomas Tuchel admits the pressure is on his side against DR Congo today. The two meet in Atlanta in the last 32 of the World Cup. Kick-off is 5 o'clock and the winners will play co-host Mexico in Mexico City in the last 16 this weekend. Belgium and Senegal kick off in Seattle from 9, with the winners to play either the USA or Bosnia-Herzegovina. That match in San Francisco is at 1 a.m. Galway GAA goalkeeper Conor Gleeson has signed for Galway United on a short-term contract, with Evan Watts recalled from his loan deal by parent club Swansea. Gleeson was in goal for Galway's All-Ireland quarter-final loss to Dublin on Sunday. Lee Kavanagh has also joined John Caulfield's side on loan from Bohemians until the end of the season. In the WSL, Manchester United have signed Spanish defender Andrea Medina from Atletico Madrid. And in tennis, defending men's champion Jannik Sinner is in action on centre court at Wimbledon. The world number one is in the first set against Portugal's Nuno Borges. It's 2 games apiece. On court number one, women's top seed Aryna Sabalenka has taken the first set against American McCartney Kessler. Novak Djokovic and Coco Gauff will be in action later. Earlier on, Naomi Osaka sealed her place in round three. To hear live commentary of the League of Ireland every Friday, download the Go Loud app now.
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0: Sunny spells with the odd shower today. It's 19 degrees.
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6: I mean, it's the postal staff I feel sorry for. 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Unless, of course, the postman and postperson wins that money themselves. I mean, you could. Coming up, I'll tell you how to make it happen. Yeah. And we're playing more of Dublin's best music mix. I'm Barry Dunn, lining up Glass Animals right after this from the Urban Cookie Collective.
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0: TLFM, Dublin's best music mix, Black Magic, how do you do the voodoo that you do? It would have been considered magical at the time. Coming up, we've got the big 90s one-hit wonder that was recorded in a spare bedroom. And how do you win yourself a holiday voucher from Rebecca and Brendan? They're back again tomorrow morning on 98FM's Big Breakfast playing Who's Laughing Now? But who is it? I'm stumped. I thought it was Elon Musk, but it's not. There is, however, a complete list of everybody else's guesses from the last couple of weeks up on 98FM.com. You can have a look at those and play again tomorrow morning at 20 to 8.
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1: While Superman protects Earth, his cousin Kara Zor-El is searching for something else. A place to belong. 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

0: 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He recorded that in his spare bedroom back in the 90s. Man was ahead of time working from home back then.
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0: Woo! Friday week after 3 p.m, no matter what you are doing, in the office, working from home, you must answer our call within five rings. Mightn't be working after that because we've got €310,000 to give away. It's our biggest ever cash amount and we're looking forward to making that call. When you get it, he says with such certainty, you must answer within five rings. You need to tell us that winning cash amount of €310,000 and then you're sorted with that life-changing money. Entry needs to be into us by 3 p.m. Friday week, 10th of July. It's not this Friday, by the way, so relax, take a bit of a breather. You've got a bit more time to dream of what you would do with €310,000. But at some point between now and then, you do need to enter on 98fm.com. 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It's €2.50 together with your standard message rate to play. 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
3: The Australian island of Tasmania is once again being terrorised by an extremely large seal known as Neil.
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3: I cannot stress how large Neil is. 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
3: 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So in previous years, he's blocked roads, he's panned out in people's driveways. 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

nostalgic because coming up, I'm going to play the number one song from this week in 1993. Bit of a clue, it's Euro Cheese at its finest. And I'm Barry Dunn as Dublin's best music mix continues at Morgan Seatree from 98 FM.

0: 90 FM is where you'll always find Dublin's best music mix. I'm Barry Dunn. We're here with Burger King getting you ready for the return of Club 98, Saturday, July 11th. That is Saturday week. New venue, so central, so cool. Bewley's on Grafton Street. It is Dublin's best over 30s night out. 98 FM's Andy Preston on the decks, so you can dance like nobody is watching. Dame Stuffy's going to be hosting her retro game show. And we've got Daddy Sax playing live, but we need you to provide the crack. 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Loads of 90s and noughties old school tunes. 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Speaking of old school tunes, I said it a couple of minutes ago, a massive number one from this week in 1993. It's a great tune, Euro Cheese at its finest. It is Hadaway, and it's playing next. As well as Flow Rider. 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

0: At three, I'm Tom Douglas. A young teenager with additional needs is suffering with chronic pain after he was badly injured in a hit and run involving a scrambler bike on Amien Street. Jaden Deans was walking to the shops with one of his cousins at the Five Lamps 10 days ago when he was knocked down. His aunt says he's undergone two surgeries and is starting a run of physio appointments, but Carol says Jaden is upset and in a lot of pain.
1: He's in shock. He's in anger. He's angry that he can't go to his clubs. He takes part in the OYS club up in Rutland Street. And we've worked so hard, his autism and dyspraxia, we've worked so hard to get him to go to all these clubs and to be independent. He goes to school on his own.
0: TikTok's Irish operation could see up to 300 job losses as part of a restructuring of its headquarters here. The company says the reorganisation is to strengthen its global model for trust and safety. Dublin is the firm's trust and safety hub in Europe. Despite the possible job cuts, TikTok says new specialist roles will be created here and there will be redeployment opportunities for staff. The President of Ukraine and the President of the European Council are among those sitting front row at the opening ceremony of Ireland's EU presidency. The event at Dublin Castle marks the official opening of what will be 6 months of high-level meetings, EU policy discussions and Irish-driven agendas based across the country. Taoiseach Micheál Martin gave the opening statement saying the government will give its all. EU Council President Antonio Costa says he believes much can be achieved during the presidency.
2: Ireland, with its consistent and principled defence of both multilateralism and international law, is the right presidency in the right time. These principles and values are what guides the European Union's unity in support Ukraine.
0: New changes in payment fees are causing solicitors across the country to resign from the legal aid scheme. From today, solicitors will be paid a flat fee of €520, regardless of how many appearances they represent a client at. That replaces the €240 they received for a first appearance previously, and around €6 for each sitting that followed. Solicitor Alan Gannon is resigning from the legal aid panel. He says the changes mean there's a chance they might not get paid at all.
3: As I understand it, under the new system, and I've yet to see the statutory instrument, you will only get paid on the final order, which might well be 6 months or a year hence. And in that intervening period, if the client, for whatever reason, decides to go to another solicitor, the solicitor that's on record at the final payment, even if he just came in that day, he gets the entire fee.
0: Donald Trump insists the denuclearization of Iran is going very well. It comes as technical talks are taking place in Doha. However, no face-to-face discussions are planned between top officials. There's been uncertainty over the status of the talks as tension remains over the Strait of Hormuz and Israel's occupation of southern Lebanon and continued attacks there. President Trump struck an upbeat tone, though.
4: As far as things are going, the denuclearization of Iran is moving along well. They've had very good meetings, and we'll see. We hit them very hard for three nights, as you know, but we're getting along very well.
0: Concerns are being raised over the NTA's oversight of a software project to develop a new traffic management system for the railway network. The much-delayed project has led to a write-off of €50 million. Irish Rail wrote to the National Transport Authority this week recommending its contract with Indra be terminated. It was awarded in June of 2020, with the system due to be completed in 2024. Oireachtas Transport Committee Chair Fine Gael TD Michael Murphy says Irish Rail continues to pay €400,000 a month for project costs.
5: It's €100,000 a week, so for every week the NTA sits in terms of making a decision supporting the Irish Rail network, it's costing Irish taxpayers €100,000. We're tied into €400,000 project costs each and every month. How long will it take the NTA to make a decision?
0: Sony PlayStation says it'll stop releasing games on physical discs in 2028. It says this is down to changing consumer preferences and shifts in the wider entertainment industry. At the moment, the PlayStation 5's users can use a console with a disc or one without. It comes after reports surfaced earlier in the week that GTA 6 would not release with a disc edition. You're up to date on 98.
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8: Good afternoon, I'm Stephen Doyle. Well, the draw for the Champions Cup has been made. Munster in the same pool as holders Bordeaux, as well as Stormers, Racing, Bristol and Gloucester. Leinster in pool one with Glasgow, Po, Sale, Leicester and Clermont. In pool two, it's Connacht with Toulouse, the Lions, Saracens, La Rochelle and Exeter. And in the Challenge Cup, Ulster alongside the Cheetahs, Perpignan, Zebre, Dragons and Bayonne. Tonight in the World Cup, England take on DR Congo. That game kicks off at 5 o'clock in the last 32. Also at 9 o'clock then, it's Belgium against Senegal. In tennis, the men's defending champion Jannik Sinner is in action on centre court at Wimbledon. He's currently one set up against Nuno Borges, and the women's top seed Irina Sabalenka defeated Kester McEnroe in straight sets on court number one. And boxing promoter Eddie Hearn has hinted that Katie Taylor's homecoming fight at Croke Park could be broadcast on free-to-air TV in Ireland. DAZN have secured the global broadcast rights for the card on September 5th. Hearn revealed that conversations are happening over the possibility of a terrestrial broadcaster showing the event here. 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
0: Cloudy for the moment, some scattered showers today. It's 19 degrees.
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9: A couple of months ago, Shauna was in the Beauticians. Then we had Paddy, he was driving the number 65 bus. We even had somebody visiting the Famine Museum one day. I mean, that would be mixed emotions when you win the cash machine money. No matter where you are, Friday week after 3 p.m, you'll need to pay close attention to your phone as we give away €310,000. I'm Barry Dunn. Coming up, I'll tell you how to get that winning call. Yeah! And we're playing more of Dublin's best music mix with Holly Valance, MK and Clementine Douglas, and now some old school. It's

the hype continues and the security gets even tighter around Madison Square Gardens. Rumour is that Mark Ronson's going to be DJing for Taylor and Travis and Stevie Nicks is singing, which is incredible. I am such a Fleetwood Mac fan. But Fleetwood Mac lyrics and happy relationships, I mean, they don't exactly go hand in hand together, do they? I'm Barry Dunn, not even going to the afters, but playing Dublin's best music mix right now. Here's Talk To You from 98FM.

0: Red FM at Barry Dunplane, Dublin's best music mix of Burger King. How's your summer going? Because Jazzy's is absolutely lit. 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
1: When I heard it, I just jumped on it straight away. 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I'm probably a summer banger as well.
0: Which one of her tunes was she talking about? Because there's a whole bunch of them fit the bill. We'll play it next, and Rebecca and Brendan are back tomorrow with Matchy Matchy just after 8.
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3: Hey, it's Alex Rowley here. Have you heard of the Manosphere? If you haven't, it's essentially a collection of content which often promotes anti-feminist or misogynistic ideologies. Some corners of it do begin with just self-improvement for men, others go fully towards hatred. Alex Cooney from CyberSafe Kids says it's of real concern.
4: What was interesting to me about that Louis Theroux documentary was that largely the men interviewed didn't seem to really believe or live by what they were saying on screen, but they knew that it would generate clicks and likes and shares and engagement, and they were going to be rewarded for that on the various platforms that, on which they post. So there's that kind of angle, you know, this opportunistic, you know, we'll say whatever because it's going to generate the interest and the engagement and ultimately the income.
3: Now, if you haven't watched Louis Theroux's Netflix documentary on the subject, I highly recommend you do. Even if you think you know all about this world, it is still very interesting, especially if you're a parent. It's definitely worth watching.
2: 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Yeah. 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

0: 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Getting all lovey-dovey on the show. 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Another romantic interlude shortly as Neo whispers sweet nothings into your ears. But because love doesn't pay the bills, we've also got €310,000 waiting for you Friday week. 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

0: Do other people spend their cash machine winnings? We've had so many different answers over the years to that. People have bought guitars. Some people have splashed out on camper vans, which I know makes it sound like a mad bunch of hippies. People have done all sorts of things. They've moved house. They've started new businesses. I think Shannon probably speaks for most of us here, though.
1: I think I'm going hardless to think about what I'm going to get, to be honest.
0: The money is massive. The possibilities are endless. Friday week after 3 p.m, we will give away €310,000. It will be our biggest ever cash machine payout. And just before you start spending that money, you'll need to win it by answering our call within five rings. 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

0: At 4, I'm Tom Douglas. Riad Bouchacker has been found guilty of the attempted murder of three children in a stabbing in the city over 2 years ago. A jury of 9 men and 3 women returned guilty verdicts on all 8 charges against him this afternoon, including assault causing serious harm to a childcare worker. He was also found guilty of assault causing harm to 2 children and a French man who intervened in the incident, along with a knife offence. The 52-year-old of no fixed address had pleaded not guilty to the offences at Parnell Square on the 23rd of November 2023. A man's appeared in court charged in connection with a fire at an Islamic prayer hall in the city. The incident happened at the Faizan El Medina Mosque on Talbot Street on Monday. 98FM's Emily Keegan reports.
1: 41-year-old Saeed Khosrowbadi of Seville Place in Dublin was arrested on Monday as part of a Garda investigation into this incident and was charged to appear before Dublin District Court today. The court heard he is charged with 1 count of arson and replied, "I tried to set a mosque on fire, that is what I did, yes," when charged. Garda Shane Costello told the court the accused left his house on Monday, went to a petrol station where he filled a litre bottle with petrol before going to the mosque and pouring the petrol on it, then setting it alight. Mr. Khosrowbadi opted to represent himself after solicitors staged a walkout during his hearing as part of an ongoing pay dispute. An application for bail by the accused was denied and he was remanded in custody to appear before Cloverhill District Court next Wednesday.
0: A young teenager with additional needs is suffering with chronic pain after he was badly injured in a hit and run involving a scrambler bike on Amiens Street. Jaden Deans was walking to the shops with one of his cousins at the Five Lamps 10 days ago when he was knocked down. His aunt says he's undergone 2 surgeries and is starting a run of physio appointments, but Carol says Jaden is upset and in a lot of pain.
2: He's in shock, he's in anger, he's angry that he can't go to his clubs. He takes part in the OYS club up in Rutland Street, and we've worked so hard, his autism and dyspraxia, we've worked so hard to get him to go to all these clubs and to be independent. He goes to school on his own.
0: Hundreds of jobs are at risk at TikTok's Irish operation. It's down to restructuring its headquarters here. 98FM's Eamon Torsney has more.
3: TikTok is the latest technology firm to announce job cuts as the fallout from AI developments continues to impact the sector. In a statement, the company says it's exploring a reorganisation to strengthen its global operating model for trust and safety. Dublin is the firm's hub for trust and safety. TikTok says it wants to ensure teams are stable and agile. It's thought around 300 jobs are at risk. It employs over 2,000 people here. However, the company also says hundreds of new specialist roles will be created in Dublin and there will be redeployment opportunities. Labour's enterprise spokesperson George Lawler says the government should introduce a short-term work scheme to provide income security for workers facing temporary layoffs or economic shocks.
0: One man's been arrested as part of a Garda operation targeting motorbike thefts. A search operation took place in Ballymun this morning in which officers found 7 motorbikes and e-bikes. Gardaí say a number of them are confirmed as stolen. One man in his 30s has been arrested in connection with the searches. Donald Trump insists the denuclearization of Iran is going very well. It comes as technical talks are taking place in Doha, but there are no face-to-face discussions expected between top officials. There's been uncertainty around the talks, though, as tension remains over the Strait of Hormuz and Israel's occupation and attacks in Lebanon. President Trump struck an upbeat tone today, though.
4: As far as things are going, the denuclearization of Iran is moving along well. They've had very good meetings, and we'll see. We hit them very hard for 3 nights, as you know, but we're getting along very well.
0: Over 260 new homes have been unveiled in Saggart. The project is a partnership between South Dublin County Council, Tua Housing and Cairn Homes. It includes 143 social houses and 95 cost rental units. Swiftbanks also has a creche and 26 affordable purchase homes. And Achill Island has been named the 8th best island in the world. Big Seven Travels has published its top 50 list of islands across the world. The spot off the coast of Mayo has been included for beautiful beaches, crystal clear waters and opportunities to see basking sharks. Other European countries with entries on the list include Scotland, Croatia, Italy, Greece and Portugal. You're up to date on 98.
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10: Good afternoon, I'm Stephen Doyle. England face DR Congo in the first of this evening's World Cup fixtures. Jed Spence and Noni Madueke will both start, with Bukayo Saka on the bench. The England camp has been rocked by injuries in recent days, but Thomas Tuchel, their head coach, says his team won't be discouraged by those knocks in the squad.
11: First of all, I trust my player. I see them since weeks. I pick them, and that's what football is all about. I mean, like, you have injuries. It's not worth to be too long upset about it and focus on the problem. You find solution. This is team sport.
10: That game kicks off at 5 in Atlanta. Then in Seattle at 9 o'clock, it's Belgium versus Senegal. Defending men's champion Yannick Sinner is in action on centre court Wimbledon. He's currently two sets to love up against Nuno Borges. Women's top seed Aryna Sabalenka has defeated McCarthy Kessler in straight sets on court number one. Serena Williams' doubles return is in doubt after suffering a minor knee injury during her loss to Maya Joint yesterday. She was due to play alongside her sister Venus tomorrow. And a draw for the pool stage of next season's Champions Cup has been made. Leinster are in pool one with Glasgow, Pau, Sale, Leicester and Clermont. Munster will play against the holders Bordeaux, as well as Stormers, Racing, Bristol and Gloucester. Connacht are in pool two with Toulouse, the Lions, Saracens, La Rochelle and Exeter. And in the Challenge Cup, Ulster will be in pool one alongside the Cheetahs, Perpignan, Zebra, Dragons and Bayonne. Two Access 3 free off the ball podcasts a month. 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
0: Cloudy for the moment, some scattered showers too. It's 20 degrees.
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12: Why not have a daydream about what you would spend your winnings on if you get that call from Barry Dunn? €310,000 could be yours. The most ever. Details how to win it on the way. Yeah. Yes, and Ariana Grande is coming up along with Akon and Eminem, but now Culture Beat, Mr. Vane on the big ride home.
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0: 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Cash machine will randomly pick out a number. 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

0: Yeah, that's for you. I see you sitting there at your desk going, I wish. Looking at the clock. Hurry up already.
1: All right.
0: Well, traffic ain't too bad at the moment in and around town. No major incidents anyway to report. You know it's going to be busy on the Phibsborough Road and Ranelagh and Drumcondra and all the rest. But we will keep you up to date. More at 5 and more of Dublin's best music mix on the way too with I Got You from Duke Dumont coming up.
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3: The Australian island of Tasmania is once again being terrorized by an extremely large seal known as Neil.
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2: Thanks, Brian. First up, Taylor Swift and Travis Kelce's wedding is apparently bringing this line to life. Yep, according to TMZ, a massive castle is being built inside a garden at Madison Square Garden to create a full-blown fairy tale event. Meanwhile, MSG employees have reportedly been banned from the arena ahead of the big day, and we're not given a reason why, but I'm guessing so nothing's leaked. Moving along, Cara Delevingne has finally opened up about the rumours her and Amber Heard were dating during her divorce to Johnny Depp.
3: Because we did a movie together. It was called London Fields. He was also doing the movie. I think he was pretty driven crazy by jealousy, I suppose. Nothing was happening at that point. Later, after they divorced, it had.
2: Elsewhere, Jennifer Lopez has revealed her hot take.
4: Breakups are not a failure. I honestly feel like it's a launch pad into your next best self. We should have a party when we break up. People should say, you broke up, congratulations. Because one, you made a decision. Two, it was probably the best thing for everybody. And if you're the one who's being heartbroken, you're the winner. And that's not just in romantic relationships, that's in like work, heartbreaks, all of it. It's the only time you dig.
2: And finally, it is a good day because a Parent Trap sequel is officially in the works with Lindsay Lohan set to reprise her role. 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

0: 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You're on the big ride home with Tesco. Every little helps, and it's Brian Morrow getting you home. On the way, we will tell you about how you could win €310,000. We'll see how traffic is around town. Roger Sanchez is on the way. The Weekend, ladies and gentlemen. And Bebe Rexha.
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0: The M50 northbound busy between Firhouse and Red Cow, and the southbound side is slowest between Cherrywood and Bray North on the N11. Shawmore Road northbound is backed up between Irishtown and the North Quays, while Long Mile Road has queues from Drimna Castle to the Nace Road. Pierce Street westbound is congested from Mackin Street to Tara Street, and traffic on Phibsborough Road northbound is solid between the fire station and Hart's Corner, while Navan Road northbound has delays from Cabercross to Bagger Road Junction.

0: At five, I'm Tom Douglas. Riad Buchacker has been found guilty of the attempted murder of three children in a stabbing in the city over 2 years ago. The 52-year-old of no fixed address has also been found guilty of five further charges relating to the incident at Parnell Square on November 23rd of 2023. 98FM's Emily Keegan has this report. Listeners may find some details upsetting.
1: Alternative verdicts had been opened to the jury for the first three charges against Riad Buchacker, but the nine men and three women concluded he was guilty of the attempted murder of two girls and one boy. The court previously heard the most seriously injured girl in this attack has a lifelong, life-limiting disability after being stabbed in the heart. Riad Buchacker has also been found guilty of stabbing childcare worker Leanne Flynn, causing her serious harm as she tried to protect the children, and of assaulting two further children and a French man who intervened in the attack. The eighth and final charge he has been found guilty of is a knife offence. He showed no reaction as the verdicts were read to the court. Judge Tony Hunt said the verdicts were entirely in line with the evidence heard in the trial, and a sentence hearing has been set for the 12th of October.
0: The mother of one of the girls injured in that attack says explaining what happened to her daughter was one of the hardest things she had to do. She recalls telling her.
2: She cried, and it was probably one of the hardest things that I had to do to explain to her. And after she did that, after I did that, she became much calmer.
0: A young teenager who was struck by a scrambler in a hit and run in the North Inner City 10 days ago was feeling anger and a lot of pain. Jaden Deans was crossing the road at Amien Street 10 days ago when he was knocked down. He was heading to the shops with his cousin, who witnessed the collision and called for help. His aunt Carol says Jaden has had two surgeries as his leg was badly injured.
3: So the person coming around the corner didn't slow down or anything like that. And when he hit Jaden, he came off the bike, he went over the handlebars and landed on the ground and verbally abused Jaden with multiple expletives, got back on his bike and drove off.
0: Hundreds of jobs are at risk at TikTok's Irish operations. It's down to restructuring of its headquarters here. 98FM's Eamon Torsney has more.
4: TikTok is the latest technology firm to announce job cuts as the fallout from AI developments continues to impact the sector. In a statement, the company says it's exploring a reorganisation to strengthen its global operating model for trust and safety. Dublin is the firm's hub for trust and safety. TikTok says it wants to ensure teams are stable and agile. It's thought around 300 jobs are at risk. It employs over 2,000 people here. However, the company also says hundreds of new specialist roles will be created in Dublin and there will be redeployment opportunities. Labour's enterprise spokesperson George Lawler says the government should introduce a short-term work scheme to provide income security for workers facing temporary layoffs or economic shocks.
0: One man's been arrested as part of a Garda operation targeting motorbike thefts. A search operation took place in Ballymun this morning in which officers found seven motorbikes and e-bikes. Garda say a number of them are confirmed as stolen. One man in his 30s has been arrested in connection with those searches. Over 260 new homes have been unveiled in Saggart. The project is a partnership between South Dublin County Council, Tua Housing and Cairn Homes. It includes 143 social homes and 95 cost rental units. Swift Banks also has a creche and 26 affordable purchase homes. The US president says he doesn't talk to the institutions which invest his money for him. Donald Trump's been reacting to reports he made more than $1 billion from cryptocurrency business dealings last year. He also earned over $500 million from a so-called meme coin bearing his name. And Sony PlayStation will stop releasing games on physical discs in 2028. It says it's down to changing consumer preferences and shifts in the wider entertainment industry. At the moment, the PS5 users can choose a console with a disc reader or one without. It also comes after reports surfaced earlier in the week that GTA 6 would not launch with the disc edition. You're up to date on 98.
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7: Good evening, I'm Stephen Doyle. Well, England have just kicked off against DR Congo in the first of tonight's World Cup fixtures. It is a last 32 match. Jed Spence and Noni Madueke both named to start, with Bukayo Saka on the bench. Newcastle striker Johan Wissa leads the line for the Leopards this evening. Tonight's other another match. It's Belgium against Senegal in Seattle at 9 o'clock. In rugby, Leinster will play with Glasgow, Pau, Sale, Leicester and Clermont in Pool 1 of the Champions Cup next season. And the men's defending champion, Yannick Sinner, is into round 3 at Wimbledon after a straight sets win against Nuno Burgess. 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
0: Mostly dry with the odd shower of rain or drizzle. It's 20 degrees.
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8: 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The biggest one ever. €310,000 could be yours in our next Summer Cash Machine. Want to win us? Yeah. Stick around. Details how to on the way. Yeah. With the weekend, Dancing in the Flames coming up along with BB Rexha, but now Roger Sanchez. It's another chance on the big ride home.
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Rex and Fakeless on 98FM with New Religion on the Big Ride Home with Brian Mars. 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And if it's something more old school you're looking for, well, 98FM Old School is streaming now on the Go Loud app with 90s and Naughties tunes. 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
0: 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And it could be yours on Friday the 10th of July. 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
0: As we get you home, the M50 northbound is busy between Firhouse and Red Cow. Southbound side is slow from Cherrywood to Bray North on the M11. Navan Road has delays from Cabra Cross to Bagot Road Junction, and Shawmore Road is backed up between Shawmore Roundabout and the North Quays. Longmire Road outbound is queues from Drimnagh Castle. Kylemore Road is slow from Nace Road to Kylemore Park, and then Pier Street has congestion from Mackin Street through to Tara Street. It's 5:30 with your 98FM News Update. Here's Tom.
2: Good evening. Riad Bouchacker has been found guilty of the attempted murder of three children in a stabbing in the city over 2 years ago. A jury of nine men and three women returned guilty verdicts on all eight charges against him this afternoon, including assault causing serious harm to a childcare worker. He was also found guilty of assault causing harm to two children and a French man who intervened in the incident, along with a knife offence. TikTok's the latest tech company here to indicate job losses could be on the way. It's restructuring operations to, at least in the company's words, strengthen its global operating model for trust and safety. That puts around 300 jobs at risk here. However, it also says new roles will be created. And the pilot scheme offering a grant to people who trade in an internal combustion car for an EV is now closed for applications. It made a €5,000 grant available for vehicles over 13 years old, in addition to the existing €3,500 grant. The Department of the Environment says it will result in 2,000 ICE vehicles being taken off the roads and replaced by electric cars. Stephen has 98FM Sport.
3: Well, they're just past the 25-minute mark in Atlanta after the first hydration break, where it is England 0, Congo 1. The scorer there, Brian Kapenga, after 8 minutes to put DR Congo in front against England in that last 32 match at the World Cup. Later this evening at 9 o'clock in Seattle, it's Belgium versus Senegal. The draw was made earlier for the Champions Cup pool stage, and Leinster are in pool 1 with Glasgow, Pau, Sale, Leicester and Clermont. And the men's defending champion Yannick Sinner is safely into round 3 at Wimbledon. He defeated Portuguese Nuno Borges in straight sets. 98

0: It kicks off, wraps up at 9 with Andy Preston on the decks. Dame Stuffy's retro game show on Daddy Sacks Live. 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

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Rebecca and Brendan are back with us tomorrow morning from 7 a.m. Who is that? You're having a laugh. 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

0: Where It All Began for Lady Gaga on 98FM. It is the Big Ride Home with Tesco. Every little helps. As we get you home on the way, we'll tell you about our cash machine, €310,000 going straight into your bank account. Unbelievable. And these tunes. Put your love in arms around. Billy Ray Martin. Oh yeah, Dracula. As the sun goes down. And Robin Schulz, all on the way.
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0: On the M50, if you're going northbound, it's busiest between Firhouse and Red Cow, while the M50 southbound is slow between Cherrywood and Bray North. On the M11, Navan Road has delays from Cabot Cross to Neffin Road Junction, and Nace Road is congested from Watkins Town Avenue to Davitt Roads. Pier Street is busy from Mackin Street to Tara Street. Traffic on Phibsborough Road is solid between the fire station and Hearts Corner, and Chaplizza Bypass outbound has delays for over a kilometre before the Ballyfermasip and Palmerstown Lights.
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8: At 6, I'm Tom Douglas. Riad Bouchacker has been found guilty of the attempted murder of 3 children in a stabbing in the city over 2 years ago. The 52-year-old of no fixed address has also been found guilty of 5 further charges relating to the incident at Parnell Square on November 23rd of 2023. 98FM's Emily Keegan has this report. Listeners may find some details upsetting.
9: Alternative verdicts had been opened to the jury for the first 3 charges against Riad Bouchacker, but the 9 men and 3 women concluded he was guilty of the attempted murder of 2 girls and 1 boy. The court previously heard the most seriously injured girl in this attack has a lifelong, life-limiting disability after being stabbed in the heart. Riad Bouchacker has also been found guilty of stabbing childcare worker Leanne Flynn, causing her serious harm as she tried to protect the children, and of assaulting 2 further children and a French man who intervened in the attack. The 8th and final charge he has been found guilty of is a knife offence. He showed no reaction as the verdicts were read to the court. Judge Tony Hunt said the verdicts were entirely in line with the evidence heard in the trial, and a sentence hearing has been set for the 12th of October. 98FM, first for Dublin News.
8: The mother of one of the girls injured in the attack says explaining what happened to her daughter was one of the hardest things she had to do. She recalls telling her.
10: She cried, and it was probably one of the hardest things that I had to do to explain to her. And after she did that, after I did that, she became much calmer.
8: A man has appeared in court charged in connection with the fire at an Islamic prayer hall in the city. The incident happened at the Faizan-e-Medina Mosque on Talbot Street on Monday afternoon. 98FM's Laura Donnelly reports.
11: 41-year-old Saeed Khosrabadi of Savile Place in Dublin was arrested on Monday as part of a Garda investigation into this incident and was charged to appear before Dublin District Court today. The court heard he's charged with 1 count of arson and replied, "I tried to set a mosque on fire, that is what I did. yes, when charged. Garda Shane Costello told the court the accused left his house on Monday, went to a petrol station where he filled a litre bottle with petrol before going to the mosque and pouring the petrol on it, then setting it alight. Mr. Khosrowshahi opted to represent himself after solicitors staged a walkout during his hearing as part of an ongoing pay dispute. An application for bail by the accused was denied and he was remanded in custody to appear before Clover Hill District Court next Wednesday. 98 FM, first for Dublin News.
8: A young teenager who suffered a serious leg injury when he was hit by a scrambler in the city is still in a lot of pain. Jaden Deans was knocked down at the Five Lamps 10 days ago. The driver of the bike left the scene. Jaden's mother, Sandra, says he's still in an awful lot of pain.
12: The physio tried a bit of physio today and he was shaking with the pain and buckling at the knees, holding onto the frame. And Jaden doesn't like crying, and he doesn't like crying in front of anyone. So for him to cry the way he did just broke my heart.
8: Jaden was heading to the shops with his cousin, who witnessed the collision and called for help. His aunt Carol says Jaden has had two surgeries as his leg was badly injured.
13: So the person coming around the corner didn't slow down or anything like that. And when he hit Jaden, he came off the bike. He went over the handlebars and landed on the ground and verbally abused Jaden with multiple expletives. Got back on his bike and drove off.
8: The Mayor of South Dublin has officially opened over 260 new homes in Saggart. Swiftbanks has a mix of social, affordable and cost rental units. It also has a creche, landscaped green areas, a children's playground, EV chargers and secure bike storage. A man in his 30s has been arrested in connection with the seizure of motorbikes and e-bikes in Dublin. Gardaí conducted a search in Ballymun this morning as part of an operation targeting thefts. Seven motorbikes and e-bikes were found, a number of which are confirmed as stolen. One man was arrested in connection with the operation. And Metallica's donated $80,000 to two charities following their gigs at the Aviva. The heavy metal band has split the money between the Dublin Simon community and Women's Aid. You're up to date on 98.
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15: Good evening, I'm Stephen Doyle. Well, DR Congo still lead by a goal to nil against England in the last 32 of the World Cup. The second half is just about to get underway. The winners will face Mexico in the round of 16 next Monday. In the other game tonight, Belgium take on Senegal in Seattle at 9 o'clock. While in the early hours, it's USA against Bosnia and Herzegovina. Oliver Glasner is apparently about to take over at Nottingham Forest. Vitor Pereira is currently in charge of the City Ground, but he is expected to leave imminently. The draw was made for next season's Champions Cup in Dublin earlier. Leinster have been drawn in Pool 1 with Glasgow, Pau, Sale, Leicester and Clermont. And in tennis, Jannik Sinner is into round 3 at Wimbledon. He defeated Nuno Borges in straight sets. The women's top seed, Aryna Sabalenka, defeated McCartney Kessler in straight sets on court 1. To listen to live commentary of the League of Ireland every Friday night, download the Goal Out app now.
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8: Mostly dry this evening, but the odd shower of rain or drizzle. It's 20 degrees.
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0: €310,000. That is what you could be winning on the next Summer Cash Machine. Details how to get on the way. Yeah. As we get you home, we bring you Lost Frequencies. Are you with me right after Billy Ray Martin in your loving arms on the big ride home?

0: 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Are you with me? Are you
1: 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We get you home. Robin Schultz coming up. Also, Dracula from Tame Impala and Jenny. But now it's J-Lo and J.

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3: Hey, it's Cathal. For the very first time, this year's World Cup final will have a Super Bowl-style halftime show. More than a billion people are expected to tune in on July 19th, and the lineup is pretty impressive. Madonna is set to perform, Shakira, she's back too, and global K-pop superstars BTS will also take to the stage. Now, if this catches on, I can't wait for the All-Ireland final halftime show. C-Mat, Kingfisher, and Daniel O'Donnell. 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
0: At the moment, only one lane is open on Emmett Road because of a collision outside Inchicore College. Drumcondra Road is backed up approaching a collision before the Frank Flood Bridge. M50 northbound, busiest between Ballymount and Red Cow, and the M11 is slow between M50 Merge and Bray Northwell. Traffic on Phibsborough Road this evening is solid between Doyle's Corner and Hart's Corner. And Chapel is a bypass, still has delays from Ballyfermot Sip to the Palmerston Town Lights. And that's your traffic on 98FM.
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0: Ozzy on 98FM. Can't deny it. On the big ride home with Brian Maher. An unforgettable weekend just gone by for Jazzy as she supported Calvin Harris in Malahide and Marley Park and now gets ready for her very own headline three arena show this October. And she dropped by to have the chats with Rebecca the other day. And of course, let's talk about spice bags, right?
1: I'm veggie, so...
2: Same.
1: There's a lovely place around Crumlin Call. I think it's like Honokaku or Honkaku. I don't know if I'm saying that right, but they do a lovely veggie spice bag. Fully recommend that.
2: I've had it.
1: Oh, you know,
2: 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Oh, I live lovely. Very close. And you can get it as a starter portion, but it's like a main course.
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0: it up. All right, what to watch on TV tonight? Well, Netflix has two big premieres today, starting off with Enola Holmes 3. Millie Bobby Brown is back as the young detective, but this time the mystery is a little more personal. Just as she's about to get married, Sherlock, played by Henry Cavill, disappears.
2: Holmes does not disappear without leaving clues for a home. It's a nice day to... It is up to you to find my favorite child.
3: Have you met Sherlock?
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0: It's only out today, so there's no rating for it just yet. It's Enola Holmes 3 out today on Netflix, as is a fresh take on Little House on the Prairie, based on the classic books. It's part family drama, part survival story, following the Ingalls family as they leave everything behind to build a new life on the American frontier.
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0: All right, that is Little House on a Prairie, out today on Netflix and on Prime Video. If you love Legally Blonde, there's Elle. It's a brand new prequel series set in the 90s, following a teenage Elle Woods as she navigates high school, friendships, and first love years before heading off to Harvard Law School.
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0: All right, folks, don't have to go home, but you're not staying here. 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
0: All right, let's get you home this evening, or try anyway. It's pretty busy on the M50 southbound as was a collision at the Blanchardstown Junction in the right lane. One lane is only open on Emmett Road because of a collision outside Inchicore College. Drumcondra Road as well, backed up, approaching a collision before Frank Flood Bridge and the M11. So then between the M50 Merge and Bray North. Reminder that Castle Street and Ship Street are closed until the end of the year because of the EU presidency. R139, that's backed up at Northern Cross and Chapel is a bypass too. As usual, delays from Ballyfermasip and Palmerstown Lights, and traffic on Phibsborough Road northbound is solid between Doyle's Corner and Hart's Corner. And that is your traffic here on 98FM.

0: At 7, I'm Tom Douglas. Riad Bouchaker has been found guilty of the attempted murder of three children in a stabbing in the city over 2 years ago. The 52-year-old of no fixed address has also been found guilty of five further charges relating to the incident at Parnell Square on November 23rd of 2023. 98FM's Emily Keegan has this report, which listeners may find upsetting.
1: Alternative verdicts had been opened to the jury for the first three charges against Riad Bouchaker, but the nine men and three women concluded he was guilty of the attempted murder of two girls and one boy. The court previously heard the most seriously injured

0: girl in this attack has a lifelong, life-limiting disability after being stabbed in the heart. Riad Boochaker has also been found guilty of stabbing childcare worker Leanne Flynn, causing her serious harm as she tried to protect the children, and of assaulting two further children and a French man who intervened in the attack. The eighth and final charge he has been found guilty of is a knife offence. He showed no reaction as the verdicts were read to the court. Judge Tony Hunt said the verdicts were entirely in line with the evidence heard in the trial, and a sentence hearing has been set for the 12th of October. 98FM, first for Dublin News.
1: A man's appeared in court charged in connection with a fire at an Islamic prayer hall in the city. The incident happened at the Faizan e Medina Mosque on Talbot Street on Monday afternoon. 98FM's Laura Donnelly reports.
2: 41-year-old Saeed Khosrabadi of Savile Place in Dublin was arrested on Monday as part of a Garda investigation into this incident and was charged to appear before Dublin District Court today. The court heard he's charged with one count of arson and replied, "I tried to set a mosque on fire, that is what I did, yes," when charged. Garda Shane Costello told the court the accused left his house on Monday, went to a petrol station where he filled a litre bottle with petrol before going to the mosque and pouring the petrol on it, then setting it alight. Mr. Khosrabadi opted to represent himself after solicitors staged a walkout during his hearing as part of an ongoing pay dispute. An application for bail by the accused was denied and he was remanded in custody to appear before Clover Hill District Court next Wednesday. 98FM, first for Dublin News.
1: A young teenager who suffered a serious leg injury when he was hit by a scrambler at the Five Lamps is still in a lot of pain. Jaden Deans was knocked down 10 days ago. The driver of the bike left the scene. The boy's family says he's undergone two surgeries and has to keep rods and a brace around his leg. Jaden's mother Sandra says he's still in an awful lot of pain.
3: The physio tried a bit of physio today and he was shaking with the pain and buckling at the knees, holding onto the frame. And Jaden doesn't like crying, and he doesn't like crying in front of anyone. So for him to cry the way he did just broke my heart.
1: A man in his 30s has been arrested in connection with the seizure of motorbikes and e-bikes in Dublin. Garda conducted a search in Ballymun this morning as part of an operation targeting thefts. Seven motorbikes and e-bikes were found, a number of which are confirmed as stolen. One man was arrested in connection with the operation. The Mayor of South Dublin has officially opened over 260 new homes in Saggart. Swift Banks has a mix of social, affordable and cost rental units. It also has a creche, landscaped green spaces, a children's playground, EV chargers and secure bike storage. The European presidency has officially kicked off, meaning Ireland will hold responsibility for shaping EU policy for the next 6 months. The last time Ireland did this was 2013. Taoiseach Micheál Martin officially launched proceedings at Dublin Castle today.
4: Holding the presidency is an honour and a responsibility, and we are ready to give it our all.
1: Donald Trump insists talks on Iran are going well. He made his comments as technical talks are taking place in Doha. However, no face-to-face meetings between high-level officials from the countries have taken place or are scheduled. President Trump has been highlighting the economic benefits of developments in the Middle East.
5: The stock market is setting records virtually every day. The oil price is way down. We're down at 68. I see it hit 68 today. That's lower than when I started the an attack on Iran so that they never have a nuclear weapon.
1: New research shows people living in Longford are most likely to look into moving to Australia. Use It analysed the number of Australia-related Google searches relative to the number of young people living in each county. Dublin was in fourth place at 222 searches per 10,000. You're up to date on 98.
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8: Good evening, I'm Stephen Doyle. Well, Harry Kane looks to have saved England from a World Cup exit at the last 32 stage with two second-half goals in Atlanta tonight. The Democratic Republic of Congo led through a Brian Kipenga strike in the 7th minute. Kane, though, scored with a header in the 75th before rifling home from inside the box 11 minutes later. They're playing at a time and the winners of the tie will face Mexico in the round of 16 on Monday. Tonight in Seattle, it's Belgium against Senegal. That one's at 9 p.m. while the USA face Bosnia and Herzegovina Shovana at 1 a.m. Former Crystal Palace boss Oliver Glasner is reportedly in talks to take over at Nottingham Forest. Vitor Pereira is currently in charge of the City Ground, but he's expected to leave imminently. Glasner left Palace at the end of last season after delivering the FA Cup and Conference League trophies during his 2 years at Selhurst Park. The draw for the pool stage of next season's Champions Cup was made in Dublin today. Munster have been drawn in the same pool as holders Bordeaux, as well as the Stormers, Racing, Bristol and Gloucester. Leinster will be in Pool 1 with Glasgow, Pau, Sale, Leicester and Clermont, while Connacht are in Pool 2 with Toulouse, the Lions, Saracens, La Rochelle and Exeter. In the Challenge Cup, Ulster will be in Pool 1 alongside the Cheetahs, Perpignan, Zebra, Dragons and Bayonne. The men's defending champion Yannick Sinner is into round 3 at Wimbledon. He defeated Nuno Borges in straight sets but had to win 2 tie breaks. He was glad to get through a tough match.
9: Second set was very tough. Felt like first couple of sets we were serving very well, so there were not a lot of, you know, exchanges, but overall, you know, these kind of matches when you don't have a lot of control, I'm very happy, you know. 2 wins and of course now we see what's coming.
8: Women's top seed Aryna Sabalenka defeated McCartney Kessler in straight sets on court number 1. 7th seed Coco Gauff survived a huge scare to beat Solana Sierra 6-3, 3-6, 7-6. And Serena Williams' doubles return is in doubt after suffering a minor knee injury during her loss to Maya Joint yesterday. She was due to play alongside her sister Venus tomorrow. To listen to live commentary of the League of Ireland every Friday night, download the Goalout app now.
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1: Mostly dry this evening, but the odd shower of rain or drizzle, it's 20 degrees.
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10: All right, we have made it into a new month and we are ready to crown our next and biggest Summer Cash Machine winner to date. Oh yes, the summer's hottest prize is here and it means business. 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Details on how to enter are coming your way. But before that, let's kick off another hour of Dublin's best music mix with Wamdu Project. This is King of My Castle.

Camila Cabello teaming up with Young Thug. That is Havana on the station playing you Dublin's best music mix, 98 FM. It's Emily McAvoy here with you. Happy Wednesday, halfway through the week, and we're already in a brand new month. How are we feeling? Any plans for the evening? Are you heading to the gym, making dinner, putting a wash on, anything at all? Get in touch with me. WhatsApp me 0877 98 98 98. And if you have any requests as well, do of course send them in. But first, this woman, she's teamed up with Snow Patrol for a new single, but here she is on her own, the queen herself, Kylie Minogue. This is Love at First Sight, 98 FM.

0: And more of Dublin's best music mix continues in just a few minutes with Alexis Jordan, Tiësto and Booty Love. 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
2: Hundreds of thousands of homes in Ireland are estimated to be using devices known as dodgy boxes. Concerns are growing about the impact on broadcasters, the TV industry, and the future of Irish-made content. I'm Alex Rowley, and there's a recent major High Court ruling that could signal a shift in how illegal streaming is dealt with in Ireland. So, are we reaching a turning point, or is enforcement a long way off? 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
3: Usually, a dodgy box operation, the distributors, the originators of the service, are usually attached to some sort of criminal organisation and often caught up in really, really dodgy, you know, setups. So you are kind of funding crime if you do that as well. Again, I'm not sure how persuasive an argument that is.
2: Use of illegal streaming devices is rising rapidly, with about 400,000 Irish homes using them.
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4: 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So every Thursday to Saturday, we have the best live DJs. And because it's Doyle's, it's always free in. 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

It's Alexis Jordan and Happiness right here on 98FM. And the happiness is what you will feel if you get a phone call from Barry Dunn worth €310,000. This is what's currently sitting in 98FM Summer Cash Machine. Details on how it could be you are on the way after more of Dublin's best music mix. This is Doja Cat. Paint the town red. Yeah.

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0: It's only been a few days since Michael's date with his girlfriend was quickly interrupted by a phone call from Barry Dunn, but thank God he picked up the phone and he cleared out the prize pot.
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3: 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In the middle of buying a house, so hopefully now we'll cover a bit of that.
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0: Can't believe it indeed. Well do, Michael. Huge congratulations to you. 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You must get your entry in by 3 o'clock Friday the 10th of July. So not this Friday, but the Friday after. Then just after 3 on the 10th, we will close the lines, pick a number, and it could be you that we're calling during Barry Dunn on 98FM. You must answer that phone call within 5 rings, please. Tell us the prize amount exactly, and the cash is yours. It is a guaranteed €310,000. You do not want to miss out on it. So just text cash to 57557, and the very, very best of luck.

98 FM. And instead of letting me show you something, let me ask you something. Well, Rebecca and Brendan are asking you to guess who is laughing now. Do you have any idea who that is? I think I have an idea. I've listened to it a few times now, but it doesn't matter what I think. It's if you know who that is, you need to make sure to tune in to 98FM's Big Breakfast after 7 a.m. to play for your chance to win a flight voucher, which is unreal. And you can win that voucher all just by guessing. Who's laughing now? That's all you need to do. All right, let's continue. Dublin's best music mix right now. Avicii and Nicky Romero. This is I Could Be The One, playing you Dublin's best music mix. 98FM.

probably my favorite Pussycat Dolls song ever. They are playing the Three Arena on the 5th of October this year. That is I Don't Need a Man right here on 98FM. And it is Emily McAvoy here with you, playing you Dublin's best music mix for your Wednesday night. And it continues after 8. Tiny Tempa, Example, LMC and U2, Take Me to the Clouds Above, kicks it all off next on 98FM.

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1: The Australian island of Tasmania is once again being terrorised by an extremely large seal known as Neil.
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1: I cannot stress how large Neil is. 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
2: He is
1: 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Neil is expected to return to the sea after a few more weeks of destruction. 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
2: Imagine trying to ring your boss and be like, I've got to be late for work.
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0: Good evening, I'm Daniel Pitcher. Riad Bushekar has been found guilty of the attempted murder of three children during the stabbing attack at Dublin's Parnell Square in November of 2023. The 52-year-old was also convicted of seriously injuring childcare worker Leanne Flynn as she tried to protect the children. He was further found guilty of assaulting two other children, a man who intervened, and possessing a knife in the attack. A sentence hearing has been scheduled for the 12th of October. Well, the mother of one of the girls injured in the attack says her daughter now uses a wheelchair and cannot swallow safely.
1: I just ran. There were like six people around her. She was on the floor and they were trying to resuscitate her. The person responsible, they were putting him in the ambulance. One police officer, he said, they're still working on her. I said, just let them. I can't do anything. The people who needed to be with her were with her.
0: The EU presidency has officially kicked off, meaning Ireland now holds responsibility for shaping EU policy for the next 6 months. Over that time, government will chair thousands of meetings and lead negotiations on key EU laws. Taoiseach Micheál Martin officially launched proceedings at Dublin Castle today, saying Ireland's priorities include security, climate action and the support of Ukraine.
2: Holding the presidency is an honour and a responsibility, and we are ready to give it our all.
0: Donald Trump insists talks on Iran are going well. He made his comments as technical talks took place in Doha. However, no face-to-face meetings between officials from both countries have taken place or are scheduled. Online shoppers are advised to find out where the site they're buying from is based to avoid new customs charges. From today, a new €3 fee applies to each different item in parcels worth under €150 imported from outside the European Union. And two people have unveiled a banner about the power of love from the top of the Empire State Building's antenna in New York City. They scaled 102 stories to balance on the narrow ledge where they appeared to kiss and take selfies. Police have told locals to expect road closures and emergency activity around the building. And that's your news for now.
3: Look, I'm not going to tell you I found the one in a week. That'd be a lie. I went on a few dates that were fine. Forgettable. And that's dating, isn't it? But then I met Dara, and it just clicked. Go Dating doesn't promise magic. It just gives you a chance to meet real people who are actually looking for the same thing. And you can't ask for more than that, can you? Go on, take a chance.
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6: Good evening, I'm Eve Conway. England have defeated the Democratic Republic of the Congo by 2-1 this evening in the World Cup round of 32. Sapenga scored for DR Congo 7 minutes into the match, and then England's captain Harry Kane scored a brace to save their World Cup campaign. Kane now has scored 13 goals in the World Cup finals, overtaking Pele. And England will face Mexico in the round of 16 next week. Former Crystal Palace manager Oliver Glasner is reportedly in talks to take over from Vitor Pereira at Nottingham Forest. Pereira confirmed his time as Forest manager has ended, saying it came as a complete surprise to him. Glasner left Palace at the end of last season after delivering the FA Cup and Conference League trophies during his 2 years at Selhurst Park. The draw for the pool stage of next season's Champions Cup was made in Dublin this afternoon. Munster have been drawn in the same pool as holders Bordeaux, as well as the Stormers, Racing, Bristol and Gloucester. Leinster are in Pool 1 with Glasgow, Pau, Sale, Leicester and Clermont. Connacht are in Pool 2 with Toulouse, the Lions, Saracens, La Rochelle and Exeter. And in the Challenge Cup, Ulster are in Pool 1, alongside the Cheetahs, Perpignan, Zebre, Dragons and Bayonne. And women's number one Arina Sabalenka and men's number one Jannik Sinner are both through to the third round of Wimbledon in straight sets. While Roland Garros champion Mira Andreeva is out in the second round. She was defeated in three sets by 2024 Wimbledon champion Barbora Krejcikova. Seven-time men's singles champion Novak Djokovic is currently on centre court facing Stefanos Tsitsipas for a place in the third round. And finally, professional women's tennis returns to Ireland for the first time in 40 years. The women's competition at the 2026 DLR Irish Open at Carrick Mines Croquet & Lawn Tennis Club has been upgraded to WTA W50 status. The tournament will take place from July 26th to August 2nd. To access three free off-the-ball podcasts a month, download the Go Loud app now.
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0: Cloudy at first tonight with some clear spells and localised patchy showers, lows of 10 to 14 degrees.
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7: 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And I mean, like, seriously big. The kind of big you just cannot ignore. It is the biggest amount of money ever to be given away, and it's ready to head into one lucky person's bank account on Friday the 10th of July after 3. If you want to be that lucky person, then you need to make sure to enter, and I'll tell you how in just a few. Yeah. Example is ready to play next on 98 FM, but before that it's LMC and U2. Take me to the clouds above.

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That is Tiny Temba and Labyrinth on the station playing you Dublin's best music mix, 90LFM. It is Emily McAvoy here with you, soundtracking your Wednesday night, whatever you're getting up to. And the tunes continue right now with Jason Derulo. 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

0: One of the best remixes of 2026 so far, in my opinion. That is Milky and Mallgrab, Just the Way You Are, right here on 98FM. And it is banger after banger for your Wednesday night here. It's Emily McAvoy here with you. And I have more on the way from Naughty Boy, BB Rexha and Macklemore. They all play next. 98FM.
1: So I'm Will Isigoter Moyo. Marvise Agdullar Turis La Florence Road Lazani. Xena Martakiocht August. Well, ta Aaron new again. August shut a just a man. Shine on K Aaron Os Moyo and Blancha. Looks Kershay seals her Instagram. Go Will Kupla Aaron. Ella Ermbalok on Vlinsha. Big Shay ag instant on scale again. 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

98 FM, and I need to chat to you about this. Dublin's ultimate over 30s event is back. Oh yes, Club 98 returns, and it is coming to Bewley's on Grafton Street on Saturday, the 11th of July. So not long to go now. 10 days to go. Just throwback to the 90s and noughties with 98 FM's Andy Preston on the decks, of course. Dame Stuffy's retro game show, which is always a laugh. And Daddy Sax will be playing live. And plus, there will be loads of prizes to be won on the night. It'll be hopping with all the biggest tunes from the 90s and noughties, all the ones you know and love. It all kicks off from 5 p.m. and will be wrapped up by 9 p.m. Honestly, that is the dream. 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And I'm continuing that right now. Jessica Brett and Marty Guilfoyle are on the way, but first, it's Real McCoy. This is Runaway on 98FM.

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brand new Irish music courtesy of Jessica Brett and Marty Guilfoyle. That is When You're High on 98FM. And there's a brand new amount in 98FM's Summer Cash Machine. Well, actually, we're talking guaranteed. We're talking record-breaking. We're talking the biggest amount we're ever going to give away. Or we're going to give away recently. Well, I'm sure we'll go bigger again. And if you want to know that amount and how to enter to win it, stick around. The info's on the way after a throwback from Rosala. This is Everybody's Free on 98FM. Everybody.

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0: All right, the summer is officially in full swing. 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We will then close the lines just after 3 on Friday the 10th. The cash machine will randomly pick a number and it could be you getting that phone call from Barry Dunn on 98FM. You must answer that phone call within 5 rings. Tell us the prize amount exactly and the cash is yours. This is a phone call that could be worth €310,000, so you do not want to miss out, and it is a guaranteed winner. So I really, really hope it's you. The very, very best of luck. Just text cash to 57557 and it could be.

0: That is an ultimate summer tune right there for me. That is Alex Adair and Make Me Feel Better right here on 98FM. And it is Emily McAvoy here with you. And I'm going to make sure to keep the vibes up with more of Dublin's best music mix. It continues after nine with Elton John, Diana King and Arco Punctual and New Era. They are all playing next on 98FM.
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0: Good evening, I'm Daniel Pitcher. Riad Bushekar has been found guilty of the attempted murder of three children during the stabbing attack at Dublin's Parnell Square in November of 2023. The 52-year-old was also convicted of seriously injuring childcare worker Leanne Flynn as she tried to protect the children. He was further found guilty of assaulting two other children, a man who intervened, and possessing a knife in the attack. A sentence hearing has been scheduled for the 12th of October. Well, the mother of one of the girls injured in the attack says her daughter now uses a wheelchair and cannot swallow safely.
1: I just ran. There were like six people around her. She was on the floor and they were trying to resuscitate her. The person responsible, they were putting him in the ambulance. One police officer, he said, they're still working on her. I said, just let them. I can't do anything. The people who needed to be with her were with her.
0: The EU presidency has officially kicked off, meaning Ireland now holds responsibility for shaping EU policy for the next 6 months. Over that time, government will chair thousands of meetings and lead negotiations on key EU laws. Taoiseach Micheál Martin officially launched proceedings at Dublin Castle today, saying Ireland's priorities include security, climate action and the support of Ukraine.
2: Holding the presidency is an honour and a responsibility, and we are ready to give it our all.
0: Donald Trump insists talks on Iran are going well. He made his comments as technical talks took place in Doha. However, no face-to-face meetings between officials from both countries have taken place or are scheduled. Online shoppers are advised to find out where the site they're buying from is based to avoid new customs charges. From today, a new €3 fee applies to each different item in parcels worth under €150 imported from outside the European Union. And two people have unveiled a banner about the power of love from the top of the Empire State Building's antenna in New York City. They scaled 102 stories to balance on the narrow ledge where they appeared to kiss and take selfies. Police have told locals to expect road closures and emergency activity around the building. And that's your news for now.
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7: Good evening, I'm Eve Conway. Belgium take on Senegal in the later kickoff of this evening's World Cup Round of 32 action. That match in Seattle has just gotten underway in the last few moments. Elsewhere, England secured their place in the World Cup Round of 16. They came from behind, courtesy of a Harry Kane brace, to beat the Democratic Republic of the Congo by 2-1. England will face Mexico in the Azteca, with a place in the quarterfinals up for grabs. Manager Thomas Tuchel says he's proud of his team's character.
8: We kept the belief, and I think even in second half, we kept pushing. Goalkeeper kept on saving incredible saves. So things stayed difficult, but this team today did not accept a defeat.
7: Tottenham Hotspur have agreed a deal worth up to £100 million to sign Newcastle midfielder Sandro Tonali. Spurs have now smashed their transfer record for the second day in a row. Yesterday, they agreed to pay West Ham £85 million for midfielder Matheus Fernandes. Women's number one Aryna Sabalenka and men's number one Jannik Sinner are both through to the third round of Wimbledon in straight sets. While Roland Garros champion Mira Andreeva is out in the second round, she was defeated in three sets by 2024 Wimbledon champion Barbora Krejcikova. Krejcikova said she loved being back on centre court.
9: The atmosphere was great. I mean, we've been fighting for almost 3 hours. Yeah, I mean, what a match, yeah. I think this is our fifth time that I played with Mira, and yeah, it's always been a huge fight. I mean, she is such a young, unique player.
7: While seven-time men's singles champion Novak Djokovic is currently on centre court facing Stefanos Tsitsipas for a place in the third round, and Djokovic is already one set up. And finally, professional women's tennis returns to Ireland for the first time in 40 years. The women's competition at the 2026 DLR Irish Open has been upgraded to a WTA W50 status. To hear live commentary of the League of Ireland every Friday, download the Go Loud app now.
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0: Cloudy at first tonight with some clear spells and localised patchy showers. Lows of 10 to 14 degrees.
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10: We are counting down the days till we have our next Summer Cash Machine winner, and they will become our biggest Summer Cash Machine winner so far. The prize pot is bursting with over 305k, and it must be won on Friday the 10th of July after 3. The details and that all important amount are coming your way after more of Dublin's Best Music Mix. It is the trio of Arco, Punctual and New Era kicking off another hour of Dublin's Best Music Mix, Generation Love.
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Elton and Britney, that is Hold Me Closer right here on 98FM. It's the station playing you Dublin's best music mix for your Wednesday night. It's Emily McAvoy here. We're halfway through the week, so let's keep the vibes up with a little bit of a throwback from Nina Sky, Move Your Body on 98FM.

0: Ewan McVicker, that is Share the House on 98FM. And if you won over 300k in 98FM Summer Cash Machine, would you share it? 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Details on how it could be you are on the way very soon. 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
0: €310,000 is currently bursting out of 98 FM's Summer Cash Machine prize pot. Yeah, you heard me right. Take a second. I did say €310,000. Just let that sink in. You do not want to miss out on this one. And taking part in 98 FM's Summer Cash Machine could not be easier. I'll give you that winning amount again, in case you didn't hear me the first time, because you were in shock like I was when I heard it first. €310,000. 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You must get your entry in by 3 o'clock on Friday the 10th of July. We will then randomly pick a number and it could be you that we are calling during Barry Dunn on 98 FM. You must answer that phone call within five rings. Tell us the prize amount exactly and the cash is yours. €310,000. So just text cash to 57557. And as we always say, the very, very best of luck. And do not be broken hearted by not getting that phone call from Barry Dunn from not entering, like Toni Braxton would say. This is Unbreak My Heart right here on 98 FM.

It's Rita Ora. I Will Never Let You Down on 90LFM. And it's Emily McAvoy here with you. And that's one thing we will never do. We will never let you down with the tunes. We only play Dublin's best music mix. Like this throwback of a banger from Labouche. It's Be My Lover.

Sonny Federa, DOD, and Poppy Bascom. Think about us wrapping up another hour of Dublin's best music mix. And that is it from me, Emily McAvoy. But don't go anywhere. Catherine McKiernan is on the way after 10 with tunes from Beyonce, Kygo, Pitbull, and Neo, and plenty more on the way next on 98FM.

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8: Good evening, I'm Daniel Pitcher. Riad Boutiger has been found guilty of trying to kill three children in a stabbing attack at Dublin's Parnell Square. A jury's also found he was guilty of stabbing a childcare worker, causing her serious harm in the incident on the 23rd of November 2023, and assaulting two further children and a man who intervened. The eighth and final offence the 52-year-old had been found guilty of was a knife offence. During the course of the trial, the court heard the most seriously injured girl is non-verbal and in a wheelchair after suffering a brain injury when she was stabbed in the heart. Her mother recalls the phone call she got that day.
9: She said that my daughter had been stabbed, and she was the owner of the after school. She was very upset and she was crying over the phone. I remember blood being drained from my whole body, like I was about to pass out.
8: Ukraine rejected a donation of light armoured vehicles from Ireland as they would cost too much to renovate. The Ukrainian president, Volodymyr Zelensky, said that there was old technology and his defence ministry chose to spend the money on drones and missiles instead. His comments came after the launch of Ireland's EU presidency today. Opposition parties are urging the government to act after another technology firm indicated that it was reducing its workforce here. Around 300 jobs are at risk at TikTok's Irish operation. It's after the company announced that it was restructuring its global trust and safety operation, which has its EU hub in Dublin. Technology correspondent Jess Kelly says that the company indicated that there will be some new jobs in the pipeline as well.
10: There's no doubt that we will be seeing more of this restructuring and reimagining how companies work over the next little while. But for the moment, TikTok is saying that while there will be some job losses, it's not all bad news, as there will be the creation of some new roles elsewhere in the business.
8: And the HSE says that there'll be no changes to home support and home care services in Dublin or the Midlands. It follows concern over an internal email suggesting tighter controls on the provision of these services. The HSE says the guidance has now been withdrawn. And that's your news for now.
11: 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Join Owen Shahan, Tommy Rooney, plus some very special Gaelic football guests on Thursday, the 23rd of July, before the men's All-Ireland Senior Football Final. 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AIB, proud sponsor of the GAA All-Ireland Senior Football Championship, for the life you're after.
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12: Good evening, I'm Eve Conway. Senegal are 1-0 up against Belgium in the later kickoff of this evening's World Cup Round of 32 action. Habib Diarra's goal 25 minutes in is what separates the two sides at halftime. England secured their place in the World Cup Round of 16 earlier on today. They came from behind, courtesy of a Harry Kane brace, to beat the Democratic Republic of the Congo by 2-1. England will face Mexico in the Azteca with a place in the quarterfinals up for grabs next week. Harry Kane says it was a team effort.
13: That's where I'm most proud of the boys and myself as well, just to keep the belief, keep getting the ball into the right areas, and you know, one of us will have our hero moment, and thankfully for me it was today.
12: Tottenham Hotspur have agreed a deal worth up to £100 million to sign Newcastle midfielder Sandro Tonali. Spurs have now smashed their transfer record for the second day in a row. Yesterday, they agreed to pay West Ham £85 million for midfielder Matheus Fernandes. Women's number one Aryna Sabalenka and men's number one Jannik Sinner are both through to the third round of Wimbledon in straight sets. While Roland Garros champion Mira Andreeva is out in the second round, she was defeated in three sets by 2024 Wimbledon champion Barbora Krejcikova. Krejcikova said she loved being back on centre court.
14: The atmosphere was great. I mean, we've been fighting for almost 3 hours. Yeah, I mean, what a match. What a match, yeah. I think this is our fifth time that I played with Mira. And yeah, it's always been a huge fight. I mean, she is such a young, unique player.
12: Seven-time men's singles champion Novak Djokovic defeated Stefanos Tsitsipas in straight sets to book his place in the third round. And professional women's tennis returns to Ireland for the first time in 40 years. The women's competition at the 2026 DLR Irish Open has been upgraded to a WTA W50 status. The tournament will take place from July 26th to August 2nd. To hear live commentary of the League of Ireland every Friday, download the Go Loud app now.
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8: Mostly dry and cloudy for the rest of tonight, apart from some light showers in places. Tomorrow, dry for most, with some isolated showers again. A cloudy but spells of sunshine will develop, and highest temperatures of 15 to 22 degrees.
15: Yeah! It's Catherine here playing the tunes on this 1st of July evening, kicking off with Pitbull and Neo. Let's go.

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Now I'll be giving you all the details on how you can win and change your life very soon. Chemical Brothers on the way. Before that though, right now it's Little Mix. You and I.

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0: So come here, I'm sure you've heard the crack at this stage. 310 grand, that is what we are giving away on 98 FM Summer Cash Machine. Now, you know you want to get on board with this crack. Imagine how much it would change the game for not alone your summer, but the rest of your year, the rest of your life, I think it's fair to say. This is the summer's hottest prize. Sizzling summer. Guaranteed, record-breaking. The biggest amount, in fact, we have ever given away. And she's locked and loaded. 310 €1,000. 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It gets me giddy even saying the numbers, to be honest. 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

Byron from Haven and Caitlin Argan on 98FM. It's Catherine here playing the tunes this Wednesday evening on the 1st of July. And hey, it's nice to make plans now for this month. So Saturday, 11th of July, I'll see you at Bewley's Grafton Street for Club 98. This is, of course, Dublin's ultimate over 30s event. We'll be thrown back to the 90s and noughties with 98FM's Andy Preston on the decks. Dame Stuffy's retro game show, Daddy Sachs will be live. We'll have loads of prizes to be won too. It'll be hopping. 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

0: Kaiser with Hideaway on Dublin's Best Music Mix, 98 FM. Catherine here playing the tunes this Wednesday night. Something new has arrived on the Go Loud app. Have you checked this out yet? You seriously must. 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It's class. I have to say, I'm loving it. Girls Aloud coming up next with an absolute classic, if you ask me.
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3: Hey, it's Cathal. For the very first time, this year's World Cup final will have a Super Bowl-style halftime show. More than a billion people are expected to tune in on July 19th, and the lineup is pretty impressive. Madonna is set to perform, Shakira, she's back too, and global K-pop superstars BTS will also take to the stage. Now, if this catches on, I can't wait for the All-Ireland final halftime show. C-Mat, Kingfisher, and Daniel O'Donnell. Sign me up.
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T-Rex and Faithless with New Religion on 98FM. It's Catherine here with you for your Wednesday night. I hope you're having a lovely evening. I've got some Tame Impala to get you through the night and Chris Malinchak coming up too. But right now, a gem from Bellini. Here we go. Somebody.

0: And plenty more where that came from. And the next year, I'm kicking things off with Alison Limerick after the news at 11. And I'll have plenty more dance and R&B. Catch you then.
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0: A very good night from the newsroom. I'm Daniel Pitcher. Riad Boochagar has been found guilty of trying to kill three children in a stabbing attack on Dublin's Parnell Square. The jury convicted the 52-year-old of seriously injuring a childcare worker, assaulting two other children and a man who intervened, along with possessing a knife at the attack on November 23rd, 2023. The court heard that the most seriously injured girl is non-verbal and in a wheelchair after suffering a brain injury. Her mother recalls the phone call she got.
1: She said that my daughter had been stabbed, and she was the owner of the after school. She was very upset and she was crying over the phone. I remember blood being drained from my whole body, like I was about to pass out.
0: The Next Generation has been having its say on Europe's future at a youth consultation event in Cork today. The National Youth Council brought together young people aged 15 to 30 from across the country to mark the start of Ireland's EU presidency. Jean-Marie Cullen, International Affairs Manager with NYCI, outlines what they want to achieve.
2: Success would probably look like young people being at the table, that young people have an opportunity to have their voice heard. So during the presidency, it's a great opportunity for young people to speak about the issues that are affecting them.
0: The US Vice President says technical talks in Doha to end the conflict with Iran are going well. J.D. Vance says the President won't send the American military back in unless there is clearly defined purpose.
3: We've got now oil at $68. We've got gas prices starting to come down. But really just ensuring that we continue to make the progress on that. And that's what they're focused on. Obviously, we're worried about the nuclear issue. We're going to start talking about that.
0: And the HSE says that there will be no changes to home support and home care services in Dublin or the Midlands. It follows concern over an internal email suggesting tighter controls on the provision of these services. The HSE says the guidance has now been withdrawn. And that's your news for now.
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7: Good evening, I'm Eve Conway. It's 2-2 between Senegal and Belgium in the later kickoff of this evening's World Cup round of 32 action. Habib Diarra scored 25 minutes in for Senegal before Sarr doubled their lead after 50 minutes. But Lukaku and Trossard got two back for Belgium within the last 10 minutes to square the tie. England secured their place in the World Cup round of 16 today. They came from behind, courtesy of a Harry Kane brace, to beat the Democratic Republic of the Congo by 2-1. England will face Mexico in the Azteca with a place in the quarterfinals up for grabs. Harry Kane says it was a team effort.
8: That's where I'm most proud of the boys and myself as well, just to keep the belief, keep getting the ball into the right areas, and you know, one of us will have our hero moment, and thankfully for me it was today.
7: Tottenham Hotspur have agreed a deal worth up to £100 million to sign Newcastle midfielder Sandro Tonali. Spurs have now smashed their transfer record for the second day in a row. Yesterday, they agreed to pay West Ham £85 million for midfielder Matheus Fernandes. Women's number one Aryna Sabalenka and men's number one Jannik Sinner are both through to the third round of Wimbledon in straight sets. While Roland Garros champion Mira Andreeva is out in the second round, she was defeated in three sets by 2024 Wimbledon champion Barbora Krejcikova. Krejcikova said she loved being back on centre court.
9: The atmosphere was great. I mean, we've been fighting for almost 3 hours. Yeah, I mean, what a match. What a match, yeah. I think this is our fifth time that I played with Mira. And yeah, it's always been a huge fight. I mean, she is such a young, unique player.
7: And seven-time men's singles champion Novak Djokovic defeated Stefanos Tsitsipas in straight sets to book his place in the third round. And professional women's tennis returns to Ireland for the first time in 40 years. The women's competition at the 2026 DLR Irish Open has been upgraded to a WTA W50 status, and the tournament will take place from July 26th to August 2nd. To hear live commentary of the League of Ireland every Friday, download the Go Loud app now.
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0: Mostly dry and cloudy for the rest of tonight, apart from some light showers in places. Tomorrow, dry for most, with some isolated showers again. A cloudy but spells of sunshine will develop, and highest temperatures of 15 to 22 degrees.
7: It's Catherine here with you, the 1st of July evening, playing Alison Limerick, kicking off this hour. Let's go.

Jazzy and Spritz, we can't deny it on 98FM. I think we're all still reeling from our gig at Malahide Castle on Sunday last. If you were there, I hope you had an absolute ball. Plenty more gigs to come over this summer. We are so blessed. Keep it tuned here to 98FM. We might have some sneaky tickets to give away along the way. Cat's Eye with Gabriella coming right up after some water now from Tyler.

0: 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You're with me, Catherine, this Wednesday night, playing non-stop dance and R&B anthems, reminding you that we are giving away €310,000 in 98FM's Summer Cash Machine now. 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You're going to want to throw your name in the hat for this one. It is whopper and could seriously change the game, not alone for your summer, for the rest of your year and for the rest of your life, I think it's fair to say. I've got some Guru Josh Project coming right up and some Sunny Federa and Crystal too.
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0: Sonny Federe and Christo with My Loving on 98FM. Catherine here playing Dublin's best music mix. 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
2: So, I'm willis go to Moyo. Marvise ag duller turis la Florence Road la Janey. Ag shenna martakiacht. August, well, ta eron nu aga. August, shut a just a man.

0: Rebecca and Brendan.
1: Well, Brendan, it's the end of an era again. Did you see this?
2: No.
1: Celebrity Big Brother is set to be axed.
2: Oh, really?
1: Yeah.
2: Oh, and it did. Now, sorry, not that I've actually watched it, but it, the one that they did with Louis and Sharon seemed to do really well.
1: Yeah, that was very entertaining. And then they had another series where Chris from Love Island struck up a very close friendship with JoJo Siwa.
2: Yeah, are they still a thing?
1: Yeah, they're still together.
2: They still together?
1: And they put Mickey Rourke in, which was a mistake.
2: Yes.
1: But the show's basically on pause at the moment, right?
2: Right.
1: It was due to return in 2027, so next year, but it's now reported that it won't be coming back at all.
2: Yeah, okay.
1: Rising costs and competition from celebrity traitors.
2: Of course.
1: Mm.
2: No one wants to do Big Brother now. They all want to do traitors.
1: So an insider says that bosses face a huge challenge trying to sign up celebrities because so many of them are now trying to make their agents book them for celebrity
2: traitors.
1: So it's causing problems for shows like Strictly, I'm a Celeb, because they're now second in the pecking order.
2: Okay.
1: And this source says that this is an even greater issue for shows like Celebrity Big Brother, especially now that it's on ITV. This person says it needs a certain caliber of contestant, which are very hard to actually get to sign up. And also, we know that ITV are doing this other spin-off show of I'm a Celeb.
2: The Wild
1: Frontier that Brian McFadden and Keith Duffy are doing. They're putting people in pairs. Could be a couple, two mates, like two band members, whatever. I think they've oversubscribed themselves trying to get celebrities for all these different things.
2: Basically, anyone we'd want to watch do some reality TV is going to be doing traitors. And the kind,
1: I know. It's
2: and
1: awfully
2: then
1: sad,
2: CBB
1: though.
2: CBB is left picking up the scraps.
1: We just have had so many great moments from Celebrity Big Brother over the years.
3: David's dead.
4: No, he's not.
3: Who can't do that?
5: Where's David?
6: Where's David?
5: Where's David? Where's David?
3: Why was that
7: come and sit down?
3: What did I do?
6: You told her that David
1: never forget.
6: Cancer.
4: Yes, he is.
6: He's in there asleep.
3: David, my ex-husband.
2: It is the single best moment from reality TV of all time.
1: I think if Celebrity Traitors hadn't come along and we heard that Celebrity Big Brother was gone...
2: Yeah.
1: You know, you'd be absolutely...
2: I haven't
1: absolutely,
2: watched it in years. I don't,
1: I
2: yeah.
1: I just think you do get iconic moments from Celebrity Traitors.
2: And also iconic moments from Celebrity Big Brother, like this one. I never watched that series either, but I watched her best bits on YouTube.
1: There's quite a few moments in that one.
2: And she is hilarious. Her trotting around the garden with the little pony.
1: Yeah, that was hilarious. I've used that meme so many times. And her and Tiffany Pollard going head to head. No, that got actually very nasty.
2: Nasty.
1: And I love Kim Woodburn so much.
2: Yeah, she's brilliant. She's brilliant. There's a moment in the kitchen in Big Brother where Gemma Collins cuts herself and she's like, am I going to die? Just like, ridiculous.
1: And also randomly this week as well, Davina McCall did an interview and she revealed that she actually put herself forward to present the Big Brother reboot on ITV, which obviously started in 2023. But we know they turned her down for Will Best and AJ.
2: Yeah.
1: Yeah.
8: I've got a secret to tell you, actually. So when they started Big Brother on ITV, I put myself forward to present it. And they went with new presenters. But I was like, look, can I please just be pre-titles and just go, fancy another one? But they didn't want me to do
1: they
8: that.
1: They should have let her say fancy another one.
2: Yeah.
1: But now they're not
2: They wanted all fresh and, well, it hasn't really worked out, has it?
1: No.
2: No.
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1: Your little win is the small thing that's given you a bit of a boost, that warm, fuzzy feeling inside. And it doesn't
2: is
1: need to be anything
2: singing?
1: Major. It could be that you are enjoying Brendan's vocal ability this morning very early. Your little win could be that you enjoyed Adam Levine's vocal ability at Malahide Castle Maroon 5 were there last night.
2: Or Jess Lynn's.
1: Oh, yes. I forgot that Jess Lynn was supporting.
2: I saw a video from Jack Woolley on Instagram last night, and when she sang... the song, the Jet 2 song.
1: Yeah.
2: They turn around and they're like, nothing beats.
1: Never gets old.
2: It doesn't.
1: Your little win could be that you booked in a couple of days annual leave and you're looking forward to having a few days off.
2: Yeah.
1: It could be like Gillian's Palmerstown.
9: Morning, Rebecca and Brendan.
4: My little win this morning is I'm going to Kaleidoscope this weekend, so really looking forward to it. And a big happy 40th birthday to my brother Alan. Have a good day.
2: Happy birthday, Alan. And I'd be tempted now to take someone's child and go to Kaleidoscope because Pete Tong is playing.
1: I think you can go if you don't have kids, Brenton.
2: I know, but I think it is a family-friendly festival.
1: Yeah, friendly.
2: I can go without.
1: I think you can go to Pete Tong and you'd be grand.
2: Yeah. What's your little win this morning?
1: My little win is that we are going to see Lily Allen's West End Girl tonight at Three Arena.
2: And personally, I can't wait. I know there's a lot of people online that are giving out that it's quite a short show.
1: It suits us down to the garage.
2: Get in, get out.
1: No support act.
2: It's midweek.
1: Oh, wait, does she have a DJ supporting?
2: I think there's a DJ supporting.
1: Perfect.
2: Yeah, support,
1: okay, so you can pop in whenever you want. You know, have a little bit of a bop. Go in, have a sit. Yeah. And listen to the album and watch her perform it cover to cover.
2: I think it's more like a theatre show, really, than a...
1: The staging looks deadly from what I saw. I cannot wait to hear the song about the Cat Palace.
2: Oh, yeah.
1: I'm looking forward to hearing that performed live.
2: Same, yeah.
1: So that's my little win. Going to Lily Allen with Brendan. Brendan's Patrick and my sister is home from the UK
2: for the
1: occasion. We're going to have a lovely evening.
2: Yeah, we are. It's going to be great. My little win this morning is that my bathroom is shining. I don't think it's ever been so clean.
1: To just give it a scrub.
2: I really scrubbed it. But you know the way you have to be careful around, you know, the taps and the stuff in case you take the kind of gold off. You have to use more. Anyway, it's absolutely shining and I'm thrilled.
1: What did you use to protect that now? Because I have a gold tap in my kitchen.
2: Just on the gold, you just have to use just warm water.
1: Okay.
2: You can't really put anything on it.
1: And what would be your go-to cleaning product when you're doing the bathroom?
2: I'd use a blend of stuff. I like I like the smell of Flash bathroom.
1: Yeah.
2: It's a really good smell. And then I use a lot of just glass cleaner as well.
1: Okay.
2: Because there's a lot of mirrors and glass going on.
1: Brendan's a great cleaner.
2: Yeah, a bit of bleach as well, you know.
1: Do you?
2: The bathroom.

0: We have a little win in from Caitlin in Ranelagh. I'm obsessed with this. She says she organized the shelves in her bathroom and she threw out all the things that were gone off.
1: Oh, yeah. That's therapeutic.
0: I need to do that.
1: Yeah, that is therapeutic.
0: That's inspired me now.
1: Fair play to you, Caitlin. Francis is in Walkinstown. You're on 90FM. Francis, what's your little win this morning?
2: Oh, my little win is that I have my dinners prepped for the week, which saves a lot of time and so handy.
0: Francis, well done doing all that. Yeah. Now, what did you cook? Are there different meals or is it the same thing for a couple of days?
2: Yeah, well, same thing for a couple of days because I'm actually a sugar foodie, so I'm trying to cut down a bit on the sugar.
1: Cut down? You have a sweet tooth, yeah, Francis, do you?
2: Very extremely.
1: Okay.
0: Yeah, do you know what, though? This saves you thinking about what to eat. It's just there in front of you and you'll just go with it.
2: Yeah.
1: Ah, fair play to you, Francis.
2: Yeah.
1: So come here, what's on the menu? What have you made for the next few days?
2: Oh, well, it's probably maybe a little bit boring. It's chicken rice and veg.
1: No, that's Francis, it has to be done.
0: All the essential nutrients in there.
2: There you go.
1: Francis, fair play to you. Thanks for sharing your little win. We're going to send you some IMC cinema passes.
2: Okay.
1: Enjoy the chicken and veg, Francis.
2: Bye.
1: Have a great day. Thanks for listening. Christina is in Ratoats.
3: My little win is that I got an amazing cup of coffee in bed this morning.
0: Aww.
3: Can you see the smile?
1: Oh, we can hear the smile, Christina.
0: So lovely. That's a few moments to yourself in bed.
1: And here's Mary Frances.
4: Well, good morning, guys. And my little one today is that I'm heading to Belfast to go to Balsamic to see Michael Bublé. And this is the last of my 60th birthday celebrations.
0: Unreal.
4: And I'm going with my best friend and my cousin. And I really cannot wait to boogie my little ass off. Bye, guys.
1: Mary Frances, boogie your little ass off.
0: Boogieing at Michael Bublé. Have a fabulous time.
1: Have a fab time. And happy birthday as well. The end of the celebrations. I wonder how long they've gone on for.
0: I hope you've been celebrating for a year.
1: Yeah. Mary Frances, Christina and Francis, you're all getting yourselves IMC cinema passes.
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0: This game is very simple. We play a short clip of a famous person laughing. All you have to do is tell us who it is. It could be anyone from a Hollywood actor to a chart-topping musician, a sports star, a TV personality, or a public figure. We've had many incorrect guesses so far. 98fm.com/laugh. But fingers crossed, Niamh in Swords is going to do it.
1: Good morning, Niamh. How are you?
7: I'm good. How are you guys?
0: Great, thanks, Niamh. Do you have any holidays planned?
7: No, nothing yet. So this sounds really lovely. Have the right time.
1: Yeah, brilliant. A €500 flight voucher now will get you very far, Niamh. Can you tell us who is laughing now?
7: I think it's Josh O'Connor.
0: Is it Josh O'Connor?
1: Oh, it's not Niamh.
0: That was a great guess, Niamh.
1: Yeah, he's brilliant. Yeah. Is he one of the people in line to be Bond? I think he probably is.
0: He's been linked to the role.
7: Probably.
0: Him and everyone else.
1: I think nearly I have at this stage. Niamh, thanks so much. Have a great day.
7: No worries.
0: Bye, Niamh. Thank you. You too, guys. Bye.
1: And we're staying in Swords and we're going to Linda. Linda, you're on 98FM. Good morning. How are you?
8: I'm good. How are you guys?
0: We're great, thanks, Linda. How's the week been so far?
8: So far, so good. Can't complain. A couple of days in.
1: And it's cooled off a little bit at night time, Linda. It's nicer to sleep in now, I think.
8: It is. It definitely is.
0: Linda, talk to us about your summer plans. What's on the agenda over the next 2 months?
8: I have a holiday booked in September to do a cruise around the Norwegian fjords. So looking forward to that.
1: That sounds like the trip of a lifetime, Linda.
8: It is. It was between that and Alaska. So we done Alaska last year. So in the Norwegian fjords this year.
0: Oh my God.
1: That's incredible.
0: Was Alaska, was it always dark in Alaska?
8: No, it was bright.
1: Okay. It sounds like you're the kind of person now who put a €500 flight voucher to very good use.
8: I would indeed.
1: Okay, Linda, tell us, who's laughing now?
8: I think it might be James McAvoy.
0: Is it James McAvoy?
1: Oh, Linda, it's not.
0: Another great guess.
1: Yeah, brilliant guess, Linda. Thanks for trying. Have a great day.
8: You too. Thanks.
1: Cheers,
8: bye.
1: Linda. Okay, so it wasn't James McAvoy and it wasn't Patricia either. If you think you know who is laughing now, for your chance to win a 500 euro flight voucher, you can WhatsApp laugh and your name to 0877 98 98 98, and don't forget, all the incorrect guesses are up on 98fm.com/laugh.
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1: Now, she has just announced her own headline show at 3 Arena for October of this year. Reb, you got to sit down and have a chat with Jazzy.
0: Oh my gosh, I was so lucky to have a chat with Jazzy, and I started by asking her about supporting Calvin Harris in Dublin last weekend.
6: Oh, it was lively. It was unreal. It was deadly. I had the time of life.
0: What's it like working with Calvin Harris?
6: He is really sound. He's a really, really chill bloke as well. When we're in the studio, he was like really knew what he wanted for the song, but also like just let me do my thing on it.
0: That's the dream, isn't it?
6: Yeah.
0: I read that you manifested the collaboration. Are you a big manifester?
6: I actually am. I think it works because like working with Calvin was something that we talked about a lot, like when I first started. And there you go, do you know what I mean? Like literally spoke it into existence, which is insane.
0: I'm sure this is the question everyone's been asking you. Did you bring Calvin Harris to Crumlin?
6: No, I didn't. That would be iconic, though.
0: It would be iconic. Maybe next time. I suppose if you were showing him around Crumlin, where are your go-to spots? Like, where do you get when you come home? Where do you get your takeaway, your spice bag? Where do you love going?
6: In Crumlin. See, I'm veggie. So.
0: Same.
6: Are you? Yeah. There's a lovely place around from Super Value Inc. in Crumlin called, I think it's like Honokaku or Honkaku. I don't know if I'm saying that right, but they do a lovely veggie spice bag. Fully recommend that.
0: I've had it.
6: Oh, you know,
0: I've had it. Yeah, I live very close by, and you can get it as a starter portion, but it's like a main course.
6: Yeah, I got it the first time I got it. I was like, okay, this is for two people.
0: Yeah, yeah.
6: I can't eat all that to myself.
0: And the curry sauce and the side,
6: fab.
0: And the tofu. I think when you're a vegetarian, you just need something like the chicken, but you don't want to eat the chicken.
6: It's
0: and the
6: hard,
0: tofu
6: it's
0: is
6: hard
0: great.
6: To get good tofu as well.
0: I totally agree. I was away in Florence last weekend, and I was in my hotel, and I heard CMAT. I walked out of the hotel. There was a bar playing Satisfy.
6: Oh, lovely.
0: And I just thought to myself, what a time for Irish women in music. Do you know what I mean?
6: 100%.
0: When you first heard the beat for Satisfy, did you know straight away it was going to be a hit?
6: Yeah, I mean, when I heard it, I just jumped on it straight away. I was like, that's a vibe. And proper summer banger as well.
0: It's so good.
6: Yeah.
0: Let's talk about your new tune as well, Invisible, with Chris Lorenzo, another banger. What's the message of the song?
6: That one is a pretty personal one, actually. It's kind of about dealing with jealousy in the music industry.
0: Yeah.
6: Just a situation that I dealt with myself. And yeah, it was kind of nice because I got to turn a sort of a negative experience into a banger.
0: This is it, and yeah. You do it so well. Your new album is coming out in October, Peace and Patience. What can fans expect?
6: There's like a lot of variety on there. So you have obviously our usual jazzy bangers.
0: Yeah.
6: And then some kind of more chilled stuff as well on
0: love
6: there.
0: That.
6: Yeah, so loads of variety. And I think it's like takes you on a lovely journey from start to finish when you listen to it. So
0: unreal.
6: Yeah.
0: Listen cover to cover.
6: Yeah. Yeah,
0: like the old days. Well, you're too young for that, but you know, you get an album back in the day, cover to cover.
6: Yeah.
0: Why did you choose to call it Peace and Patience?
6: So I think that's something that you have to learn to have in the music industry. You have to have patience.
0: Yeah.
6: And you have to learn how to protect your peace as well. And it's also a track on the album.
0: What do you do to protect your peace? Like, you're doing all these shows, you're playing at Coachella, you're in Ibiza, you're in Malahide, you're doing all that. What do you do to kind of wind down and just stay chill?
6: I mean, I love a night in. I love having time off, and like obviously I work constantly in the nightlife scene, so it's nice to kind of just chill and not be in the club when I can. Yeah.
0: And you have just announced your biggest headline show to date. You're playing the 3 Arena.
6: Stop, I know, unreal. It's honestly still, I can't believe it. I genuinely can't believe it. It's like the gig I've been working towards for my whole career. Like, this is going to be one of the biggest highlights, I think.
0: It's spectacular.
6: Yeah, it's amazing. Like,
0: what are you
6: going
0: to wear? Like, you're going to have to do a couple of outfit changes, are you?
6: I'm an outfit changes. That's big diva moves.
0: Big diva moves. Will you ever do one of those things, you know, when you're watching a concert and someone comes up in the toaster lift?
6: Oh no, I think I'd go out on me. Yeah, I don't think I'd be able.
0: So no toaster lifts, but lots of bangers. So the album's out on the 23rd, and then the Three Arena show is
6: the 24th. The day after, yeah, so it'll be fresh.
0: Wow, that's going to be amazing. So you got the Three Arena. You're also going on tour around loads of other countries as well. Is there any other kind of venues or festival that you would like to headline that's on your list?
6: I played at Tomorrowland last year. I obviously didn't headline, but I think that would be a deadly one to close off one of the stages.
0: Mm-hmm.
6: Even me, I was on pretty early in the day and the crowd was sick even at that time, you know, so I can't imagine like the closing energy would be amazing.
0: I think maybe a bit of Glastonbury in 2027.
6: Glastonbury, yeah, I went last year and it was unreal. I mean, obviously we don't have it this year because they skip a year, but yeah, that would be deadly.
0: What's it called, a fallow year or something when they're looking the after the land? Yeah, they're letting the grass grow. What advice would you have for any DJs and singers, songwriters who want to get into the music industry? What would you say to them?
6: One thing that I kind of learned as I went along is to just take the opportunities that come your way, and even if you're like feeling kind of scared to take them, for me, like, it was that one thing. If I hadn't kind of pushed the boat out for myself, I wouldn't be doing what I'm doing right now. So I think if you can kind of push yourself out of the comfort zone, you just don't know what's going to happen. So,
0: and look what has happened when you pushed yourself out of your comfort zone.
6: It's totally worth it. I know it can be scary or whatever, but just do it.
0: I cannot wait to see what you do next. I can't wait to hear the new album and see you at Three Arena, and probably see you having a spice bag in Kimmich. Jazzy, thank you so much for joining me on 98FM.
6: Lovely chatting to you.
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0: Buongiorno and welcome to our fabulous game, Matchy Matchy. This is where we give you three words. You shout back the first word that comes into your head after each. 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
0: Hello.
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3: Oh, fingers crossed we could, Matchy Marco. If you're wondering where Matchy Marco came from, Rebecca brought him back from Florence the other week.
0: I know, me now. A
3: little souvenir. Yeah.
0: Of course.
3: Good morning to Chloe, who's in Still Oregon. You're on 98FM, Chloe. How are you?
4: I'm good. How are you?
0: We're great, Chloe. You're already in work and you have a few people listening in.
4: Yeah, I have a team beside me here.
3: Who's the team beside you? Give them a name check.
4: Tiago or Leanne. And Tintin.
0: Good morning,
3: Tiago,
0: guys.
3: Tiago, Iris, Leanne and Tintin, good morning. Do you guys listen in to Matchy Matchy often?
4: Every day.
3: Every day. That's
0: thank
3: what we
0: you
3: like
0: so
3: to
0: much
3: hear.
0: For listening. Do you want to give your company a shout out?
4: Elise Textiles.
3: Oh, very good. And what do you do there, Chloe?
5: Laundry
4: and XL.
3: Excellent stuff. Excellent stuff. Chloe, are you good when you all listen in to Matchy Matchy?
4: No, not one bit.
3: Okay. Well, there is one, two, three, four. Is there five or six of you? So hopefully
4: there's
3: between the lot of you.
4: We have to do it.
0: Yeah, you're a bit of help. Fingers crossed. Who would you guys like to play with this morning?
4: Brendan.
3: Oh, I'm off to the sound.

0: Let's try and get a matchy-matchy this morning. Okay, Chloe and Co, your first word? Night.
1: Club.
0: Your second word? Bread. I love hearing the discussion.
1: Was it bread?
0: Bread. B-R-E-A-D.
1: Bread man.
0: Bread man. And your third word? Street.
1: Light.
0: So we have night club, bread man, and street light. Are we locking those in?
1: Yeah.
0: Yes. Nice one. Let's lock those in and let's get Brendan back from the soundproof booth. His favourite place.
2: Hello.
0: Brendan, hello. You're back already.
2: Not a furniture to get past there.
0: Okay.
2: Chairs everywhere.
0: Let's try and get a matchy-matchy this morning.
2: Let's
0: first word, night.
2: Nice time.
0: Your second word?

0: street sign.
1: Brendan, have you got a matchy-matchy with Chloe and her fabulous colleagues in Stillorgan?
2: Unfortunately not.
1: Yachi didn't match any
0: did
1: this morning,
0: we not?
1: Sadly. The guys went for nightclub, bread man, and street light. Oh, all your answers were great.
0: No, your answers were brilliant.
1: So were yours though, Brendan.
0: I don't know. Yeah. Chloe, thanks so much for letting me go to the soundproof booth. Hi to everyone in the office. Thanks for listening every single day. Sorry we didn't do, but we're gonna send you a 90 FM goodie. We'll send you an extra large one for the office.
1: Yeah.
0: You know, so everyone can get a bit.
1: Deserved. Thanks for listening,
0: thanks
1: guys.
0: Thanks for listening.
1: Bye-bye.
0: Have a great day.
1: Wasn't to be.
0: I don't
1: this
0: know if
1: morning.
0: My answers were boring compared to nightclub, you know?
1: I know, but sometimes you're trying to just think about the first thing that comes into your head. You have to listen to your own intuition.
0: Mm. What do they say
1: even
0: after
1: if it's wrong?
0: Bread man.
1: Yeah.
0: Brilliant.
1: Yeah. If you are listening right now, maybe you match three words with Brendan and you'd like to play Matchy Matchy tomorrow, just WhatsApp us 0877 98 98 98.
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1: Look, I'm not going to tell you I found the one in a week. 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

0: A very good night from the newsroom. I'm Daniel Pitcher. Riad Boochagar has been found guilty of trying to kill three children in a stabbing attack on Dublin's Parnell Square. The jury convicted the 52-year-old of seriously injuring a childcare worker, assaulting two other children and a man who intervened, along with possessing a knife at the attack on November 23rd, 2023. The court heard that the most seriously injured girl is non-verbal and in a wheelchair after suffering a brain injury. Her mother recalls the phone call she got.
1: She said that my daughter had been stabbed, and she was the owner of the after school. She was very upset and she was crying over the phone. I remember blood being drained from my whole body, like I was about to pass out.
0: The Next Generation has been having its say on Europe's future at a youth consultation event in Cork today. The National Youth Council brought together young people aged 15 to 30 from across the country to mark the start of Ireland's EU presidency. Jean-Marie Cullen, International Affairs Manager with NYCI, outlines what they want to achieve.
2: Success would probably look like young people being at the table, that young people have an opportunity to have their voice heard. So during the presidency, it's a great opportunity for young people to speak about the issues that are affecting them.
0: The US Vice President says technical talks in Doha to end the conflict with Iran are going well. J.D. Vance says the President won't send the American military back in unless there is clearly defined purpose.
3: We've got now oil at $68. We've got gas prices starting to come down, but really just ensuring that we continue to make the progress on that. And that's what they're focused on. Obviously, we're worried about the nuclear issue. We're going to start talking about that.
0: And the HSE says that there will be no changes to home support and home care services in Dublin or the Midlands. It follows concern over an internal email suggesting tighter controls on the provision of these services. The HSE says the guidance has now been withdrawn. And that's your news for now.
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5: A very good night. I'm Will O'Callaghan. England are into the last 16 at the World Cup and they have their captain to thank. Harry Kane scored twice as they fought back from a goal down to beat the Democratic Republic of Congo by 2-1 in Atlanta. Kane says it was a big effort from the entire team.
6: That's where I'm most proud of the boys and myself as well, just to keep the belief, keep getting the ball into the right areas, and you know, one of us will have our hero moment, and thankfully for me it was today.
5: They'll now play the co-host Mexico in the next round in the early hours of Monday morning. Belgium have their place in the last 16. They've come from behind to win 3-2 after extra time against Senegal. Tottenham have agreed a deal worth up to £100 million to sign Newcastle midfielder Sandro Tonali. It's another sign of intent from Spurs, who've committed to smashing their transfer record for the second day in a row. It's after they agreed to pay West Ham £85 million for midfielder Matias Fernandes. Galway goalkeeper Conor Gleeson has signed a short-term contract with League of Ireland club Galway United. Manager John Caulfield made the move after Swansea decided to recall Evan Watts from his loan today. Novak Djokovic has dispatched Stefanos Tsitsipas in straight sets to book his place in the third round of Wimbledon. The French Open winner Maria Andreeva, though, crashed out of the championships today. The men and women's world number ones, though, Jannik Sinner and Aryna Sabalenka, are through to the next round. Mike Prendergast says he's really looking forward to taking up his new job with Bath. He's been confirmed as the Premiership club's new attack coach following his departure from Munster. Prendergast, who announced his departure back in February, will work under former Munster head coach Johan van Gran at the Rec. And RTÉ's head of sports, Declan McBennett, has confirmed that there are talks ongoing about potentially broadcasting Katie Taylor's farewell bout free-to-air in Ireland. Taylor will face Frances Flora Pilly in a world title bout at Croke Park in her retirement fight in early September. Her promoter, Eddie Hearn, said earlier today that DAZN were open to the idea of sharing the broadcasting rights in Ireland to try and get the fight shown to the biggest possible audience. To hear live commentary of the League of Ireland every Friday, download the Go Loud app now.
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0: Mostly dry and cloudy for the rest of tonight, apart from some light showers in places. Tomorrow, dry for most, with some isolated showers again. A cloudy but spells of sunshine will develop, and highest temperatures of 15 to 22 degrees.
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1: Not every superhero wants to be one.
2: 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I'm worried you're not going to find your people.
3: Yeah, well, that's the thing, Clark. I have no people.
1: While Superman protects Earth, his cousin Kara Zor-El is searching for something else, a place to belong. Still carrying the scars of Krypton's destruction, Kara spends her days drifting across the galaxy, trying to outrun the past she can't forget.
4: I didn't know any of you were still alive. 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